0: for 4 hours and you don't know if he's dating anyone? I know he's got a new driver. How is that possible that wouldn't come up? How is that possible that would come up? At 150 markers right there, you're probably at about 135. Are you dating anyone?
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0: It is KLOS, hopefully the antidote to the poison we've all swallowed, known as Monday. Nick Carter hanging out till 7 o'clock. You know, I say all the time, I don't know who is responsible for generating these seemingly arbitrary days of observance, but apparently today is National Sneak a Kiss Day. Sneak a Kiss Day. What could possibly go wrong with somebody trying to sneak a kiss? You know, this is basically national... Well, no doesn't really mean no, does it, Dave? National, no kind of means yes, Dave. Agree with that sentiment, but we're going to move on. It is also National Clean Your Vent Day. Yeah. Any ladies who'd like their vent clean, the line forms to the left. I can't win today. Back to the music. KLOS.
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0: Everything About You. That's a band called 3 Days Grace. I don't expect you to know that because nobody does. 95.5 KLOS. It's one of those early aughts bands that just had like a hit and then poof, disappeared. Nobody knew. There was like a million of those faceless bands. And shout out to 3 Days Grace for actually surviving and making it onto KLOS in 2026. So here's the thing. I moved here last January. I still do not have a car, so I take Uber every day of my life. My Uber bill is like Liberia's debt. But, you know, I've gotten to know a lot of the Uber drivers. And I have a certain kinship with them, so I feel bad. I don't know if this is happening now, but there was a story that Uber was going to allow Los Angeles riders to order snacks and drinks for the drive. Like a lot of Ubers, you get into the car and they're like, no food. Well, Uber is rolling out a new feature called Eats for the Way. Riders in cities like LA, San Diego, San Francisco, and Atlanta are able to order coffee, tea, or snacks while booking an Uber Black or an Uber Black SUV. Once you reserve your Uber, you can add tap Uber Eats, and your driver picks up the food before arriving. So when you hop in the car, your snack and drink is already waiting for you. Uber says it's part of making the app a more personal concierge. Personal travel concierge for you. To cut down on all the other extra apps and decisions people juggle every day. Man, I just put myself in the driver's position. Like, I pick you up in L.A. and I got to drive you to El Segundo. And I got to, like, smell your food all the way out there. I got to smell your Carl's Jr. or your Panda Express or whatever. I think I would just, like, swerve into oncoming headlights. But that's me.
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1: Nick Carter
0: story is drugs.
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0: If you can't tell that from the music, then you can tell it from
1: Afternoons on KLOS.

I've said it before, I'll say it again. I do not have kids, so I can't speak from experience. But if you are at home with your children all summer long, they're not in summer school, they're not in camp, I gotta imagine, as much as you love them, that's still a circle of hell that Dante couldn't have even imagined. So you need a respite. How about a Six Flags Day? 818-955-KLOS for our Spanish speakers.

0: to refer to them as Lynyrd Skynyrd Light or Diet Skynyrd. They're actually one of the best Southern rock bands around there, called 38 Special. They are on 95.5 KLOS, as am I, Nick Carter. Hello. What's going on?
1: Hey. No way. Did I win? Oh, man.
0: All I said was hello. You gleaned all that from hello?
1: Hello. How are you?
0: What's your name?
1: Jason.
0: Jason, where
1: Jason
0: are you?
1: Brown. I'm in Garden Grove.
0: You have kids?
1: I do. Daughter, 14.
0: Oh, man, that's perfect. That's perfect. All right, dude, tell you what. I like your face, so I'm going to give you a Six Flags Magic Mountain Family 4-pack of tickets to kick off the summer.
1: Awesome.
0: Dude, 14-year-old girl, you're going to be

0: like you're going to be her hero. You're going to be daddy's hero. You're super dad. You're all hail super dad. This is super dad.
1: Right on. You are the best.
0: I am pretty good. 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
2: 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That's my philosophy.

It's 95.5 KLOS. I have to tell you, one thing I love is a self-aware musician. Johnny Resnick of the Goo Goo Dolls is one of those guys. I remember talking to him back in the 90s when Name was a huge hit. For those who don't know, the Goo Goo Dolls were a punk band back in the 80s. And I said, if somebody was like, you know, Rip Van Winkle and they woke up like 20 years later and heard what you're doing now, do you think they'd understand? He was like, they'd probably be like, what happened? This guy's just a phenomenal songwriter, and he's a good dude. Shout out to my boy, Johnny Goo. It's 95.

0: One of the greatest album titles of the 1970s, nay, of all time. That's Kansas and Left Overture, 95.5 KLOS. So, like 10 years ago. Yeah, 2015. There's one day, I want to say, I was working at VH1. And I had nothing to do. It was a rainy day. And I was like, I'm not going outside. And a package showed up on my doorstep. And I opened it up. It was a DVD of this documentary. You know me. Any music documentary, like, there's bands I can't even stand, but I'll watch a music documentary about them. This was a documentary called Kansas Miracles Out of Nowhere about the band Kansas. And I'm like, why would I watch this? I don't even know. I mean, legendary band, but faceless. I don't even know one member of the band Kansas. Much to my surprise, not only were they also quite self-aware, at one point they're like, who comes out of Kansas? Nobody. I had featured interviews with all six original members, Brian May of Queen, Garth Brooks, and a bunch of bands covering their music as well. So I believe you could catch it on Tubi or, geez, you can catch it for free on YouTube. Again, it's called Kansas Miracles Out of Nowhere. And it's definitely worth a watch.
1: 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And on this day in 1989, Nirvana's debut album, Not Nevermind, Bleach, was released in the U.S. Title came from a poster saying, bleach your works, meaning, hey junkies, bleach your needles. Kurt Cobain claimed that most of the lyrics on the album were written the night before they recorded it.
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0: I know it's a cool thing to like something that is not liked by the majority of people, but
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0: covers it right there back in the day. Despite the name of the album being Nimrod, that is the point where, for me and I think a lot of other people, Billy Joe Armstrong went from being a guy in a great band to being a true artist in a great band. Time of Your Life, 95.5 KLOS. It is Green Day. And I'm out of here. Thanks so much for encouraging my behavior. You know, the Greg B. Harrell Show is heard from coast to coast across this beautiful land, even in Canada as well. And it emanates from right here at 95.5 KLOS Los Angeles. We're sorry.
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3: 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And on this day in 1988, Bruce Springsteen touring in Rome, Italy, a sneaky photographer got a shot of him and his unmentionables, sharing an intimate moment with backup singer Patti Scalfia, confirming the rumors Bruce and Patti were doing the dirty on the side. Damn you, paparazzi!
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0: It's the Greg B. Harrell Show, where we talk about music stuff that you won't hear on other radio shows, like this. A study done by the British Academy of Sound Therapy says that it takes 13 minutes of listening to music to release sadness. Isn't that something? So if you're feeling down, just put on 13 minutes of your favorite music, and that sadness should dissipate. Aww, that's sad.
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1: Oh. Hi.
0: Hi.
1: Yes.
0: Okay, I'm not sure why you said that, as if I asked about swinging by the Carpathians and popping into Dracula's. What's up?
1: Just hanging out, listening to music.
0: You know, if you were lying down listening to music, you could be flat.
1: Yes.
0: So. Yeah, okay. I mean, I thought that was clever and deserved a little something, but that's fine.
1: Yeah. I just wanted to request a song.
0: Oh, you don't want to talk to me.
1: Oh, I'll talk to you.
0: Okay, I mean, I could have done without the hesitation, but still. The reason I want to talk is because I'm lonely in here.
1: Oh, I bet.
0: Well, I mean, I personally wouldn't bet on another person's loneliness, but take the over.
1: Yes.
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2: Well, I've never seen what you look like. 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
3: 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Well, when you do see me, don't look away, because I operate on Doctor Who Weeping Angels rules.
2: Hilarious.
3: 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You got that.
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3: 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So, what's your name?
2: Bob.
3: Ooh, good name. Especially in England. They love a Bob.
2: Yeah?
3: All right, Bob, go ahead and park the lorry, mate.
2: Thanks.
3: Yeah, Bob is a great British name. Yeah, you have to go there sometime and say hello to them.
2: Hey, I'm Bob. Hey.
3: No, don't do a Fonzie impersonation. Hey.
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fortune and everything that goes with it. I thank you all, but it's been no bed of roses, no pleasure cruise.

0: It's the Greg Harrell Show. You know, if there's one thing that people are always saying to me, it's, Greg, what's something we can learn about you? I love living in the moment. Check my social media. There's all sorts of selfies of me living in the moment. Another thing people are saying to me is, Greg B. Harrell, you don't have enough news from Fresno on your radio show. And you're thinking, Greg, why would I care what's going on in Fresno? Well, Fresno is a magical place, as we're about to find out when we listen to another actual clip from the Fresno Television News.
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1: He's not.
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0: It's the Greg B. Harrell Show. So last hour, we talked about this study done by the British Academy of Sound Therapy that says it takes 13 minutes of listening to your favorite music to release sadness. If you're feeling down, 13 minutes of your favorite tunes gonna pick you back up. Okay, well, what if you're not sad and you're just sort of neutral, starting your day? Well, this study also says that it takes 9 minutes of listening to music to make you happy. You're up in the morning, you're a little tired, 9 minutes of your fave songs are going to change your whole day. This is especially helpful for those in the movie The Purge.
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0: What are you snacking on?
1: I made flan.
0: You made flan?
1: Yeah, I made flan.
0: Isn't that confusing?
1: Yeah, very simple. Only like four ingredients.
0: No, I mean that it's pronounced flan and not flan. No, but seriously, having the skill set to make flan is pretty impressive.
1: Really? It's like, it's custard with a little, sugar sauce there.
0: Custard and sugar sauce. I mean, does it come with a gym membership?
1: Yeah, I probably needed the gym too.
0: So you have a flan recipe?
1: Yes.
0: Go on then, I got my index card ready.
1: So in flan, you have egg, cream, sugar, and vanilla. But prior to putting it into the oven, you make the sauce, which is just sugar that you melt, and you put that in the ramekin. It hardens. You pour the flan mix into the ramekin. You bake it.
0: You know what I really like? That it's called flan in its singular and plural form. So I can eat eight of them and still say I ate flan. No one's the wiser. So what flavor of flan do you recommend?
1: I just like the basic flan.
0: Basic flan. Is it served in Ugg boots holding a pumpkin spice latte?
1: That was a good one.
0: Yeah, thanks. I appreciate that.
2: 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No one's really sure.
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12: Now, okay, let me ask you a question.
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12: So they won't give me a budget for a sound effects library.
13: Okay.
12: So I ask listeners to help me with sound effects, and I'll ask you, are there any sound effects you can do?
13: What kind of sound effects are you looking for? I can do anything.
12: Well, first, let me say I do enjoy that you approach this task as if you're already the best in the biz. Yeah, sound effects doctor here. What sound effect you need?
13: Yes.
12: Just, you know what? Just any sound effect, whatever you're an expert in. What was that?
13: I don't know. It just came to me. I just put it out there.
12: That was a mystery sound effect.
13: It was just a mystery sound effect.
12: Okay, well, I guess I'll file that under M.
13: Okay, yes, for mystery sound effect.
12: Okay. Wow. Sounds like if a wolf ate a club DJ.
13: Okay.
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1: Well, I mean, depending on how this call goes, it could be radio FML station, but yeah.
0: Who's the DJ that's playing?
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0: But who is this that's on the radio now?
1: Alan Partridge. Unless it's the holidays, then it's Alan Partridge in a pear tree.
0: Who's on the air now?
1: Well, I mean, if he ever accepts my open invitation, Billy Zane.
0: Billy what? Bane?
1: No, Cal Hockley himself. Billy Zane.
0: Oh, Billy Zane. Oh.
1: Yeah, but to answer your question sincerely, it's Greg B. Harrell. Hi.
0: Oh, Greg B. Harrell. Oh, all right.
1: Okay, well, now you sound disappointed. Should I just go back to the whole fictional character routine?
0: No, I ain't disappointed.
1: I've been a radio DJ for 15 years.
0: Yeah, that's crazy.
1: Yeah, okay. Saying that's crazy isn't always a compliment.
0: Yeah.
1: See? FML. I told you. Greg B. Harrell Show.
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0: So what's your name?
1: Bob.
0: Let me ask you this, because your name's Bob. How often do people tell you you're a palindrome?
1: Never.
0: Never?
1: No.
0: Oh, well, I guess now it's happened.
1: Yeah.
0: How do you feel?
1: Okay. I'm okay.
0: Oh, that was your chance to respond with a palindrome.
1: Sorry.
0: You could have said, sit on a potato pan, Otis.
1: Okay.
0: That's a somewhat famous palindrome. Sit on a potato pan, Otis. It's the same backwards and forwards.
1: Cool.
0: Now, what about this one? Taco cat. Yeah, of course. That's ever the crowd pleaser. So be honest with me. Are you happy to be a palindrome?
1: Sure.
0: Yeah, be proud of that.
1: I am a palindrome.
0: If your name is going to be a palindrome, it's best to get something like Bob, because your parents could have called you Kayak.
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9: Do you ever get the munchies?
10: Yeah.
9: How suspicious. What now? What is your favorite go-to snack when you have the munchies?
10: Let me think.
9: Well, I mean, this is proving that I came to the right person.
10: Probably pizza and a burrito.
9: I've already pressed 9 and 1. Tell me you don't mean this as a combination.
10: Sure, yes.
9: Hold on. You combined a pizza slice and a burrito? My God, how?
10: Just wrapped a piece of pizza around the burrito and I took a bite. It was pretty good.
9: What did it taste like? Broken laws of physics? Wow. I mean, somewhere Thanos is like, see, this is why I did the snap.
10: Yeah, well, that was about it.
9: Well, I should think so. When you start with burrito wrapped in a pizza slice, you can't really go much farther. And I mean legally.
10: Yes.
11: Greg B. Harrell. Greg B.
12: Harrell. I want to make sure that we could remain focused on progressing our relationships and really evaluating

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0: died and you just go, I died and you watched. I died and you walked by and said, no, I'm dead.
1: What are you an expert in?
2: Skateboarding and surfing.
1: Skateboarding and surfing?
2: I love skateboarding and surfing.
1: Wow. Their couple name could be skate burfing. So you're pretty good at the skating and surfing, huh?
2: Love teaching that stuff.
1: Oh, you teach it? Wow. Well, then I'll ask you, what is the key to being good at surfing and skating?
2: Knowing you're perpendicular, you know, that you're straight over the top every time you're doing something. Stay perpendicular.
1: Oh, that's my mistake. I keep trying to do everything dicular.
2: I like that. So perpendicular. I like that, bro.
1: Well, what about balance on the skateboard or the surfboard?
2: Well, of course, find the balance. You got to come to find that balance. There's so many things in between.
1: So it's important to find the balance.
2: Find the balance.
1: But wouldn't you say with balance, true balance is finding a mix of balance and imbalance, because balance must include imbalance due to the nature of balance? Greg Beharrell Show! Oh! Is that still cool to do?
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It's the Greg B. Harrell Show, where we talk weird music stuff, and this is weird. Coffee and music have a similar effect on us. What? Huh? Study out of NYU found that coffee and music both stimulate brainwave activity in a manner that leaves our brains functioning in a beta brainwave manner. What does that mean? Well, a beta brainwave manner is peak cognitive ability for us human folk. So if you forget your coffee, music could help with that. And then if you forget your music, coffee can, you know, be coffee, which is fine. 95.5 KLOS.

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0: Is this Greg B. Harrell?
1: Oh, no. Is it? Oh, it is. Oh, gross. Well, what can I do for you?
0: I just wanted to give you a shout-out for being totally awesome on the radio.
1: Wow, finally, one listener. 7 billion more to go.
0: Yes, you got one fan. You're weird. Keep going.
1: That's what I heard the doctor shouting when I was being born.
0: Exactly. You have an awesome... Just wanted to give you a shout-out.
1: Well, wait, wait. I want to give you one of my patented whisper-outs. What's your name?
0: Diana.
1: Diana!
0: Awesome, yay!
1: And thank you again for the compliments. I'll use them to grow my already ridiculously sized ego. The Greg B. Harrell Show. And for any dogs listening,
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10: So what is your go-to when you're eating at a food court?
11: I get a burger, cheeseburger, and fries.
10: Oh, yeah. Cheeseburger and fries. Even Vought couldn't construct a better team up.
11: And then I make it, it's kind of like a healthy, because I don't get a soda.
10: I mean, the fact that you struggled to recall the word healthy is telling.
11: Yeah, well, you know, so I'm tricking my

0: myself into thinking that a burger and fries is healthy because I forego the soda, right?
1: Yep, and using Shakespearean-esque words like forego means people will just assume you must be right.
0: Absolutely. It works for sure.
1: Wow. What is my go-to at the food court? Oh, thanks for asking.
0: What's your go-to at the food court?
1: Oh, that's so polite of you. You know, I like anything on a stick.
0: Oh, wow. Hot dog on a stick.
1: No, not that kind of stick. I mean, serve it to me on a tray that's covered in old soda spills. Very sticky. I have terrible balance. Comes in handy.
0: Or I thought it was just the stick.
1: You know, fun fact, my nickname in college was Hot Dog on a Stick. There was an embarrassing incident.
0: Yeah, right.
1: Involving a bike seat.
0: I better erase that image from my mind.
2: Greg B. Harrell.
3: Right now, I just don't think that it's fair to you to take you to my hometown.

0: So you have a special dinner to attend later tonight.
1: Well, it's.
0: Okay, that was Joe Goldberg levels of suspicious. Well, what is the occasion?
1: It's with a men's group that I go to, and we meet and have dinner.
0: Ooh, what you gonna order?
1: We're going to the mall, and that's how special it is.
0: The restaurant's in the mall? You're going to a mallstrant?
1: To the mall food court.
0: Oh, you're having dinner at the food court. Oh, 'tis the dream.
1: Well, yeah, and then everyone can get whatever they want because there's all these options at the food court.
0: Yeah, yeah, the food court is easily in my top three best courts ever, with tennis and night.
1: Well, yeah, and, you know, like I said, there's a lot of options.
0: You can't spell courtship without food court.
1: That could be.
0: No, yeah, I love eating in the food court. I've said for years that every food should be offered on a stick.
1: Well, I know you're working and everything, but, you know, if you want, you can meet us over there.
0: Well, you know, I have fallen for that prank several times, only to be seated alone at a foretop until the security guard says, we're closing. But, you know what? Sure. I'm ready to trust again.
1: No. I'm going to be there. I'll be there for sure.
0: The Gertrude Bennigan Show. No, oh, wait, no. The Greg B. Harrell Show. Yeah. But you can still call me Gert.
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0: It's the Greg B. Harrell Show. We talk weird music stuff. This is weird. We know vinyl lovers are a quirky bunch. They often like to remove the hiss and sound blips that come from dust built up in the grooves of a record. So, to remove the dust, some folks use wood glue. Huh? Yeah, so this is a thing. Apparently, they cover their turntable sat record in wood glue, avoiding the label, of course. Then they let it sit overnight, then peel the wood glue off the album in the morning. The dust in the grooves leaves with the glue, but fair warning, this could go wrong very quickly and snap the vinyl. Goodness, the things people do for pristine sound. Also, band name idea, snap the vinyl. Here, write that down, that's good.
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0: October is a good thing to remember too. People asking why it doesn't come up on 3/11. So after a year of screaming and telling him why,
1: they're crazy, they make me laugh, they make my workday fly by.
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1: Yeah, it's awesome.
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0: Well, I spend my money on scratchers.
1: Oh, yeah? You ever hit anything big on the scratchers?
0: Not much. I mean, 500, 300,
1: 400. Wow, that's big. I've been scratching myself for years, and I've never made anything off it.
0: Yeah, somebody told me that if you keep on playing the same numbers over and over, you should win. And I tried it out for a month, and I did win.
1: Ah, yes, the law of my people, averages.
0: Yeah. Good luck. Hopefully I'll get some moolah.
1: Yes, I wish you good luck, and thank you for showing me how I've developed skills via my many rashes.
0: Okay, you take care. Bye-bye.
1: All right.
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0: It's the Greg Beharrell Show. Grow up and stop judging people on the way they look and start judging them on their grammar like the rest of us. I like to close every show by writing a little something in my diary. So here we go. Dear Diary, Greg Beharrell here. The world is full of mysteries. What is the meaning of life? Are we alone in the universe? Why don't characters on TV shows say bye before hanging up the phone? 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

0: time once again to escape to another world where The Rock is always just right. And your seasoned host is never short on stories to share. So sit back and immerse yourself in a Monday edition of Alice's Attic with Alice Cooper.
1: Well, you're back to Alice's Attic on Monday, June 15th. Wrapped up our weekend in Istanbul, and now we're heading to Spain. I can't wait to eat some ham, relax on the beach, and watch Dave Bianchi drink a tiny little coffee. I've seen this in Europe, where guys will order these coffees that are maybe 2 inches tall, nothing in it, and they can make it last 6 hours. I don't know how. Anyway, I've got a Cooper's Countdown from 1988 coming up this hour, plus a listener email and birthday bashes for those of you who were born on this day. But now, let's get straight to some music.
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0: Every week, Cooper's Countdown is heard on great radio stations like this one. What do you got for us, Coop?
1: Well, let's go back to June 15th, 1988. Who Framed Roger Rabbit hit the theaters. Nelson Mandela turned 70. And I was in L.A. promoting the decline of Western civilization. And these were your top five for that week. Kicking things off at number five, Poison summed up the 80s vibes with Nothing But a Good Time. At number four, Jimmy Page enlisted John Bonham's son Jason to play drums on his solo hit, Wasting My Time. Number three goes to the Moody Blues, who proved they were still relevant with I Know You're Out There Somewhere. That could be... That's a great horror title. I Know You're Out There Somewhere. Coming in at number two, Van Halen with a song that was recorded while Sammy Hagar blew out his vocal cords, When It's Love. And number one, song of June 15, 1988, was from a guitarist who had been making hits since he was only 15 years old. I'm talking about Stevie Winwood, Roll With It.

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1: Oh, Alice, I'm writing to you from near Dundee, Scotland. I know you were a fan of the whiskey once a long time ago. Did you ever get a chance to do some touring and whiskey tasting up here? Cheers, Audie. I kind of had one whiskey that I drank, and that was Seagram's VO. And if I couldn't get that, I would drink Canadian Club. Because I never got hangovers from those two whiskeys. Other whiskeys could somehow give you hangovers. The only two hangovers I ever had in my life was from sake, flying to Japan with Shep Gordon. I probably had 9 or 10 of these little sakis, and it didn't feel anything till you stood up. And then I had a 4-day hangover. And the other one was on champagne. Champagne gave you a really bad headache. Well, if you are drinking a bottle of 12-year-old Macallan Scotch right now, tell me all about it at alice@aliceisattic.com. Don't go anywhere. We'll be back with birthday bashes after this. And as Davy Johnstone once said to me, loan me a quid till Tuesday.
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0: you share a birthday with Nikki Sixx, Elvis, Britney Spears, or Bono? Well, you're about to find out, because Alice Cooper's going to invite you to blow out the candles for some festive celebrity birthday bashes.
1: We've got an interesting list of June 15thers. Doogie Howser, MD, child actor Neil Patrick Harris, rapper Ice Cube, Friends and Scream actress Courtney Cox, Oscar-winning actress Helen Hunt, very good friend of ours, comedian and Blues Brother Jim Belushi, country star Waylon Jennings, and Kansas singer Steve Walsh, I was going to say, and Kansas singer Dustin DeWind.

0: There's more Alice Cooper coming sooner than later. 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
1: Yeah.

0: crime. You'll headbang. You'll need to use the bathroom. And your incredibly talented host does all of that at once. So join him on a journey to the center of your mind and stomach. Yes, he's your tour guide to the dark side. Your host with the least body fat. It's Alice's Attic with Alice Cooper.
1: It's another fun night here in Alice's Attic. Whether you're listening from home, in the car, at work, or locked up in a maximum security prison, you've chosen me as your DJ. So, big hour coming up. We'll go live and kicking with Don Henley. Plus, I'll share a tale from the attic about my commercial acting career. And finally, we'll finish off with some rock trivia from the Stones. But now, let's do some music.
0: Alice's Attic with Alice Cooper.

0: Now, some live music for a dead audience.
1: Wonderful. 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
0: It's live and kicking.
2: This one comes from the Fair Park Music Hall in Dallas, Texas. On May 25th, 2000, Don Henley came home to Texas for his first solo tour in 11 years, and it resulted in the live album Inside Job. The song, The Boys of Summer, was actually written by Mike Campbell, who, of course, was the guitarist for Tom Petty and the Heartbreakers. After Petty rejected it, Jimmy Iovine suggested Campbell play it for Don Henley. The live version from Dallas was a different weight than the 1984 original. Don's lyrics about aging and loss and the summer that doesn't come back are no longer hypothetical. So here it is, Boys of Summer, live from Don Henley.

0: list continues next.
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2: In the summer of 2004, Staples, the office supply chain, called my people and said they wanted me to be the back-to-school commercial. Well, this little girl that was going to play my daughter was great. She was just in Matilda or something that she was just in. And she was such a sweet little girl. And everybody thought she was my daughter because she had black hair and actually did look like me. But it wasn't my daughter. Well, if you want to buy some back-to-school supplies from me, write to Alice at alicesattic.com. I quite enjoyed doing commercials. I actually did about 10 commercials. I really did like doing it because it was certainly putting Alice in the wrong place. It was like the fish out of water kind of thing. Put me at Staples, Alice Cooper at Staples. What would he be doing at Staples? Well, he's getting stuff for his daughter for school. I'll be back after this with Rock Trivia, so don't move.
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1: Which 1980 album did the Stones decide not to tour in support of? Emotional Rescue. They recorded the album, released it, and went directly back into the studio to record Tattoo You. After that, they launched the Tattoo You tour in 1981, which was one of the biggest of their careers. She's So Cold ended up in the set list for that tour, even though it was from the previous album. Very, very tough for the Stones. They have 50 albums. What is the playlist? Well, you know you have to do some of the grand old songs, but, you know, if you tried to get one song off each album, that would be 50 songs. That's a 3-hour show. Anyways.

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Alice Cooper. 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

0: Somewhere lurking in the dark shadows, he's a radio host who doesn't suck, even though he's always been a bit of a freak. But he does think you're worthy of listening to his show. Crank up the most talented man whose eye makeup is better than yours. The king of your kind. It's Alice's Attic. With Alice Cooper.
1: You're back with your favorite undead creature of the night, Alice Cooper. Let me just sharpen my fangs real quick. There you go. Okay. So, you'll want to stick around this hour. Cooper's Covers is coming up from New Jersey's finest. Then, Hey Stupid, that will amaze you. And we'll top it off with Movie Music Madness with one of the most famous headbanging scenes of the 90s. But now, on with the music.
0: Alice's Attic with Alice Cooper.

0: in the Attic with Alice Cooper.
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0: imitation is the sincerest form of flattery. Either that, or they just ran out of song ideas. Whichever the case, here's a Cooper's cover now.
1: Neil Young was on tour with his band in February 1989. A planned tour of the Soviet Union had just fallen through. While discussing it backstage, his guitarist turned to him and said, "Well, we'll have to just keep on rocking in the free world." It became a favorite of the band Bon Jovi, who started playing it as an encore in their concerts. John Bon Jovi said of the song, "Neil Young is a hero. That song says something that doesn't have an expiration date. Every time you play it, it means something specific to right now." So, here's Rockin' in the Free World from Bon Jovi.

0: hasn't flown the coop. Alice will be back in just a few. Alice's Attic with Alice Cooper.
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2: Time to be wowed by stupidity. Here we go. First up, Florida. I know, Florida, where a woman was arrested for shoplifting after police discovered what they described as a remarkable amount of items that she had hidden inside her body. I won't say where she hid the items. Huh. Next up, Nashville, where a man called 911 while speeding down the highway to report that he was being chased. Of course, he was actually being chased by a police car, so that didn't work out too well for him. Didn't notice the blue and red lights going on. And finally, Phoenix, where a brawl broke out at an HOA meeting because of an argument over whether the color of one neighbor's house was turquoise or Caribbean breeze. You'd be surprised how many times that happens. A lot of people, they go turquoise, other guys go Caribbean breeze, and then it's on. The argument ended with guns drawn and police called. Wow. There's a lot of madness. Well, it's time for a break so I can get back for a movie music madness track that we all know and love. So stick around. There must have been something about the color turquoise or Caribbean breeze that just like sets people off.
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This is LA, where it's not just okay to be a freak, it's encouraged. 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
1: Arguably, one of the most famous scenes in movie history is Bohemian Rhapsody scene from Wayne's World. But Mike Myers almost didn't use that song. The first script had Led Zeppelin's Whole Lotta Love in the scene. Paramount Pictures pushed for something from Guns N' Roses. Eventually, Mike decided that Bohemian Rhapsody was the only choice, that the operatic strangeness of the song was exactly what the scene needed to be funny. He fought for it, and at some point, he even threatened to quit the production over it. Then they needed Queen to agree. Brian May found the scene entertaining and agreed. Freddie Mercury was alive, so they sent a VHS tape to his house in England. He watched it, laughed, approved it. He died 1 month later. So here's Bohemian Rhapsody from Wayne's World. I thought it was absolutely the perfect song for that moment.

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0: early days in Detroit, to teen angst in Arizona, to shock rock in L.A., to his rise to Rock and Roll Hall of Famer, one man is superbly seasoned to guide you through this magnificent musical journey.
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0: This is Alice's Attic with your host, Alice Cooper.
3: It's your twisted host, Alice Cooper, back again in the attic. Maybe later I'll break out a game of Twister so we can play. Anyway, this hour in the attic, you gotta love the 80s, takes us back to 1983 when Kiss took their makeup off on MTV. And the world gasped. Then freaky facts that will blow your little mind. And finally, Cooper's Covers, featuring a song written by Joe South in Nashville in 1967. So, let's get straight to it.
0: Alice's Attic with Alice Cooper.

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0: It's time to travel back to one very dynamic decade. You gotta love the 80s. In Alice's Attic. Here's Coop now.
2: As of mid-1983, Kiss had been wearing face paint for 10 years. The Demon, the Star Child, the Spaceman, and the Catman. The paint had been on stage, on album covers, on television, in film, in merchandise, in toys, and all over the place. Nobody outside the band's immediate circle had seen their actual faces during a performance or a photo shoot, which is to their advantage. Two original members, Ace Frehley and Peter Criss, left the band. So when they went to record Lick It Up, Paul Stanley had been pushing for the makeup to come off. He said it had become a prison of sorts, and the image had eclipsed the music. He said, we were hiding behind it, and what we were hiding from was the question of whether the music would hold up without it. I believed it would. Gene was less certain. So let's hear Kiss without makeup. It's

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1: Time to learn something useless. Here we go. Armadillos are one of the only animals that can transmit leprosy to humans. The name Google was a spelling mistake. Larry Page and Sergey Brin intended to name their search engine Google, G-O-O-G-O-L, but an investor wrote the check to Google Inc., and they just kept it. Back in 1791, an Irish theater owner in Dublin named James Daly bet he could invent a new word within 24 hours. So he wrote quiz on walls around the city, and within days people were using the word. And finally, there are some snails that can sleep for up to 3 years. They're usually bass players. Well, I'm going to take a quick break, but I'll be right back with a Cooper's Cover, so stay right there.
0: Your teller of Detroit stories, Alice Cooper, will return after these messages.
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2: In 1968, Deep Purple released their debut single, Hush. It was an instant hit in the UK and in America, but they didn't write it. A songwriter from Atlanta named Joe South was one of the great unsung writers of the 1960s Nashville scene. He wrote Hush in 1967 for his regular collaborator, Billy Joe Royal, who had a moderate hit with it. Now to England, 1968, a new British band called Deep Purple were looking for material for their debut album. Roger Glover described the thinking. Vanilla Fudge had covered a Supremes hit and turned it into something else. That Vanilla Fudge approach, taking a pop song and rebuilding it as something harder, longer, and more organ-driven. I wonder what they mean by that. Was exactly the model Deep Purple had in mind for Hush. So let's hear it.

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0: Welcome to the deepest confines of the mind of Alice Cooper. It's a bit dusty up here, and oh, is it cluttered. There's a memory of hanging out with John Lennon and Anne Murray at LA's The Troubadour in 73. And over here is Alice's Cortez High School locker combination. And why is there a random recollection of pre-concert pickled herring in Oslo in 2017? But amidst the mélange, there's a wealth of rock and roll tidbits and knowledge that never fails to entertain and engage. So without further ado, here's your fastidious host. It's Alice's Attic with Alice Cooper.
1: It's your resident rock star turned radio host, Alice Cooper. Maybe one day I'll turn back into a rock star. I only do that at night. Well, we've got a big hour ahead, an Attic classic featuring a song that was assembled from three separate Jim Morrison poems by producer Paul Rothchild, then a listener email, and finally rock trivia on the band that was Jimmy Page's lifeline after Led Zeppelin ended. But now, on with the show.
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1: The Doors' Peace Frog can be found on the 1970 album Morrison Hotel. The year before, in 1969, Jim Morrison was in trouble on multiple fronts. He had been arrested on stage and charged with lewd behavior, public exposure, and profanity. He was also drinking heavily. His relationship with Pamela Courson was under constant strain, and he had increasingly come to resent the image that had built up around him. The Lizard King, the rock shaman, the sex symbol, because it felt fake to him. He had always thought of himself as a poet first. He wasn't writing new lyrics for the band. He instead preferred to just write notebooks full of poetry. Doors producer Paul Rothschild went through those notebooks and compiled the lyrics to Peace Frog. I knew Jim during all this period, and he was just always in some sort of chaos, organized chaos. And it was sad, and it was at the same time very exciting to see him go on stage, because you never knew what he was going to do up there. We tried to get Paul Rothschild to produce our album, and he didn't want any part of it. So Frank Zappa did it. Later on, Paul Rothschild said he was driving his Porsche to work, and he heard Schools Out on the radio, and he heard the line, "We can't even think of a word that rhymes." And he pulled his car over and started laughing and said that's one of the best lines he'd ever heard. So I said, well, you could have had that if you'd produced us.

0: unlike Elvis, Alice Cooper has not left the building. We'll return with more Genius Radio after this. Alice's Attic with Alice Cooper.
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0: It could be a love letter. It could be hate mail. 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Either way, you wrote it. 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
1: Hi, Alice. I'm 34 years old. Session drummer in Chicago. I love hitting the hell out of the drums. Probably biggest influence is John Bonham. Did you know him or any insight into what he was like? 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Well, yeah, we knew John, you know, Bonzo. 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John was a heavy drinker and got on stage and just beat the hell out of the drums. Well, if you are hitting the hell out of your radio right now, tell me all about it at alice@aliceisattic.com. 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
1: Which band did Jimmy Page form in 1984? The Firm. For 4 years after Led Zeppelin ended, Page was barely functioning. He made a few studio appearances and did a brief tour with David Coverdale in Japan. In 1984, Page met Paul Rogers, and they began writing together. They decided to form a band, adding a bassist known for playing a fretless bass, and a drummer who had previously played with Uriah Heep and Manfred Mann. They recorded their debut album at Page's own studio in a village in Berkshire, and released it in February 1985. And they made a great hit. You know, they kind of went with the times. They didn't make this a bluesy, Led Zeppelin-y kind of thing. They kind of updated it. Radioactive was a little bit more slick than Zeppelin used to do. And certainly a little more slick than anything that Paul Rogers was doing. So here's Radioactive from The Firm.

0: Dallas will be back tomorrow at his usual time. Please stay tuned to this station. We've heard there might be a DJ doing a show from their basement. Alice's Attic with Alice Cooper.
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6: It's 95.5 KLOS and Stu here with This Day in Classic Rock. And on this day in 1967, they kicked off the three-day Monterey Pop Festival with The Who, Jimi Hendrix, Janis Joplin, The Byrds, Grateful Dead, Simon Garfunkel, Steve Miller, so many more bands. They all played for free, proceeds went to charity, and the Summer of Love officially began.
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25: Good morning, Aki Kitayama here with a brief traffic update sponsored by eBay. Got a signal in Corona, 91 East, by for Green River Road. Had a crash. Now we have an oil spill in glass in lanes. 30 gallons of oil apparently spilled in lanes. They've closed the three right lanes for the cleanup, and now that eased, so I'm driving back and up towards Weir Canyon Road. In Diamond Bar, got a three-car crash on the 60 West, by for Grand Avenue. Left lane blocked off right now by those vehicles, but CCs are in the scene. 60 West on stoppable from Reservoir Street. In West Covina, get reports of a crash blocking lanes on the 10 East, by for Holt Avenue. Don't see a heavy backup yet, so they might have got to the right shoulder by themselves. Just watch for sudden braking just in case. And in Pasadena, CCs are working across 210 eastbound Rosie Boulevard. Crash involving two big rigs on the right-hand shoulder. No serious delays, but waiting to see if they need a traffic rake. eBay is home to millions of finds, and each one becomes part of your story. From your favorite vintage band tee to the dream car you've been searching for, or the foul ball you heroically gave away. It's all there on eBay. eBay, things people love. That's your traffic update on 95.5 KLOS.
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35: Fresh fudge.
36: Fudge. Fudge, what fudge?
37: Fudge Day today.
38: Ooh. Ah, fudge.
39: Ah, fudge.
40: I love your fudge.
41: Only I didn't say fudge.
42: Yeah. Temper fudge.
43: Yes.
42: Ah, fudge.
44: Fudge.
45: In honor of National Fudge Day,
46: fudge make us
47: fudge it up.
48: Right now.
49: It's showtime.
26: Fudge Day.
16: Well, fudge you.
26: And I'm sure millions of Americans are going to look around the corner to see where it's made.
16: Right near the lemonade.
26: Milk, lemonade, around the corner, fudge is made.
16: Yeah.
26: Do your kids know that one? That elementary school,
17: You know what? I haven't heard
26: jingle?
17: Them say that one, but
26: no.
16: John, you gotta
17: maybe
16: teach
17: they do.
26: You got to teach them that on fudge day.
17: I'll teach them that.
16: Yeah.
1: Kids aren't in school right now, right?
8: No,
1: they're home. They can't even use it. Damn
8: it. Yeah. How crazy is it that Fudge Day is in Pride Month?
1: Huh? Is it Pride Month?
8: June.
1: Mm-hmm. Oh. Yeah,
8: it's Pride Month.
1: Yeah. I'm not aware of these gays. Is this an awareness month? Because I'm just now realizing there's gay people.
8: You didn't realize.
1: Is that what Pride Month's about?
16: Yeah. Well, start to...
1: The awareness.
8: Celebrating.
1: What is it about, Heidi? Is it about awareness?
16: Sure. It's about celebrating who you are. Because a lot of times, you know, there are people who are still in hiding that aren't free.
1: So you're gay 11 months out of the year, and this is the one month to be gay as hell.
16: And just to celebrate our uniqueness.
1: But you hide it 11 months out of the year. So you're saying Pride is to really go all out and just be super gay.
16: Look at all the numbers of all of us out there. Yeah.
1: Are you doing anything extra for Pride Month then?
16: Just extra gay.
1: You being
16: gay
1: extra
16: stuff.
1: Gay?
16: Extra
1: what,
16: gay.
1: What have you done extra gay this month?
16: Well, I did go to Lowe's twice yesterday.
8: Ooh.
1: Well, twice in one day, that's pretty gay for a woman.
16: Pretty gay. Yeah. Mm-hmm. Did that.
8: Mm-hmm.
1: What'd you go get, though?
8: Yeah.
16: I got some Molly bolts for something that's getting hung up in the chicken coop that some board thing, perch thing for them that needs to be hung up and securely fastened. So I got some Molly bolts and then
1: a couple lesbians fixing up their chicken coop. Yeah, that's lesbian.
16: Well, not it's not my chicken coop. It's my sister-in-law's chicken coop. The lesbians are helping her fix up a chicken coop.
8: I mean, if you're
16: we're doing our lesbian gay duty, you know.
8: Yeah. If you're gonna fix up a chicken coop, you either get the Amish or a couple of gay girls.
16: Yeah, of course. You know? Yeah, and there's not a lot of Amish around here.
8: Yeah, it's Oregon.
1: Having chickens is kind of gay, right?
16: Well, for us, they're all hens because they're all egg layers. Egg layers.
8: Very,
1: surrounding Southern California. You made like urban chicken coops. I mean, it's kind of gay.
16: Mm-hmm. Well, you'll thank us when you get fresh eggs.
9: Fresh eggs.
1: You're never going to get one of these fresh eggs.
8: Yeah.
1: I'm going to thank you when I get fresh eggs. I'm never going to see one of these eggs. I don't know what chickens look like. I've never even seen the chicken coop itself.
16: Oh,
1: I have no idea what board you're talking about. What does it mean? I have no idea. All of a sudden, these chickens mean nothing to me.
16: Well, we did get yesterday, I told you about Jennifer Aniston. I will share this picture with you.
1: Oh, God.
16: She laid her first, she's just not that old, and she laid her first egg, and it's a blue egg. They're blue egg chickens.
1: Those are called robins, I think.
16: Are we eating robin omelets?
1: Mm-hmm. Robin eggs are often that pale baby blue. Are they pale blue?
16: Yeah, they're like a really pretty blue color.
1: I didn't know chickens laid blue eggs. I don't think I even trust that. If I went down to the farmer's market, I'd be like, those things are old, man.
16: No, they're supposed
1: to be fresh.
9: Yeah, that's been turned.
16: Yeah, her other chickens lay the brown ones, and she got these new chickens that lay the blue ones. And
1: so did you eat it?
16: We went out. No.
1: Why not? No. Why do you have chickens then?
16: They will be eaten, but
1: just for the gram, just so you can take pictures of chicks.
16: Yes, I'm all over the gram.
1: Jennifer Aniston.
16: Yes, just follow my account, Jennifer Aniston.
1: At Jennifer Aniston.
16: Yeah, that's where you're going to find all my content.
1: Hashtag blue eggs.
8: That's pretty cool. It's like an Easter egg,
16: It's cool. It is really cool.
1: Are they big, the same size as
16: No, that's the thing, because these hens are young, so they're much smaller than the brown eggs. But when they mature, then the eggs will become bigger. So they're a little bit smaller right now.
1: So she's premature, as far as like a hormonal imbalance, where she's that, third grader with C's. You're like, wait
16: like
1: a second,
16: my friend Carmen.
1: Hey, yeah.
16: Yeah. She's developed early. Uh-huh. But it was cool to go to the brooding box and open it up and be like, oh my God, there's one in there. It's like a kid finding Easter eggs. It's cool.
8: Yeah. It's crazy
16: that you got
1: Lonnie Henderson.
16: See? Fun to play.
1: But that's a throwback call for a big boob reference from WKRP in Cincinnati.
16: So you know how big my hand is. Well, there you go. That's the size of that.
1: That's probably the size of a goose egg then.
8: That's massive.
1: That's like an ostrich egg. The size of Heidi's hands. Yeah, you can't ever use your hands for scale, Heidi. You sit next to a quarter or something. Something that's constant and more like, regular. Mm-hmm.
16: You're absolutely right.
8: It's like a Jack and the Beanstalk egg, Fee-fi-fo fum.
1: What'd you do with it?
16: The egg. It's in with the other eggs.
1: So you're going to eat it? You just don't know. So your wife's going to whip you up some scrambled eggs. You know what
16: that
1: is?
16: I don't eat eggs. I don't eat eggs. So it's not, I can't eat eggs. I go do the hunting and gathering.
1: Well, it makes sense to have chicken coop. Don't eat eggs.
16: Well, everybody else does.
1: I know, exactly. That's why it's kind of gay.
16: Yeah.
1: You only got one just to have one because everybody else has one, but you don't eat eggs.
8: Yeah.
1: That's the gayest thing you've ever heard.
8: I'm allergic.
16: Well, it ain't my chicken coop, so I don't care. I just like to go out and hunt them. It's fun.
1: Cool. I mean, it's not much that hunt, right? You just open up a door under the nest, and there they are.
16: No. No, sometimes
1: they run around the yard. They're free range. They just lay them in bushes and stuff, so every day is an Easter egg hunt.
16: Well, he said egg hunt, Jordan. Uh-huh. Relax.
1: No, I didn't.
16: They are free range, but they have a fenced-in area, so they're not like all
1: So you never know where they're going to lay them.
16: Well, they know normally to lay them in the breeding boxes, but sometimes you will find them. Because I think sometimes when they're out roaming, and they're like, oh, burr, burr, burr, burr, oh, I feel one coming on. Oh, it's going to, oh, I can't get back to the breeding box in time. So they just poop it out right there. And you're
1: not worried about like coyotes or anything up there in Oregon, eagles and stuff?
16: They're protected. Covered. Yeah, it's covered and protected.
1: Oh, yeah. So it's just outside of their chicken coop. They have places to walk around.
16: Mm-hmm. The fenced-in area.
1: They're not covered, prisoners in their coop.
16: No.
1: Mm. Oh, okay.
16: Yeah.
1: I thought free range was exactly that. Free range.
8: No.
16: You know.
1: I mean, they can't fly. Maybe they're out in the pasture or something like that. They can't get through the fence, but.
16: Yeah. No. You got to be protected. Uh-huh. It's a whole thing.
8: You know how like women are born with all the eggs that they're ever going to have? Uh-huh. That would be crazy if chickens were like that, you know?
1: I'm here.
16: Yeah, they'd be enormous.
1: Months and months.
8: Oh, my God.
16: And then as she gets older, she just gets smaller and smaller and smaller and smaller and smaller. Yeah, I think she's about dead. Look how small she is. She could die soon.
8: She's going through henny paws.
16: Yeah.
1: Henny paws. Henny paws. So there's a video online. Okay, you have a peacock roaming your property, Heidi?
16: Yeah, but we haven't seen him in 4 days. But I'm sure he'll be back.
1: He's not in the protected area?
16: No.
1: Ooh.
16: Uh-oh, why? Mm-hmm. Uh-oh.
1: Yeah, so there's a video online of a peacock screwing a chicken.
16: No.
1: Maybe that's why that one's blue. Because peacocks are blue. Takes after his father.
16: Ooh. Oh.
1: The leg, yeah. Mm. If you want to look it up, you can look it up. It's on YouTube. Peacock screwing a chicken.
16: He doesn't have access to the ladies,
9: Internet's
16: so I don't
9: a fantastic
16: think he,
9: place.
16: He can't get in there. He can't get in there. I don't think.
1: I bet he could find a way.
16: Yeah. Get under the fence somehow. I don't know. That'd be something to see. I mean, if I saw it, I'm not breaking it up. I'm going to just let them. Yo, I'm going to let you finish.
1: Blue eggs and clam. Heidi's pride breakfast. Thank you, Jacob. We're going to start the day off strong. Oh, Christina is there. Krista says chickens can lay pink, yellow, and blue eggs. My God.
16: Mm-hmm. Wow, I did not know that.
9: And if you cross a blue egg layer with a brown egg layer, you get green eggs. Legitimately. It's not just like a green
16: Jordan.
9: Eggs and ham.
16: Wow, all right.
9: I was trying to figure out why the blue. So I guess the blue's all the way through, too. It's not just the outer shell.
1: Ooh,
9: so when you crack it, like the whites of the egg are more blue as well.
1: I don't want that. Like I said, just psychologically, blue food just seems wrong.
16: Mm.
1: It's probably delicious. Probably nothing to it.
9: Yeah.
1: But yes.
9: It's fresh egg.
1: They dyed a steak, like Wagyu, blue, with this food dyed. No big deal. And people were like, I can't eat it.
9: Yeah.
16: Yeah.
1: Just seems wrong. Just psychologically, you couldn't do it.
8: Never had blue waffles?
1: Nope, never have. Thank God.
16: Probably I've never had a blue waffle.
1: Never will.
16: Thank God. No.
1: Frank, it's Becca from Mississippi. Hey, Becca. Says, I have chickens here in the woods. Those chickens Heidi has been talking about are called Americana chickens. Mm-hmm. They lay blue eggs. The old Americanas.
16: Hmm.
1: And she goes, and yes, free range is that as well. You let them go hunt and peck for some food, and then you go find daily their eggs.
16: Mm-hmm.
1: I have chicken patties for a long time. Becca, our Mississippi chicken expert. Who knew?
16: Every show should have one.
1: Becca?
16: Becca?
1: Becca?
16: I wonder if she went by Rebecca until she got chickens.
1: Yeah, that's what they call her. Becca?
16: You can, if you're watching
1: it's Tina.
16: Yeah.
1: Becca? Okay, I'll get my Becca from now on. You guys win. Just can't learn. Hi, Heidi and Frank. First text coming in, 818-955-2955. The 6 o'clockers are already busy texting the show. You can as well. 818-955-2955 is the number. It's also the number for the phone. You'll need that when you want to call in later for those Six Flags Magic Mountain tickets at 740. Got a 4-pack for that. Also, 2 floaters to go along with that sometime today. Shakira tickets for AcroSure Arena in Palm Desert. A friend called me this morning and says he got his Shakira tickets this morning. So, everybody, if you want them already and you haven't got, you know, heard anything from him yet, he said he got them this morning in his email. He's sending them out today.
0: Excellent!
1: So, don't worry about that. Got the Wes Anderson tickets, that music from the films of Wes Anderson. Going to be at the Hollywood Bowl July 10th, 11th, and 12th. Never Ender Festival tickets and the Metric Broken Social Scene and Stars. That's tonight. I got 4 pairs of that. So, I got to give those away. But in the meantime, this person at 657, where's that? Said, hey, Heidi and Frank, I've been a long-time listener. Last 10 days, I've been in the hospital for blood clots in my leg and one in my lung. Over the 10 days, I've been watching as I'm a VIP. I laugh so hard. Thank you for keeping my spirits alive, Sean from Garden Grove. Oh,
16: well, yeah. Sean, hopefully we jar that clot out right out of you. Just pass it right on through.
1: Yeah.
16: Laugh that clotta out.
1: Maybe that's just one of them strawberries passing through your veins. And they're in Garden Grove.
9: Garden Grove Strawberry Festival.
1: 909 says, did you hear about the drone attack that was planned for UFC 250 at the White House that was thwarted by the FBI? Mm-mm. I did not hear about that.
9: Yeah.
1: Oh, you heard about it?
9: Yeah, well, I saw that they had arrested, I think, 5 people. It's suspicions of that drone attack.
1: Really? So, really? Okay. Huh?
9: I mean... Sounds like you're exactly what you're thinking.
1: Exactly.
16: Exactly.
1: And back to eggs, are we? Johnny goes blue collar on National Fudge Day. Just tell him where to pack it, and he's there.
16: Yeah.
1: Yeah. Is this about your collar and your shirt?
8: I think he's just saying that, like, I'm going to get my hands dirty, the blue collar work.
16: Oh, you know right. A blue collar.
8: Not
16: job.
8: So much, yeah, just because I have a blue collar on. Which is,
1: what color is that shirt? Salmon?
8: I think so, right?
1: That is Pride Month.
8: It's pink.
16: Yeah, it's like a orangey salmon.
8: The orangey salmon?
16: Yeah, I guess, which is kind of the same color.
8: Yeah, it was my father's.
16: Oh.
8: Yeah.
16: He doesn't fit into it anymore.
8: He was like, I don't want this anymore.
16: Or you stole it when you were back there. You're like, I'll take it.
8: Yeah. I was like, yeah, sure. Give it to me.
1: Oh, hey, Frank. Says, what WTF? Just found out Tim Conway Jr. is this year's Grand Marshal at the HB 4th of July parade.
8: Oh, yeah, I didn't want to tell you, but...
1: Oh, that's fine. Aww, Tim's a friend of the show.
16: We love Tim.
1: Longtime friend. I'm glad he's going to be down there doing that. It's a fun time. Unacceptable. Oh, come hang out with the with the crowd there on Main Street. Oh, I still might go. It's still great. But no, actually, 4th of July, I will be out of town.
8: You'll be out of town.
1: I'm going... I want to be out of town. Going to Indiana.
16: Nice.
1: Yeah,
8: uh-huh. Tim Conway Jr., he's not going to have fireball shots to hand out to people, you know?
1: No, he won't.
8: No.
16: Probably not, no. You're going to get a different Grand Marshal.
1: 805 wants to know, why do they get a month? Aren't they gay all year? And we have to celebrate their gayness for a month?
16: You don't have to do anything.
1: How about veterans? Die for your country, we celebrate you for one day. But get your fudge pack, and have to celebrate it for a month.
9: On Fudge Day.
8: Yeah. There's a couple of days in there, though. You get recognized. The ones who die, obviously, Memorial Day, Veterans Day, the ones who served.
1: Yeah, how about celebrating the 4th of July this year? It's the 250th anniversary of the country. I mean, it is quite an accomplishment for, I mean, relatively young country, but still 250 years old. Yeah, try to celebrate that as much as you possibly can without making yourself completely sick. Yeah, they're going to bury a time capsule. Yeah.
8: Oh, I hate when they do this.
1: Why do you hate that? Because you're never around when they dig it up?
8: No.
16: That's the thing. I want to see one being dug up.
8: I've seen them dug up. And, man, like, what happens is, there's, like, water in it. Because, you know, you buried it outside and then it rains there all the time. So now, like, everything inside of it's destroyed because it's all filled with water.
1: Didn't think about that.
8: No.
1: Well, see, in 2276, because that's when they're going to dig it back up. America 250 Commission yesterday revealed the contents of a 900-pound time capsule due to be buried in Philadelphia on July 4th and dug up 250 years later.
16: Okay, so it has to be stuff that's representative of the last 250 years or of this, of this year?
1: This year, right now. All 50 states, 5 territories, and 3 branches of government, and Washington, D.C. contributed a keepsake commemorating life in 2026. So what would you put in? There's some rules you can't put in. Anything that will spoil.
16: Right.
1: So, and you can't have anything that would affect other objects around them. So no adhesives or leather.
16: Leather.
1: Might affect something around it. I don't know.
16: If it's protected, if I'm putting my leather in a Ziploc bag, what's the problem? 2026.
1: Yeah, so what would you put in? The America 250 time capsule to be opened in 2276.
16: Probably got to throw an iPhone in there.
1: Yep, iPhone 17's in there.
16: Yeah, definitely.
1: Well, something for you, though. I mean, it's like if you're actually going to say, oh, Heidi, you get to throw something in there if we're going to do like a show or a station time capsule. Mm-hmm. Well, what are you throwing in? What would Heidi throw in? 818-955-2958. Help her out.
16: I mean, if it's just from this year.
1: It's just this year.
16: Well, probably.
1: It's the 250th anniversary. That's what we're burying. And then 250 years, we'll dig it up again.
16: Probably my estradiol gel. It's very it's been very very 2026 for me. It's very forefront.
1: That'll probably still be good in 250 years. It keeps the old things preserved. It's not dried out. Keeps it somewhat moist.
16: Oh, it sure does, Frank.
1: Open that Ziploc bag of leather. This is like jerky in there.
16: They should put one of those gel patches in there, and it's like, oh my god, I'm so supple. practically like calf skin.
1: No, that's just a wallet and a Ziploc bag. Oh, that's fine. It's jelly sleeve. All right. What would you pack in there, Johnny?
8: Probably like one of those humanoid robots, right? They can kind of keep an eye on everything, too, if they have a battery life of 250 years.
1: But 250 years would get dug up, and it'll be like some archaic thing. It's like digging up a CNC.
8: Yeah.
1: Wow.
16: He's right.
1: Look at this humanoid robot.
16: Yeah, 250 years from now.
1: Who knows what's
16: going to
1: happen in 250 years as far as that goes? Open that up. It's like, this is dumb.
8: But that's the whole point, you know? It's to look back on it when you open it
16: up. Look what it was. Like, they thought this was like cutting edge. Yeah. Look at this thing. Yeah.
1: Maybe throw in like an Alexa. I mean, humanoid robots are so mainstream right now. I mean, maybe in a couple of years.
8: What about a Roomba?
1: They'll take over for that. Throw a Roomba in. They're like, wow.
16: How are they effing this thing? They're holding it up. They're like, how are they effing? I don't see.
9: A weird jelly
1: it does
9: suit.
1: Suck, though. Maybe that's what they used it for.
16: And then as soon as it's done, it goes home.
1: Well, it says that every state and 5 territories and 3 branches of government and Washington, D.C. got to throw something in there. California offered an AI prediction of what the state would be like in 2276. So they had whatever, Claude or whatever, do its prediction. They threw that in there to see how close it was when they pull it out.
8: Right.
1: And that seems like we just didn't even try.
9: I know.
1: We used AI for our homework.
9: That's exactly what happened.
1: Lame.
9: Lazy.
1: Georgia donated a painting of the Masters logo.
8: Oh. I like that. That's a good one. I like it.
16: Will we still be playing golf?
1: Throw in a green jacket.
8: Yeah.
1: And Maine submitted a bone from an endangered whale. Okay. Nothing really going on in Maine.
16: Are they going to have like a little list with it so that it's not just a bone that somebody has to go, what is this?
1: I'm
16: like,
1: sure things are going to be
16: there's
1: labeled.
16: Paper. There's a paper.
1: It's a junk trunk.
16: Yeah.
1: Wonder who gave us this. That's got to be Maine. It's stupid.
9: Read the card.
16: Look at the card.
1: This is a federal scientist and preservationist, you know, sealed it all up tight. So it's not going to leak.
8: It's not going to get water in it.
1: No. So I know you're worried about that, Johnny, about your stuff getting destroyed. No, it's going to be sealed up tight.
16: My whalebone's wet.
1: If I had a nickel.
16: You'd be broke.
1: Yeah, they say that Philadelphia should be underwater. Yeah, the contents last weeks after after spending years designing the capsule. They spent years designing this thing before to survive 10 feet underground for 2.5 centuries. Experts say Philadelphia would have to be 6 feet underwater for the contents to get wet. Mm. So not a good chance of that. National Archives currently holds the Bicentennial Time Capsule, created in 1976, set to be opened up on the nation's 300th birthday in 2076.
8: Oh,
1: so
8: okay.
1: Got 50 more years to stick around, so you can see that capsule being opened, Heidi. Think you got 50 more in you? With, you know, you're the epitome of health.
16: Oh, I sure am. I don't think so. I can't imagine that, really. Or if I am alive, I doubt I'd be making the trek to, you know, check it out.
1: No.
16: You know.
1: What's the secret?
16: You'll have to show me pictures.
1: You'd be that old. People ask you, what's the secret to this long life?
16: Yeah. I won't care.
1: What would you put in, Jordan? Throw something in the time capsule.
9: Like a personal thing? Or,
1: I guess, yeah.
9: I guess a pair of running shoes.
1: Oh, yeah. This is the year you took up running.
16: This is the year.
9: I'm going to do that damn marathon this year, so that's a big thing for me. But I feel like a big thing for the country would just be like the 2026 World Cup soccer ball. Just put that in there.
16: Oh, yeah.
1: Yeah, I can see. Yeah,
16: we're hosting.
1: There's a whole list of what they're doing. iPhone 17, Native American artwork, essays from students, and a Coca-Cola bottle. Just an empty
9: one. Just classic.
1: Doesn't that seem like, I mean, without the iPhone 17, that's kind of like stuff that we would have opened up from, you know, the 1876
16: time
1: capsule. It's like, oh, right. Native American artwork, essays from children, and an old Coke bottle.
9: A whale. Right.
1: I mean, seriously.
16: Yeah. It still sounds pretty quaint, yeah.
8: Uh-huh.
1: We should throw in some Ozempic.
16: Ooh. Oh, yeah. Like a syringe of Ozempic.
1: Sure people still be fat in the future. They'll be like, sweet! Mm-hmm. Stop making this stuff.
16: Or they won't be because we've figured out how to not be. Remember when we used to have to give ourselves a shot to stay thin? What? That's so crazy, great grandma. Yeah.
1: Or maybe it'll be because fat will be the new hot. I mean, where everyone's trying to get fat, we'll have the opposite of those epics.
16: God, how much fun would that be?
1: Yeah, everyone's really thin. No one can gain weight anymore because they've all changed their metabolisms, whatever, with these drugs. The now being fat.
16: But us fatties are it's hot and it's like the natural. Like, oh, wow, you're like natural.
1: Yeah.
9: Oh, you know, they're just going to start putting in the food in the future, so you don't even have a chance to get fat. The more you eat, the skinnier you get.
16: It's right. Like, weird. Oh,
1: the more you eat, the skinnier you
16: get. Yeah, I take one bite and I get kind of nauseous and full. Mm. I'll just have the two green beans, thanks.
1: You got an all-you-can-eat hometown buffet, and then you leave through the mail slot. The more I eat, the thinner I get.
16: We all become flat Stanley. What? Oh, my
1: God. Yeah. This
16: Oh, my God. Oh, the adventures will go on. It's going to be great. We can fit anywhere.
1: Well, there was a death in the news. I mean, we're good.
9: Oh, another one?
16: Oh, no.
1: Yeah.
16: Well, happens in threes.
9: Every day.
1: South African jazz pianist Abdullah Ibrahim dies at the age of 91 following a brief illness. I guess he did a little tiny desk performance in 2022. So even though he's 91, in his 80s, he's still out there performing. A jazz pianist. Doesn't that sound like a fish flopping around on a piano?
16: Well, I mean, it might be harder than it looks, but I don't know.
1: It probably is, but sounds like your first lesson.
16: Just kind of riff. Let me see what you got naturally, and then we'll try to, you know.
1: Oh, speaking of Philadelphia, said the Philadelphia's really going to bury that capsule. Says the city council of Philadelphia passed a bill banning horse-drawn carriages. I'm like, how far are they backlogged down there at city council? They finally got to that. All right, let's ban horse-drawn carriages. What's next on the docket?
16: It's going to be a while before they get to mine, I guess.
1: No churning butter in the middle of the street at noon.
16: Must have at least 10 people to raise a barn. Yeah. But we've only got 9. Are we still going to be able to do it? No. No.
1: Only one donkey in a bar at a time.
8: Street lights will be promptly blown out at...
16: Yes. Nine p.m.
1: Oh, Joseph has something for Heidi's time capsule. Hello, Joseph.
0: Yeah. Hey. Good morning, guys.
1: What would you put in Heidi's time capsule? What should she put in?
0: Well, I was thinking she would put in a headshot, a signed headshot. You know.
16: Oh. Well, I should have those made.
0: Either that or a wine
16: haven't needed
0: glass.
16: One in quite a while.
1: I think we're gonna need a bigger.
9: A bigger capsule.
1: Get Heidi's head in there.
16: Uh-huh. Yeah, it's very large.
0: Hey, Frank.
1: Yeah.
0: My niece plays flag football with Renee's niece, but her birthday's coming up this week, and she's turning 10. I was hoping I could take her to Six Flags.
1: That's a roundabout way to ask for tickets to Six Flags, throwing Renee in there.
8: Yeah, that was a bad choice.
1: I mean, seriously, of all the people on the show, you want to, like, you know, have vouch for you. It's not Renee.
10: That's an automatic no.
0: I like Renee. I like him. He's a Dodger fan. I like him.
10: Oh, thank you.
1: Okay, just because he's a Dodger fan, we'll allow it. Okay, so, sure, you can have a 4-pack.
16: Best uncle ever.
0: Thank you.
16: Wow.
1: Did you tell him to call me and say that?
10: Nope.
1: Okay.
11: hey, call us on the show. We'll see what we can do for you, man.
1: Yeah, tell them like you know me, and then you'll get them. You know? I got an insight.
10: Nope. Don't even know who that is.
1: You don't even know who that is? You never saw your niece go play soccer?
10: Sure I'm sure I've met him before, but I can't think of his face right now. Mm.
9: Do you even have a niece?
10: I do.
9: Okay. Yeah,
8: she plays
10: flag football. She's good, too.
8: Okay.
16: Cool.
10: She could throw football better than I can.
16: And she's 10.
10: And she's 10.
1: I think we're going to put something in Heidi's time capsule. We probably should put her pill organizer.
16: Oh, yes. It's right here.
1: Like her granny pill organizer. Like her.
16: Yeah, my Monday,
1: or
16: Tuesday,
1: Wednesday. Or is it a pill tackle box? At this point, with as many things you're taking. I've always said it, and you never believe me, that vitamins are the biggest waste of money.
16: Yeah.
1: Millions of people take calcium and vitamin D supplements for stronger bones. Is that part of your tackle box there? No calcium?
16: No calcium. I eat enough cheese for all the calcium.
1: And then you take Tums for your acid reflux, which also has calcium in it. A lot of people just take Tums for calcium.
9: Mm-hmm. That's the point. Yeah.
1: You take Tums?
16: I don't.
1: Rolex?
16: I have, but I don't.
1: No vitamin D?
16: No vitamin D. I get it naturally, you know what I'm saying?
1: No.
8: Giggity. I didn't think rubber was natural.
1: Silicone's not natural. Where is it? I don't know. Vitamin D is what you get from the sun, Heidi, not the daughter. Yeah. So
16: I'm getting plenty.
1: Yeah, you're really getting plenty. You going out and getting some sun, or you're like
16: every day?
1: I figured you'd be hating to get to age at this like point. Like your big hat lady.
16: No, I don't even wear sunscreen. I don't even wear sunscreen.
1: Damn near a sombrero.
16: Yeah, no.
1: You don't even wear sunscreen. You just said F it. You're just giving up. I like it.
16: I'm not giving up, but I do. Sunscreen makes my it gets in my eyes. It makes my eyes water. I just don't. I'm just not a fan.
1: Oh, you're using the spray. Usually when you do the spray and you like just close your eyes and do your face, it will like.
16: Yeah, but then the second you start sweating and it's like oh my god,
1: when you
16: my
1: use the
16: burning.
1: Rub-on lotion, you're not really rubbing it on your eyelids. You know what I'm saying?
16: Yeah.
1: When you're doing your face, you usually do the forehead, and cheeks. You know, you're never like covering the eyelids. With the spray, you're just.
16: Did I get it all? Yeah.
1: Yeah, then it gets in your eyes and it sucks. Yeah, just use the lotion, just for your face. Mm. Maybe use like you know. Sunblock 250.
16: What's the point?
1: For the American anniversary, just to celebrate. Well, let's see. Oh, yeah, I was telling you about the vitamins.
16: Mm-hmm.
1: The calcium and vitamin D.
16: You don't take anything?
1: Millions of people. No. Because a new study suggests that might not be as helpful as once thought. So all of these, you know, vitamins that are like not FDA approved, they just go, well, go ahead and supplement.
16: I know, you're supposed to get all your... from your food. If you eat properly, you don't really need to take supplements. So they say. But who of us eats properly.
1: Mm-hmm. Does anyone know what that even means? Because it's also National Fresh Veggies Day, but we haven't mentioned that. We've mentioned Fudge Day several times.
16: Several.
1: Veggies, that's the first mention. Almost hours, almost up.
16: Yeah.
1: No one's talking about fresh vegetables.
16: You have your leafy greens every day, Frank. Your leafy greens, that's what's important.
1: No.
16: Your spinach, your kale.
1: I attempted. I had some Brussels sprouts yesterday.
16: Well, that's good.
1: But I didn't eat them all. It's like, you know.
16: But you're gassy and farty today, aren't you? Yes, you are.
1: Not really.
16: Oh, God.
1: No, I'm holding it.
16: What control you have. My stomach would be a nightmare if I ate those.
1: If you had a Brussels sprout? Yeah, you can't have any leafy greens. You're allergic to leafy greens.
16: Yeah. Tummy just explodes.
1: Maybe that's what you need. Maybe your biome is like just like rejecting you because you've eaten such a poor diet your whole life that now leafy greens you're allergic to because it's just your biome going, no, we want Three Musketeers and Milky Ways.
16: So you got to what? Force it? Just like, no, you're getting leafy greens and you're just going to have to power through it until your system accepts it.
1: Yeah, I think that's where you get the good stuff, right? From the dirt. Like, you're not supposed to wash your vegetables, right?
9: No, you're definitely supposed to wash them.
1: Are you?
9: Yeah.
1: Luckily, I don't eat them. What?
8: Isn't that to get the chemicals off? Like the pesticides and stuff?
16: If you're buying organic, that's
1: it's organic, you eat the dirt.
8: Yeah, you can eat the dirt, right?
9: Yeah, probably.
1: You suck the dirt off.
8: Uh-huh.
1: You got to suck the dirt off the carrot first, Jordan.
16: Oh, watch somebody suck the dirt off. Boy, she sure can suck the dirt off a carrot, you know?
1: Oh, yeah.
16: She's getting her vitamin K or whatever.
1: You talk about the hotties down at the farmer's market.
16: You're all picturing it now. We've lost them. We've lost them, kids. We've lost them.
1: Second the
16: come on, boys. Come back. Come back to me. Come back to me.
1: Yeah. She'd be sold out first hour.
16: Well, I guess farmer's market's been open for 10 minutes.
1: Not a carrot left.
16: Yeah, she's gone. She's home. Made all her money.
1: I stay all day just waiting for her to pull out the pickled one she's making as she's sitting there. Right around 9:30, 10 o'clock. She's like,
16: I pickle it myself.
1: I think they're done.
16: Next time I do six.
1: Oh, since it is Pride Month, you'll like this story, Heidi. A pair of nuns in Brazil who didn't like each other initially quit the convent and fell in love with each other.
16: Gave up Jesus for the good.
1: Do you have to give up Jesus for that? Jesus, I mean, I guess you divorced.
16: Well, they're married. They're married
1: Jesus.
16: To God. Yeah, they're married to the Lord. So they left. The Lord got left for a lady. I mean, it happens.
1: They didn't like each other initially. Because why do you think that was? Because they just I'm the only lesbian in this convent. Get out of here.
16: No, I think it's probably you know, sometimes you think it's the thin line between love and hate. Like, oh, I thought I don't like her. I'm trying to convince myself
1: they were too
16: I don't
1: much
16: like
1: alike
16: her because
1: know.
16: I really do like her. I like her. So I'm going to convince myself that I hate her. Yeah, I can't stand her.
1: Do you ever sleep with someone that you thought you didn't like at first? Like, you know, that love hate. You didn't like him, but then you had to go hate F him.
16: I've never had a hate F.
1: Well, you probably have, just not from your side.
16: Yeah. Yes, of course. I can only speak from my end. I'm sure I've been hate-effed.
1: Oh, my God. Seriously.
16: I mean, that might be the only type of
1: I've never
16: I've
1: made
16: ever
1: love,
16: gotten.
1: I made hate.
16: Make hate, not war. Wait, what?
1: Hey, anyone gonna make hate tonight? That's what you know, so it's gonna be raw.
16: You're just gonna
1: rough.
16: Tear it up. Tear it
1: we'll
16: up.
1: Make some hate tonight.
16: You probably won't even kiss her.
1: No kissing when you're making hate.
16: Yeah, that's probably true. Because you can't really hate kiss somebody. That's tough to do. Although I think I have been hate kissed. Like those people that don't even know they're hate kissing me, but when they come in like hot and hard.
1: But when you feel their teeth.
16: I've had $1,200 veneers here. Slow it down, Carol.
1: They're just a bad kisser.
16: Yeah.
1: That's not a hate kiss. They just don't know how to kiss when you feel
16: teeth.
1: Someone's teeth on your teeth.
16: Slow down. Yeah. It's not that hot. I guess that's hate kissing.
1: Who taught you how to kiss? Soap operas?
16: probably, yeah.
1: Young and the Restless?
16: Erica Kane on All My Children.

0: can heat them up or make them vibrate or do something.
1: Right. Yeah. They're gonna definitely update him.
2: Oh, you mean better boobs?
1: I bet you can even make them bigger or smaller by the day. You know, like when I go work out or go for a run or hike, I'd like to have them small. Yeah. And then when I want to go out on the town, I'm like, come on, girls, pump it up, and make them big. He's right. And then warm them up on a cold winter.
2: Don't take them out. I mean, it's not like your back hurts because of them. They're not that huge.
1: No, I guess not.
2: So, yeah, I mean, I understand if you have, enormous boobs and you just can't, it's crippling. Mm-hmm. Mm-hmm. Then maybe get a reduction or whatever. You went way too big on the implants. But, yeah, just to take them out.
3: Don't do that.
2: When you don't have anything else going in there, that's a pretty good job. Do people accuse you of having fake boobs all the time or no?
1: No.
2: If you've had a fake boob job and nobody ever accuses you of that, then that's a great job.
4: Nice set of hooters you got there.
1: Well, thank you so much.
2: I wouldn't be ruining that masterpiece of work that that
1: Dr. Frank Ryan.
3: Yep.
1: R.I.P.
2: Mm. Yeah.
1: He's gone, but his work lives on, you see.
2: Exactly. In tribute. So.
1: Yes, this is like his piece of... It's like once Picasso died, all of his... Now, think of how expensive these are, because he can't do this anymore. He's dead.
2: In tribute.
1: Tribute.
3: Is that like an organ donor thing? Like, if something were to happen to you, you're in a car accident, could they donate those to somebody else? You know, who wants?
1: Well...
2: If they didn't bust, I guess.
1: Right? I mean, perfectly good encapsulated implants.
3: Yeah.
2: Or do they take those out if you're going to get cremated? Do they want to have the plastic and the gel bubbling up inside the oven? You know what I mean?
1: Yeah, right. Kiln, they probably do.
2: Crematorium.
3: Yeah, donate those when you're done with them.
1: Well, they
2: do they ever clean those things out? Or do they burn so hot, everything's just ash, so nothing ever sticks to the walls.
5: Seems like
2: they're going to go can of easy off.
1: Yeah. Oh, yeah. Hey, we can't do grandma today because we're doing the we're cleaning.
2: Yeah,
1: we have to wait till tomorrow.
2: Self cleaning oven.
1: Yeah.
2: Uh-huh. It's on super let's high hope, right now.
1: Yeah, let's hope you don't have to go in and scrape. What a terrible... to talk about worst jobs in America. Ugh.
2: All right. Oh, time for a break. Don't forget, in 7 o'clock hour, I got those Six Flags tickets and all these other tickets I got to give away at some point today. So keep it here. 818-955-2955. Let's get that check of traffic.
6: Thank you very much. Aki Kiriyama here with the brief traffic update, sponsored by the Crohn's and Colitis Foundation. Got a single lane in Corona, 91 eastbound before Green River Road. Had a crash earlier. Now we have 30 gallons of spilled oil blocking the three right-hand lanes. Eastbound drive coming to stop at Weir Canyon Road. Got a vehicle fire reported in Ontario. Got a smoking pickup truck with a trailer. This is on the 15 north of Pastor Rupert Street. The right lane is blocked off. Fire trucks are on the scene. Right now we're seeing a little bit of slowing, so not too bad yet. Just take the far left-hand side passing Harupa. In Carson, we got a crash reported. 10 southbound right near the 405 interchange. Vehicle hit the center wall, so the left lane is blocked off because of the crash. 110 southbound, a slow drive as you come down from the 91 freeway. And then in Santa Ana, they're looking for a stalled vehicle on the 55 northbound for Edinger Avenue. It looks like it's stalled in the right-hand lane, so they might need help there at the right-hand shoulder. Watch for slowing in the area. 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Learn more at crohnscolitisfoundation.org. That's your traffic update on 95.5 KLOS.
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0: 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And then later is Emo's Rock and Roll Magic Show right after that at 2 p.m. It's all on Crack. 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

0: bury a time capsule on the 4th of July for the celebration of America 250, and they're going to open up in 250 years from that day. Be buried 6 feet under or 10 feet underground in Philadelphia. Be dug up later. So what goes in it? Somebody suggested we should put in a USB with hours and hours of the show on it so people can listen to the show 250 years later.
1: Oh.
0: I think they'll still be able to do that because it's still going to be available, you know, on the website.
2: Let's say just give them a VIP link or something.
0: Yeah, exactly. Yeah. It's still going to be available.
1: Yeah, password like for a password.
0: Disappeared for 250 years. You know what I mean?
2: Yeah, but
0: the, who knows what could happen, I guess.
1: Our humanoid robots might still be doing the show, Frank. I mean, you'll know.
0: Yeah, we're still with all the innovations in health and rejuvenation, might still be doing it ourselves with our Ponce de Leon shots.
1: That's right.
0: Science! So he says we should put one of every coin and dollar bill to see which ones are still around, if any. I guess so.
1: Oh,
0: I
1: mean, that's good. Yeah,
0: the possibility
1: that's
0: of money just not being a thing.
3: Yeah, pennies. We got rid of the pennies, so.
1: Mm. Yeah. Makes sense.
0: Somebody goes, put a Big Mac in there. It better stays the same.
1: Yeah, right.
0: Well, I guess if I'm a professional preservationist, I like things that are preserves. I mean, I probably am into Big Macs and Twinkies and things like that.
1: Big fan of Twinkies, preservative. Oh, yeah. anything with preservatives.
0: Fill it with preservatives.
1: Fan.
0: Love it.
1: Yeah.
0: Screw organic. I'm a preservationist. Heidi time capsule, she's put in her underwear. We're going to need a bigger capsule.
1: We're going to have to go way deeper in that barrel.
4: That's a huge bitch.
0: Maybe put in some White Claw. We won't be drinking that crap in 250 years, right?
1: There's no way.
0: Like the drink of the time. Was
3: oh
0: like,
3: my god!
0: Some White Claws in there. Like, what is this?
1: They're gonna think we're
0: black cherry. Mmm, delicious. Yeah. It was the best one. That's why they put it in there. Must have been.
2: It's all White Claws and Buzz Balls.
0: Oh, Buzz Balls.
1: Cut water.
0: Yeah, that Florida man who was busted with 34 open cans of White Claw in his car during a traffic stop. Even more shocking, it wasn't Tiger Woods. This leads out Tiger Woods. Florida man. 34 White Claws, empty on his passenger seat. Oh, and other stuff. The FDA approved flavored e-cigarettes for adults. I guess they said that they couldn't make them for kids, I guess. But they were never meant for kids because you had to be 21 or 18 to get them, right?
1: Right, yeah.
0: So now the FDA has approved flavored e-cigarettes for adults because nothing looks cooler than smoking a nectarine.
1: Oh, yeah. Don't you love when you got a waft of cotton candy pouring out of a bar? You're like, ooh, there's a cotton candy machine here.
0: And the bigger the vape, the cooler. Yeah. Your little walking hookah. Ooh, wow.
1: Those things are so obnoxious. Ugh. Looks like you got a TV remote in your hand.
0: Yeah, I guess. Put in vapes or put in a pack of smokes.
2: Zins.
1: Oh, yeah. Zins.
0: Zins.
1: That's
0: Zins. Zins.
2: Yeah. Zin.
1: Very 2026.
0: Crazes of the year. Yeah, a lot of people probably won't be moving much. It says because of high prices and interest rates, people are staying in their homes 12 years longer than they planned.
1: So you're in the home that wasn't planning on being your forever home, but now you're like, well, I guess this is our forever home.
3: Yeah, can't go anywhere else.
1: Mm-hmm. Locked in this interest rate.
2: Mm-hmm. You see that a lot in California, right? Like people don't move out because you can't ever find your way back in. So you may as well just stay and hunker down with what you got.
0: When I grew up, it's like if people had a home, that was it.
2: Yeah.
0: You know, there was no like, oh, this is a starter. Repent on moving around. It's like, no, some people did move to town, you know, like the new kid in town. And then they were there, their parents still live there. It's like, there was like, when you had your home, it's like, oh, they're planning to stay in 12 years longer than they planned to. Well, when you bought a home, weren't you planning on staying? Like, that was like the thing, that was the American dream, is having a home, and this is it, and this is mine.
1: Well, I think it's like when you have more kids, we're outgrowing it. So if there's not an option to, like, build onto it, like, we're going to turn the back porch into a, you know, closed-in bedroom.
3: Or the kids are all gone.
1: Yeah.
3: And then it's like, wow, we don't need all this space.
1: Right.
3: Let's get rid of it. But that's a hard thing to do here in California, you know? You never know when they're going to raise the taxes on you, and then it's like, oh, geez. Measure ER passed. Oh, come on, sales tax. Why are we adding more taxes onto it? So I think this might be more of a California thing. People are staying a little bit longer because...
0: That seemed like it was general news. I don't think it was California.
3: Yeah?
0: They said you want to know more. I'm like, no, I don't.
1: No.
3: No.
0: Not at all.
4: Would you like to know more?
0: Now, this is good news for anybody who's the father of a Gen Z female. Because Gen Z is pushing back on wedding culture. They say about 70% of them say that a wedding feels more like a production than a celebration. Mm. So as far as like maybe for all the dads out there who's got that Gen Z daughter, don't have to pay for a wedding. See, my daughter didn't have a big wedding. They just got married by themselves. I was there. His parents were there. Her parents were there. And they got married on the beach.
3: Look at you guys.
0: And so I didn't spend any money on that. Yeah, it was awesome. We did have like a reception party, but still.
3: Yeah.
0: None of the big show.
1: Yeah, it's why waste your money on that one day?
0: It's good news for that.
1: Save it.
0: Oh, and speaking of money, the U.S. Army spent over $1 billion on nearly 10,000 augmented reality headsets for soldiers to wear in combat. But soldiers don't want to use them because they cause headaches and neck strain.
1: I don't understand. Usually when you're looking at augmented reality, I'm looking at something that's not in the room at all.
0: That's virtual reality. Oh. Augmented reality is it's adding to what you're looking at.
3: Yeah.
0: Like augmented reality is Pokemon Go.
3: Yeah.
0: They're putting in the Pokemon into the scene on the street, and I don't know how that thing works. That's augmented reality.
1: So you're seeing this actual street you're on, but you're also seeing
0: around, it's doing facial recognition on people. Pip, pip, pip, pip, pip, there he is. You know what I mean? Where it's like...
1: Right.
2: Like Terminator vision.
0: Terminator eyeballs.
1: Trying to go
0: after. Yeah.
1: Got it. Yeah. Mm-hmm.
2: But they also do things like, it'll give you a schematic. So my brother is in the construction field, and big projects, they use augmented reality glasses to walk the job site before everything's built up, because their glasses will give them a layout in real time of what the schematics are looking at. They can look at a wall before it's built with the plumbing, electrical, and all the all the different
0: Plans are downloaded in the glasses, and they look at the foundation. You go, okay, living room, and then the living room disappears inside of his glasses.
2: Yeah, so for operational assets, that's really important for them, so they know exactly where their target they're trying to go
0: Throw some of them in that damn thing.
2: Yeah, it's like having a map.
3: That's kind of cool.
0: Yeah, the virtual reality goggles or augmented
3: reality
0: headsets. Google. You got the one.
3: Yeah, but those are VR. I don't know.
0: But still, throw that in Google the time one. Capsule.
3: It's true.
0: I think we have in that.
3: You know, the Meta. Yeah.
0: You get that chip
1: the
0: in
1: meta
0: your head.
1: The Meta glasses, yeah.
0: Oh, yeah. There's the guy who did get a chip in his head 2 years ago is a 47-year-old guy with ALS. Has used a brain implant to communicate with roughly 92% accuracy for nearly 2 years. The longest-running demonstration of speech communication through a brain-computer interface. The at-home system. Well, that's good to know.
1: Hey, we'll talk to you, but you have to go to the hospital.
0: Yeah.
1: I want to tell you something.
0: Can we head down to the lab? Yeah. I want to have an argument. Yeah, this at-home system converts brain signals into near-instant speech, letting this guy communicate independently and conversationally. Four implants record activity from the brain's speech control region. Then when this guy tries to speak, AI decodes the signals into text, and a synthetic voice modeled on recordings of his voice when he actually could speak.
1: Wow.
0: And it's doing it 56 words a minute or something. So it's not super duper slow, and it's in his voice, and he just thinks about what he wants to talk about. It even has a filter on it, so when his granddaughter comes over, he can put no foul language filter. So the AI,
1: can we do the PG filter?
0: Even if he's thinking, it won't say it out loud.
3: Wow.
1: That's crazy.
0: That is.
1: And awesome.
4: Impressive.
0: Very impressive. I mean, that's the good news about that. I guess the brain implant chips, when they want to go to that next level.
1: If you could read my mind.
0: A Manchurian candidate.
1: Yeah.
0: Research. Mind control.
1: Yeah. We're gonna implant what we want you to think or say.
2: Well, what about your like intrusive thoughts that you're just thinking to yourself that you don't want anybody else to hear? Does it still pick those things up too?
1: Can you turn off like I'm just thinking right now? Don't say this.
2: Don't say it out loud.
1: Yeah.
0: Did you know those people who have no filter? They think it. They say it at the same time.
1: Uh-huh. Well, you've really gained weight. What? Did I say that?
0: Yeah, it's like, really? You thought about that joke? You did? You actually said it inside your head and still thought it was funny?
1: Yeah, I forgot to hit that filter button.
0: Oops.
1: Oops, but it's I put new batteries in. It's going to be fine. It's fine today. Don't even worry about it. I refreshed everything yesterday.
0: Yeah, one of my implants is not working. I'm only working on 3 implants right now. The 4th one sits down. I got to go and get it looked at. So that's cool.
1: That's awesome.
0: And some science news. Other cool science news. Engineered nanoparticles effectively kill aggressive prostate cancer and strengthen immunity in a preclinical trial. 5 out of 10 mice see complete remission after 3 treatments.
5: Hooray!
1: But you didn't know mice had prostates.
0: Well, you probably got to use your pinky to feel it.
2: Yeah.
0: I wouldn't go full on pointer finger. I mean, I'm not cruel.
1: Cruel, right, yeah.
0: Here, yeah, I'm checking mice prostates all day.
1: Yeah.
0: So what do you do for a living? I pinky banged mice to see if they got any lumps on their prostates.
1: I'm sorry. You do what now?
0: Pinky bang.
1: Oh, I'm gonna. You know, I'm gonna go freshen my drink. But you, yeah, you have fun. It was so nice meeting you. I gotta go.
0: No, pinkies are what they call mice when they're first born and their eyes aren't open yet.
1: Oh, they're little pinkies. Even worse.
0: Even worse. Yes. When we have to sex them really early, I got to find out if they have a prostate or not. And so,
3: is that true? That's what they call them?
0: Pinky? Yeah.
2: Pinky. Yeah, pinky. Yeah.
1: Little pinky.
3: Is that how that pinky in the brain?
0: Probably.
1: Oh.
2: Yeah, I guess so.
1: Yeah.
0: Huh. Yeah. Because he's just stupid.
3: Yeah.
0: So he's
3: like he's just born.
0: Imbecile just born yesterday.
3: Huh.
0: Pinky in the brain.
3: Yeah.
0: I did not know that either, Johnny. So. Thank you for bringing that up.
3: Absolutely.
1: It all makes sense now.
0: It does all make sense now. Weird. And you know when you're cooking meat, like when I get the chef IQ and then you stick the sensor in like the, so it goes into like the thickest part of the meat, so it says okay, the very very center of that, it'll tell you the temperature, and so a certain, you know, rare, medium or whatever, however you want your steak cooked perfectly, that they have now made a thermometer for your body. I mean, obviously you got those the one that can stick in your ear. This touches the skin, yeah. You know, the hospital, as opposed to the one, you know, the forehead one, or they stick it under the tongue, and the old mercury kind, they stick under the tongue, and you had to hold it there for a while.
1: Or the other one that your mom had.
0: Mm-hmm. The one that tastes like crap?
1: Yes. What's that about?
0: I don't know. It's like, my God, why is that one? It's just like crap. This is a blueberry-sized ingestible sensor that takes temperature from inside the body, and it's more accurate than the oral or forehead thermometers. Possibly uses include fertility tracking and monitoring people under anesthesia.
1: Do you just poop it out?
0: It's going all the way in to see, like, to the center to see, like, that's where your core heat.
1: Wait, they inject it. Otherwise, you poop it out.
3: I don't know. I don't know.
1: You poop it out. If I swallow a blueberry thermometer, I'm going to poop it out.
0: Well,
3: eventually.
0: They'll tell you how hot
3: eventually.
0: That is.
1: That was a steamer.
3: That's hot.
0: That's
1: it was
0: God,
1: a real steamer. It was a blueberry steamer.
0: What'd you eat? Spicy. Speaking of eating stuff, and viral videos, you never know what's going to go viral. And then when something goes, there's a viral video going on now. It's a big debate on the internet. Let me write it down.
1: Oh, okay.
0: Because if I say it, see, it's how you say something.
1: You want to spell it?
0: And we'll
1: write it down.
0: And
1: then we'll say it.
0: I don't want to say it because then I'd probably be, you know, leaning the jury in the way that I just said it, and then you're going to say it the same way as mimicking how I'm saying it, but they want to know how you say it naturally.
1: Okay.
0: And the. Let's see. The word is. All right.
1: Okay.
0: I'm holding it up.
1: Sweet potatoes.
0: All right. Did you hear how she said it?
3: Mm-hmm. Yeah. Mm-hmm.
0: How'd she say it?
3: Sweet potatoes.
0: So that's how you say it?
3: Yeah.
2: Yeah. Sweet potatoes.
0: Wait. No, you said it differently.
2: Sweet potatoes.
0: Now you're saying it like Heidi.
2: No. What? How did I say it differently the first time?
0: You went. You said sweet potatoes.
2: Oh, the inflation. Okay, sweet potatoes.
0: That's the big argument online now. Oh, how do you say it? Oh. So Heidi said, it's sweet potatoes. And you said, sweet potatoes. Potato. And he goes,
1: because it's a potato, it's but it's a sweet potato.
2: Sweet potatoes.
0: So you put potatoes on the emphasis on potatoes or sweet?
3: On sweet.
2: Yeah, I did the potato.
0: Mm-hmm.
1: Sweet potato.
0: There is no answer here. I didn't search any further.
1: I usually say sweet taters. Is that on there at all anywhere? If I say a sweet tater?
0: I guess it would be on sweet because you're identifying the potato. Everything else. It's like mashed potato.
1: Yeah.
0: It's mashed potato.
3: Yeah.
2: Mashed potatoes.
0: It's like if anything's getting potato, then you have no idea what the hell.
2: Can I get baked potato?
1: Yeah.
0: Yeah.
3: Baked potatoes.
0: Unless you're saying potato.
3: Baked potatoes.
0: That's the second is the description of the potato.
2: That's very
0: like potatoes au gratin.
1: Yes, right. Yes.
2: Then potato chip.
1: Yes.
0: No,
1: scallop potatoes.
0: Potato chips. Chips.
2: Yeah,
0: the emphasis. Chips. Okay, all right. I think we solved it. Thank you.
3: Couch potatoes.
1: I still say potato chips, which means the potatoes. Because what kind of chips are they? Potato chips.
0: What other chips would they be?
1: Nacho chips.
3: Paint.
1: Yeah, tortilla chips.
0: I don't even
1: chips.
0: Think I say chips paint if chips? I say nacho.
1: So you got some nacho chips with the nacho.
0: Let's just say nachos.
1: Nachos.
0: You don't say
1: can we
0: nacho
1: get some
0: chips?
1: What chips and chips. Salsa? When you go, can we get some more chips and salsa?
0: But you don't say,
1: because I'll say, well, can I get some more tortilla?
0: Well, if they had potato crunchies. Chips at a Mexican restaurant, I'd probably have to be specific. When you say chips and salsa at a restaurant that serves Mexican, you know what you're getting.
1: And if your Mexican restaurant serves potato chips, it's probably a crappy Mexican restaurant. Yeah, just a hot tip.
0: Yeah, Lay's and ketchup. There you go.
1: Turn around and go home. Find some other place. It's not good.
0: It's not even good ketchup. It's Hunt's.
1: It's cats up.
0: Isn't that how they spell it on Hunt's? Hunt's cats up.
1: Yeah. Mm-hmm.
3: Yeah.
1: Sure. They had to.
3: Mm-hmm.
0: Yeah, the big craze for the summer is people are going pickle crazy. Yeah, we had the Oreo flavored pickles and all this other pickle stuff I've been getting sent to me.
2: Yeah.
0: Yeah. It's because people are going pickle crazy. Pickle flavored popcorn, pickle. We had that.
2: That's good.
0: Pickled pretzels, pickled protein bars, pickled hummus, even frozen pizza, pickle frozen pizza, pickle smoothies. And a food trend forecaster said pickles have become the main character. It's not even like, just the little side spear on next to your potato chips and your sandwich. So Gen Z is craving, quote, food that bites back. They're loving the pickle.
1: Yeah.
2: Get that vinegary tart.
1: Oh, it has to be, it has to be a dill pickle. No, but there's no craze about a sweet pickle.
0: Oh, are you kidding me?
1: Nah.
0: Bread and butter pickles? Oh, my God.
2: Trash. So
0: sweet pickles?
1: Trash. Yeah.
0: Trash. You guys are high.
3: Disgusting. Nah.
2: Some dill. Nah. Kosher dill pickle.
3: Dill.
1: Yeah, because
0: Nice they're
1: crunch,
0: completely different
1: crisp.
0: Pickles. That's like saying, you like cake versus pie.
1: I don't like sweet relish. If you're making something, you're like, can I get relish, dill or sweet? Dill. Why sweet relish is made, I don't know.
0: Because it's awesome. That's like saying you like there's sour ketchup. Mm. It's like there's a sweet ketchup is pretty much sugar. So it's this sweet ketchup with the sweet relish.
1: Yeah,
0: with mustard to give it that
1: like
0: kicker on the end,
1: like a dessert hot dog.
0: Oh my god, it is a dessert hot dog. You know you're fat when you get a hot dog for dessert. It says Walmart carries pickled flavored baked beans. Oh, I won't buy those again. Somebody said Nikki.
2: Oh. She tried it.
1: That's a one and done. Oh, Walmart.
0: Somebody goes, Frank, is it mashed potatoes or smashed potatoes? It's mashed. No, there's no S on it. It's mashed potatoes.
1: Yeah.
0: Somebody thought it was smashed.
2: That's a
0: and somebody said this on Tinder. Someone say, be around the bush. Instead of beat. I don't want to beat around the bush and get to like I don't want to beat around the bush in relationship. I'll tell you exactly. No, I don't want to be around the bush.
1: Oh, I do.
0: Yeah, I'm like,
1: yes, hey, I like to be around the bush, you know? That's just me.
0: Well, maybe that's
1: just
0: what they were saying in the preface. I don't want to be around the bush. You better be slick as a whistle.
2: That's why they're on Tinder to begin with. Trying to be around it.
0: Love to be around the bush. All right. Did you watch any soccer yesterday?
2: Yeah.
0: You said Spain was one of the favorites to win it all, but they went 0-0 with some team called Cape Verde.
2: Yeah.
0: Who are they?
2: First time Cape Verde's ever been in the tournament. The first game that they've ever played.
0: Where are they in the world?
2: I think there's South Africa.
0: Another South African thing?
3: Yeah.
0: Yeah, so That's what we should do. I mean, since the World Cup is like drink beers. I have an Italian Pilsner here, but like as far as like who's going to play that day, I should drink beers from that day of the game. Like, I should get some French beer in here because France plays Senegal. I'm going to get some Senegal beers.
1: Frank,
0: in here.
1: It's time to make a trip to Cost Plus World Market.
0: Is that where you got to get the stuff? Can we just go online? You probably go online and order some beers.
1: Yeah, but if you want it like immediately, I don't know. You might have to go and get it.
3: Game at?
0: I doubt if they're open. Yeah, I doubt if it's cold. Also, Argentina takes on Algeria at 6 p.m. this evening.
2: So. Lionel Messi, defending champs, Argentina.
0: Oh, yeah. They are the defending champs, aren't they?
2: Yeah.
0: France is also one of the favorites to win it.
2: Yep.
0: And we don't play till what, Friday against Australia?
2: Friday at noon.
0: Did you watch that New Zealand-Iran game last night?
2: I did. Yeah, they ended up tying, drawing 2-2.
0: Tying 2-2. Good game.
2: It was.
0: I mean, as far as soccer goes.
3: Yeah.
2: There's been a lot of good games.
0: But when Iran was scoring, there was a lot of Persians up there so far. He's going crazy. Now, are they allowed? I mean, are they letting the team stay in America, or the team is going to drive to Mexico and then bus in every day? They won't let the team stay here. I think we had a deal, though. I think Iran, like I said, we got some deal going on. Gas prices went down. You noticed that.
3: Yeah.
0: So hopefully that is a real thing and it stays in place and we can figure that out. But
3: supposed to sign on Friday.
0: That would be some relief, finally.
3: Mm-hmm.
0: But yeah. Okay. Time for traffic. All right, let's get to that. And then in 15 minutes, I got the 4-pack of Six Flags tickets for you at 7:40. 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
6: 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Aki Kitayama here with a brief traffic update sponsored by Recreation Alliance. Got a single lip in Ontario. We had a crash and a fire on the 10 eastbound past Euclid Avenue. They've shut down one of the fast track lanes and the three left hand lanes. Your stop and go back at Central Avenue. Crash in Pasadena, blocking three lanes on the 210 westbound for Lake Avenue. Looks like the three lanes are blocked off and you're jammed back at Baldwin Avenue. Real tough driving to Pasadena now. And in Granada Hills, CC checking out for a stalled vehicle, 118 westbound past Balboa Boulevard. Looks like it's blocking the second lane for the left. Watch the stop and go traffic starting at Woodley Avenue. In Long Beach, you're checking for a crash on the 405 northbound, apparently on the Woodruff Avenue arm route. Not sure if it's at the top of the ramp, but the 405 northbound is kind of slow from Studebaker Road, so watch for the brake lights. Discover everything great about California in Malibu. 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That's your traffic update on 95.5 KLOS.
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7: 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And on this day in 1967, they kicked off the three-day Monterey Pop Festival with The Who, Jimi Hendrix, Janis Joplin, The Byrds, Grateful Dead, Simon Garfunkel, Steve Miller, so many more bands. 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

0: getting us over some Porto's potato balls so early in the morning. Thank you. Potato balls. Where do you put the inflection on the potato balls?
1: Definitely.
2: Potato balls.
1: Balls.
2: Because you got to tell what kind of balls they are. And they're potato balls.
0: Potato balls. No, I think of potato balls.
2: No, it's potato balls.
0: But you're saying it the same in that way. There's no inflection either way. It's that potato balls are equal in that particular. But when you get those things and you bring them in, it's like, I got potato balls. It's balls.
1: Oh, yeah, balls.
0: Mm-hmm. You like hear balls yell through the hallway. People come running.
2: It's the only kind of balls that gets me excited.
0: I know. Mm. 818-955-2955. In 9 minutes, you're going to need that number to call and get that four-pack of Six Flags tickets to Six Flags Magic Mountain to enjoy the summer with your kids. Have a good time on the rides and thrills and chills. So in the meantime, let's kill it with a little pop quiz. I do have Shakira tickets for AquaSure Arena tomorrow night. Like for tonight at the Greek Theater, I got Metric, Broken, Social Scene, and Stars tickets. I have Wes Anderson for next month, July 10th, 11th, and 12th. The music from his films will be played with guests. Beck, Jackson Browne performing with an orchestra, an all-star band. It'll be something to see. If you've never seen one of those kind of productions, Hollywood Bowl is a place to be for that. And the Never Ender Festival has Coheed and Cambria. That's going to be at the Observatory Festival Grounds in Santa Ana in October. But that's got Coheed and Cambria and Circus Survive. A lot of other bands as well, plus comics, cosplay, coffee. Oh, my God, they got coffee? I'm going.
2: Oh, I mean, that's all. Say no more.
0: All right, 818-955-2955 for the pop quiz. And I do have the Wheel of Doom out, Johnny. It's a spinning wheel with eight slices of pie on it, so whatever slice it lands on, a number is associated with the punishment. So far on this, we got the Netherland salt gummies. They love them over there for some reason, but yeah, it's a gummy that's just double salt. That's what they call it. It's called double whatever.
2: Salt?
1: Yeah.
0: Zauza. Also, on this list, a shot tequila, the Bandera tequila over here. You get a shot. That's one of the good things.
1: All right.
0: Ice cold beer. The Mega Sours. Oh, a whole nother bag of Mega Sours with the chili powder on them. With hot chili twist. Oh boy. Yeah. That's going to be awful. Grasshoppers. Extreme sour pickle juicers. And expired water from 2016.
1: We still got that.
0: Yeah, no one's drank that yet.
2: It's getting worse by the day, Frank.
0: Yeah.
2: It's getting more spoiled by the day.
0: And some fizzy whizzies.
2: What are fizzy whizzies?
0: I think you put them in your mouth and they start fizzing up.
2: Like Pop Rocks?
1: Oh, no.
2: Our version of Pop Rocks?
0: I think it's got these like universal, like the Harry Potter. There's like fizzy whizzy in these sour candies, okay?
2: Oh, I know fizzy wizzy. Fizzy wizzy, enough familiar. Well,
0: some fizzy whizzies? Okay. Mm. So then we got our first contestant. Looks like it's going to be Hugo. Hey, Hugo.
3: Hey, guys.
0: All right, pop quiz. Who do you want to be your partner?
3: Frank.
0: Oh, going for the multiple choice question off the bat. All right, here we go. I can't help you, but they'll give you three possible answers. One is correct. The average lightning flash would light a 100-watt light bulb for how many months? 3 months, 6 months, or 12 months?
3: I'll say 3 months.
0: 3 months?
3: Yes.
0: It was 3 months. So
2: look at that.
0: You. All nice. Right. All right. What ticket did you want?
3: A 6X.
0: Ready, Shay?
3: 6X.
1: Six Flags.
0: Oh, Six Flags. Oh, you want my six last? Flags, yeah. You want last floater for Six Flags? Okay, you can have one of those. Stay on.
3: All right. Nice.
0: Yeah, he was putting the inflection on flags.
2: I thought he said six flags. Like
0: six
2: a
0: flags. Like what? Six flags.
2: Instead of Six Flags.
0: Yeah.
2: Mm-hmm.
0: All right. Did you guys know that? Did you think it was 3, 6, or 12?
2: I would have said 12.
1: I was going 12.
4: Yeah, I was thinking a long time.
0: 3 months. That's why I screwed myself on that question. I'm like, it sounds like it should be 12.
2: Mm-hmm. Right.
0: But luckily, he got it right. No punishment for me. Woo!
2: But also no reward.
0: That's true.
2: Yeah.
0: Mm. All right, let's see who's next. It's going to be Mike. Hey, Mike.
5: Hey, how's it going, guys?
0: Ready for the pop quiz?
5: Yep.
0: Who want to be your partner?
5: So, Johnny.
0: Johnny. Okay. All right, Johnny. 123 years ago, in 1903, one of the biggest days in U.S. business history when this company was incorporated.
5: I don't know.
6: Okay. Just say any company, dude.
0: What the hell?
2: Name a company.
0: Say, like, McDonald's or something.
4: That was 1950-something.
7: Mike, that's you.
2: Forget it.
6: Forget it, Mike. Okay. All right, I'll take a shot here.
0: Mike is not capable of even thinking of anything. He barely got his name out.
6: 1903. Ford?
0: You're going Ford Motor Company?
6: Ford Motor Company?
0: Ford Motor Company.
6: Yeah!
0: What? As much as I'm happy for you for getting that right, Johnny, I'm unhappy for Mike.
5: Thanks, Johnny.
0: Winning because Mike couldn't even think of one company. You know, Mike, just to win, you just got to name another company. You can't say Ford or McDonald's. Just name another company.
5: Wells Fargo.
0: What did you say? Wells Fargo?
6: That's a bank. That's a company, whatever.
2: I mean, I guess.
6: Yeah, it's a bank institution. It is technically.
0: All right, Mike, stay on hold.
2: Wish all those horses would carry him out of here.
0: We'll figure out what you want.
8: You know, you did implement a rule like two weeks ago.
2: Yes, the I don't know rule.
8: Yeah, if they don't say anything, they don't win. But if we could have a chance to save ourselves from punishment.
2: Correct.
8: They just don't win a prize
0: if
8: they don't say an answer.
2: Goodbye, Mike.
0: All right, Mike, sorry you didn't win. All right.
8: Sorry, Mike.
2: No, that's...
0: Johnny saved himself. You are right, because I was worried about them like being able to Google it, because people are just cheating bastards.
9: Uh-huh. Let me see. You said 1903?
0: Yeah, so you got to say something quickly. If I buzz you, you didn't say anything, then, you know, yeah, there's no Johnny getting it right.
2: You can't be soft around here.
0: Or anybody else getting it right, and you win. You have to say something within, the three-second timer?
8: Yeah, three-second timer.
2: That even seems a lot long.
6: Say something.
0: Let's listen to it.
8: Let's listen to it again. 3 seconds. Here we go.
0: That's plenty of time to say whatever you want to say. So, okay. All right, John?
5: Yep.
0: All right, who do you want to...
5: Heidi.
0: Going Heidi. Okay, let's see. Where's my question?
4: Wait, so I don't get rewarded with anything? I guess not.
2: Because you only spend if you get it wrong.
4: Man.
0: But you don't risk getting something bad either. So the reward is basically just bragging rights. You knew it before.
2: You don't get a cold beer, but you also don't have to eat a cricket, you know?
4: Can I say something real quick, man?
0: Sure.
4: Happy birthday to my wife, who turns 40 today.
2: Oh, wow, yes. Johnny.
4: I love you, birthday. Babe. Happy birthday.
0: Speaking of potato balls. How old is your wife?
4: She's turning 40 today.
0: 40, the big 4-0.
4: Oh my God.
2: Lordy.
4: I know. It's time to train her in and get something newer, right?
2: No one's putting up with you. Keep her. Just like you're going to stay in that house of yours because you got a good person.
0: Well, I'll drink. Since you didn't get a beer, I'll drink.
4: Yeah. Cheers. Yeah.
2: What are you doing? Are you doing something special? I mean, I know it's a Tuesday, so that's kind of.
0: Do you want a beer?
2: Bummer.
0: For your wife's
4: birthday? Yes, I would love a beer for my wife's birthday. Yeah, we're gonna go out to dinner tonight. She's, we're gonna do some special stuff.
2: All right.
4: When I get home, so.
8: Special stuff.
4: Yeah, I wish it was more special, but, you know, kids will
2: It's
4: be
2: a
4: home.
2: Tuesday.
8: Oh, yeah, that's right. Summer's in session.
2: But it's not your 40th birthday, so.
4: What the hell is this? Sipping on chili dog amber.
2: You've had that, the chili dog beer.
4: Wait a second here.
0: Don't open that in front of your face.
2: Or in front of any of his radio equipment.
0: Put all the electric cut.
2: Yeah.
0: That's what I gave Frosty to blow up in his face.
2: Oh.
0: We all right?
2: Isn't it? He's got to suck on it, too.
0: Wow. Get on that.
2: You're way better at that than Frosty.
4: That's why I'm still here.
0: How is that thing as far as...
4: Not bad. Got a little
2: bit of... You don't want to have two of them.
4: IPA, flavor too.
0: But it's not chili powder.
4: It's not overpowering, yeah. Very good.
0: All right.
4: Happy birthday, babe. I love you.
0: All right, John, you still there?
5: Yep, was it?
0: Is it you and Heidi?
5: Yep.
0: All right.
2: Hey, baby.
0: Here is the question. 16 years ago, in 2010, this oil company agreed to set up a $20 billion fund for those who were affected by the Deepwater Horizon oil spill in the Gulf of Mexico. What was the oil company's name?
5: Chevron?
0: No, Heidi.
2: BP?
0: It was BP! Yeah. See, but she said Chevron real quick, so you won.
5: Awesome.
0: All right, so stay in hold. We'll figure out what ticket you want. And for everybody else, I got three phone lines open for the other four-pack of Six Flags tickets for the 740 giveaway. So call up right now, 818-955-2955. And those could be yours. Caller 40. We're looking for. We're at 3 for 3 on the questions. Three remaining.
2: Amazing. We got Renee, Jordan, and Emo.
0: Mm-hmm. Okay, let's see. Next up is Trevor. Hey, Trevor.
7: Hey, how you doing?
0: Oh, pretty good. Let's see. Renee, Jordan, or Emo. Who do you want to be your partner?
7: I'm going to go Emo.
0: Going Emo. It's a music question.
2: Yes.
0: 59 years ago in 1967.
2: Woohoo! Looking good so far. Yeah.
0: The first ever major rock festival opened in California. It launched the careers of Janis Joplin and Jimi Hendrix and was organized by John Phillips of the Mamas and the Papas. And tickets were $3.50 to $6.50, and about 50,000 people showed up. What was the name of the festival?
7: Woodstock.
2: I don't know.
0: All right, but you know what? Good guess.
2: You said
0: what
2: so. 1969 Monterey Pop Festival.
0: It was the Monterey. Oh.
2: The International Monterey Pop Festival.
0: Oh. You're so close.
2: Wait, what, the...
7: Oh, come on, Emo. You got this.
0: You're so close on both guesses, but you just barely missed it.
2: Well, come on.
0: Come on.
2: Everyone calls it the Monterey Pop Festival. No. Isn't it the International Monterey? What am I missing?
0: No. Pop the and... Order.
2: The International Monterey Music Festival.
0: No.
2: No. Come on.
0: It was the Monterey International Pop Festival. I'm kidding. You got it. She's my favorite. You got it. All right, Trevor. You stay on hold. We'll hook you up with the prize.
7: I appreciate it.
0: Thank you, bud. The Monterey International Pop Festival. It started all the festivals out there.
2: Mm-hmm. Where Jimmy lit his guitar on fire.
0: Oh, that's what happened?
2: Mm-hmm.
0: Did John Phillips organize it because he wanted the Mamas and Papas to play it? Did they like headline it, Mamas and Papas?
2: They didn't headline. I think it was Jimmy the last one. I forget who the last one was, but I mean they were getting enough gigs at that time. He just wanted to bring everybody together.
0: He's just like, let's just have a cool festival.
2: Yeah, which was. I went to there was a 50th anniversary that they did for it that I went to. That was.
0: Was it cool or it is?
2: Oh, it was bitching. It was in the exact same spot. They had Eric Burdon and the Animals play, Phil Lesh, Booker T. Those were all the original. Oh, and then Michelle Phillips came out with one of the bands and did California Dreamin'. And they just had, it was just all, you know, tributed to the original festival. So they had all these.
0: Were you going crazy?
2: Museums and displays. Yes.
10: Frank, what do you
2: very
10: think?
2: Much so.
0: Were you dancing all crazy? She was dancing all crazy, and then the festival started.
2: Exactly. They made the festival around my dancing. I was dancing first.
0: Yeah, where were you? I saw a poster. You were dancing some music thing, and it was just you and some rando guy.
2: That was Horace.
0: No, Horace was on stage. Some rando guy. There was some rando guy, and you're over there dancing by yourself.
2: That was my buddy. That was over the weekend. There was a local Costa Mesa music festival, Songs in the Canyon. So just all of our friends played. Oh. There was a ton of people there. It was a lot of fun. Showed that we have some good stuff going on over there.
0: You were out there all barefoot, skipping around like a weirdo. Looked like it was a good time.
2: It was a very good time. My feet are, I have a lot of splinters in my feet.
0: They're still black. She couldn't quite get them all clean just from the bottoms of her feet. All right, next up's Marla. Hello, Marla.
11: It's Marley.
0: Sorry, Marley.
11: Hey, what's up, guys? I'm so excited.
0: We got Jordan and Renee to choose from. I think, if I'm not mistaken, that we're on a clean sweep right now, boys. So yeah. If you guys finish it up, it's shot tequila for everybody.
4: Yeah.
12: Hey.
11: Okay. I guess we'll go with Renee.
0: Oh, no. All right, Renee.
4: Disappointment in her voice.
0: All right, Renee. 7 years ago in 2019, this show starring Zendaya premiered on HBO and it ran for 3 seasons?
11: Oh, God. Euphoria?
0: Yeah. Wow.
2: We didn't even need Renee.
0: Hey, Dad, you got it.
10: All right. Thank you, Marley.
0: You stay on hold, you stay on hold, Marley, and we'll hook you up with some tickets of some sort. No, last question's going.
10: Damn it. Playing a closer.
0: Oh, yeah, the closer.
2: Jordan.
10: I'm the mama's and papa's in this festival.
2: Yeah.
0: All right, so next is Crystal. Hello, Crystal.
12: Good morning.
0: All right, it's you and Jordan.
10: Come on, Crystal.
12: Okay, let's do it.
0: All right. Washington, D.C. has a higher population than these two states. Name one of them.
12: Oh, damn.
0: Gotta name a state.
12: Okay.
0: Just name a state. You could say Texas.
12: Maine.
0: At this point. No, it's not Maine. Washington, D.C. has a higher population than these two states. Name one, Jordan.
10: Oh, man. Okay.
0: Low population states. Yeah. Think about
10: come
0: it.
10: Come on. North Dakota.
0: Oh, damn it.
13: I expected this from Renee, not you.
0: It was Wyoming.
13: It was Wyoming. Yeah. Wyoming.
0: And Vermont.
10: I thought about saying Wyoming.
0: Sorry, Crystal.
10: Crystal, I'm sorry.
0: You guys lost a tequila shot for
10: damn
0: all
10: of it.
14: And he's got to spin the wheel.
0: Yeah, he's got to spin the wheel.
10: No.
14: Wyoming.
13: Or.
0: Extreme sour pickle juices.
10: Yeah.
0: All right.
10: That's not so bad.
0: It's not so bad. But spin it again to see how many he has to eat.
10: What?
0: Whoa!
2: Lucky boy.
0: Lame. There you go. One pickle juicer.
2: One pickle juicer coming up. What do you call it? A rat's beehole?
0: Yeah, balls.
2: Oh, balls. Yeah, got it. Rat sack.
10: I mean, yeah.
2: Sour rat sack.
10: It's candy, sour but it's it sucks.
0: It's candy, but it sucks. Yeah. All right, that was fun. Oh, we gotta get the winner for the Six Flags tickets. Hello, Cynthia.
15: Hello.
0: Are you calling for the pop quiz or those Six Flags tickets?
15: Six Flags.
0: Good, because you won those.
15: Yay!
0: Not much of a trivia pop culture, you know, person?
15: Not too much.
0: All right. You just happened to be lucky enough to be called a 40, and that's what made you a winner. So if you didn't win right now, you could always try later on with Nick Carter. He's got another 4-pack at 440 for you as well. But thank you, Cynthia. Congratulations. She sounded like maybe a grandma who won them.
2: Mm-hmm.
14: She goes by Cynthia.
0: Not yeah, like Cindy. Not Cindy.
2: She used to be Cindy, but now it's like, okay, enough already. Mm-hmm. I'm a Cynthia.
0: Mm-hmm. Yeah, still listening to the radio, playing games. But I still let old people are playing video games as well. Like as far as the gamers go, 67% of Americans between the ages of 5 and 90.
2: Sounds so like, everybody.
0: Yeah, it sounds like Nielsen ratings for radio. What are 5-year-olds and 9-year-olds listen to? Well, they don't matter when we're going to sell anything, but we just want to know what they're listening to. If they're not between 25 and 54, they don't even matter. Then why are we measuring them? I don't know. But yeah, 67% between 5 and 9, you're not playing video games 1 or more hours per week. It's more common among younger folks, but they say 32% of people in their 80s play video games weekly.
14: Huh.
0: But I guess that could be Wordle, right? On your phone, like an app, like it's like as far video. As like, isn't that still a video game?
14: Mm-hmm. Yeah.
0: I guess you're seeing them sitting down with a console playing Call of Duty.
2: Yeah. That's what I pictured. Your grandma just yelling at people. But I think, die, mother ever.
0: They might be playing Candy Crush, you know, or whatever the hell that stupid game
2: yeah.
0: is. It's like, okay, right. That's an old person's thinker's game. I got to put how many colors together and they disappear?
2: 3 cherries, grandma.
14: Digital dominoes.
0: But yeah, it's supposed to be good for the brain. So yeah, get grandma and grandpa on some games.
14: Be way better if they were playing Call of Duty.
13: Reminds me of the Korean War.
2: Yeah.
0: Yeah. Grandpa's diving under the under the dining room table because he's playing Call of Duty. Taking him back.
2: In Vietnam.
13: He wakes up in a cold sweat and he's like, that Call of Duty, I can't even go to sleep at night.
0: Yeah, probably not a good idea.
2: Good for
0: stick
2: them.
0: The candy.
2: Right.
0: All right. As far as like as tech goes, though, a tech startup said they will clean your house for free if you let them wear cameras the whole time.
14: Why?
2: No.
14: Yeah. What is?
0: Why not? They're gonna clean your house for free, and they just gotta. They basically it's like, you know, Google Earth.
2: Uh huh.
0: But there's gonna be inside your house with cameras on. Actually, I think I would prefer it that way. If like, something gets broken or they didn't clean anything, let me watch the tape. Oh, look, you didn't clean the floorboards. Or the baseboards, whatever they're called.
2: Baseboards, yeah. Or behind the toilet.
0: Or, yeah, someplace. It's like, let me go back and rewatch the cleaning work.
2: If I get to, if I get the footage,
0: about,
2: okay.
0: I'm having too much time on my hands. I should just clean the house myself. I got to watch the cleaning work.
14: This is so they can make side money as an ASMR video. Like, I know I watch people who cut lawns. They use power washers on driveways. You know, they'll clean.
2: Right.
14: You just clean stuff. Like, people who, you know, organize their kitchens. I watch those videos. And this is what they're going to do with it. So they're going to. You're going to see a giant mess.
0: Heaven forbid there's any work to do. You're watching some guy.
14: It's before I go to sleep.

0: I'll tell you what the catch is. Is Johnny right?
1: What's
0: is
1: the catch?
0: So they can produce the videos and send them out on their own YouTube channel? Or is it something else? I'll tell you when we come back.
2: Hard to make a living out of gas so high.
3: 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Got the signal in Ontario, got a crash on the 10 eastbound past Euclid Avenue. The two left lanes are blocked off while they clean up the crash. 10 eastbound is stoppable from Monta Vista. Got a crash in Pasadena on the 210 west for Lake Avenue. Earlier, they had three lanes shut down. Only the right lane is closed right now. Westbound drive, though, still really tough in San Diego Avenue into Pasadena. In Boyle Heights, got a brush fire reported on the ramp from the 5 northbound towards the 101 northbound. That's burning on the shoulder of the ramp. You're going to see extra lanes from Dittman Avenue into downtown. And in South LA, watch our vehicle stalled now on the 110 north by Lawson Avenue. Stalled in one of the middle lanes, adding to the slow drive from Manchester into downtown. A failed strut can turn any drive into a rough ride. 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

0: show, Tech Startup wants to clean your house for free if you let them wear cameras the whole time. I guess that is the catch. They just want to wear cameras. Why do they want to wear them? To capture everything they see and do. Mm. Is it for insurance purposes? I mean, you got people inside your house. You know, yeah, I guess I was getting my insurance renewed, and one of the things they said you got to fill out is like, do you have a gardener or do you have a housekeeper who comes to clean your house? Because that adds on to the policy or something. I don't know. Yeah.
1: They get hurt at your property.
2: They're covered.
0: I guess so. They'll be calling up Sweet James. Mm-hmm. Mm-hmm. And so I need to have the insurance company protection on there, so there's no argument that the person can get what they need.
3: Mm-hmm. I mean, I guess it's like body cam footage for a police officer in that, you know, if they never turn it off, then if it's always rolling, then if you're not doing anything wrong, you prefer that because then you can say, well, let's check the footage.
0: Do you see really record your housekeepers anyway? I mean, you have cameras inside your house, Heidi, so do you go
3: Everybody
0: back and watch the footage when you're
3: that.
0: Watching people clean the house and go, I want to see if she does it right?
3: I've never gone back and watched it, but everybody who comes in and does anything knows their cameras. I don't hide them. They're out. They're not hidden cameras in a teddy bear or a plant.
0: But they're inside the house.
3: Yeah.
0: Mm-hmm. What are they aiming at? I mean, what? Every room has a camera in it?
3: No.
0: Except for bathrooms, of course. That'd be sick.
3: Yeah. Depends on what you're into.
0: So where's your camera? In the kitchen?
3: In the main area, shooting for, like, from the kitchen into the main area.
0: What are you looking for? I mean,
3: it's mostly like if we leave and the dogs are, we leave the dogs and they're in there, basically just to see which one of the dogs peed in the house. It's a narc cam.
0: But your dogs are untrainable. So what's the point?
3: I just need to know who to not feed that night. That's all. Berry, berry, pup, pup. Guess what? Go to bed. No dinner. You peed on the side of the recliner. No more.
0: Because dogs know when they've been recorded and peed. Not when you come home and you yell at them. They're like, hey, he has no idea what you're yelling at because he pooped and he has no long-term memory. He has no idea that you're
3: that
0: upset
3: was like
0: about
3: 2 hours
0: the
3: ago.
0: Poop. It's like, yes, he does.
3: Yeah.
0: Stop playing dumb, dog. You know exactly what you did.
3: They know.
0: Yeah, they want to wear cameras to capture everything, so they'll clean your house. It's a German company called Micro AGI with an app called Shift. And the free offer is for people living in New York City. They film everything that happens in your place to help train the next generation of household robots. That's what it's really for.
3: There we go. Uh-huh.
4: So this is more training of AI, basically.
0: Mm-hmm. So yeah, when you have a Rosie, like on the Jetsons.
4: Yeah.
0: She'll have watched people, these housekeepers, clean like whatever they come in contact with. It's how you clean a television set. You pull out this because of certain things that you can't use because you'll only make your house dirtier.
3: Right.
0: At some point, there was a trend going on where people were saying, hey, use laundry detergent to mop your floors.
1: Yeah.
0: And I guess but laundry detergent actually leaves like a film, so it collects more dirt.
3: Right.
0: So it might be clean and smell nice, but then. It's almost like a micro adhesive.
3: Yes.
0: Of collecting everything that falls on it in more of a stick form.
4: Oh. Dumb idea.
0: It's going to make your house dirty or dumb.
3: Yeah, dumb. Just use some warm water and vinegar. That'll get the job done.
4: But I guess my point of that dumb idea is.
0: Your house smells like vinegar?
4: Yeah, that's.
3: Yeah.
4: It's not the freshest smelling.
3: Mm-hmm.
4: Although it works well in sheets, like a laundry. So you use white. Like distilled white vinegar in your laundry, and it comes out softer and gets the whiter's whiter. The colors are vibrant.
3: There you go.
0: Does it smell like vinegar?
4: No.
0: Stick your face in it? Okay.
1: No. Actually kills the smell of anything.
4: Yeah.
0: You know, the equipment that you use to clean also needs to be cleaned. So, like your vacuum, you need to clean that. So, it actually makes you a vacuum cleaner.
3: Whoa. I'm the vet.
0: Washing machines get pretty funkified in there.
3: Those front loaders, dude.
0: Oh, yeah. There's that lip or whatever. You take that out, the rubber. It's just got that scum. Yeah.
3: You just go, you just take those.
0: White vinegar, take it right out of here.
3: That's true. Yeah, you should do it.
0: And toilet brushes, too. You ever wash a toilet brush?
1: Nah, you throw that away.
0: You throw it away.
1: Get a new one.
0: After how many uses do you decide it's done? Like your toothbrush?
1: Yeah. Yeah, as soon as the bristles start, pressing.
3: Bending.
1: Yeah.
0: start curling back. Oh my god.
1: Yeah. When it can't take itself any longer, that's when you get rid
3: yeah,
1: of it.
3: It's trying to die. Uh-huh. You're like, all right, buddy, we're going to take you to the trash can. Not to worry.
0: Yes.
3: You're going to the landfill.
0: It's starting to look like the inside of a Tootsie Pop.
3: Oh, yeah.
4: Oh,
0: yeah. You're just like, honey, I think we need a new brush.
4: Yeah. Uh-huh.
3: Two. Number two.
0: Yeah, they're going to train household robots to help train them clean your house.
3: The thing with that is, though, if you got like family pictures and identifiable
0: well,
3: things
0: they say the Shift app says it insists names, faces, and other personal information is automatically anonymized.
3: Oh, I'm sure.
0: And any sensitive details are blurred before it's ever used, including information from screens and ID cards, pieces of paper, cell phones to protect you both with you and your home. So, yeah, any kind of documents just blurs it out. This is all about the cleaning. It's like how to clean grout.
3: Okay.
0: Even if you trust the premise, are you just that desperate? Can you imagine anything more invasive than having every inch of your home recorded and fed to a computer, blurred or not? Every inch of your home? Mm-hmm.
3: Especially that one drawer? Yikes.
0: And then they could sell it to what? Something else?
4: Oh, another company could buy it. Yeah.
0: And then they have like the inside map, like Google Maps, map the entire planet from the road.
3: Then a bad guy knows where to break
0: inside every
3: in.
0: Single hallway.
1: Who really cares? Who cares? I right now, like I've gotten to the point where you know I meet people, and I'm like, you know, I don't bother Googling people anymore. I'll just Zillow you, you know.
3: Oh.
1: So when I see somebody's house or something, like I go on and I Zillow it, and then I look at the inside of their house. From pictures, so I can do that already. I know people's.
0: But that's not how they live. That's how they bought it.
3: That's right. It's not
0: until they list their house.
1: But as far as like mapping goes, I mean, that's really what you're talking about.
0: Oh, wrong. Yeah, I guess.
1: Yeah, Zillow already does that, or other, you know, Redfin.
0: That's what you do. You Zillow their house, see how much your house is worth.
1: Oh, absolutely.
0: How much your house is worth.
1: I don't Google people anymore. I Zillow you. I've gotten to that age now.
0: Oh wow.
1: You know. Yeah.
2: Hey, honey, did you know that house was built in 1989?
1: Yeah.
2: Oh, wow, look at that.
1: It last sold in 2007.
0: I didn't realize he had solar.
3: Wow, those property taxes are pretty high on that house. Wow.
1: Yeah. I've gone to Googling to Zillow.
3: You're in your 40s. That's how.
1: Exactly.
3: That's how your telltale.
1: Exactly. Yeah.
0: Yeah, you go and you Google my house that I had in Bell Canyon that burned down. It was like, it's still in there.
3: Oh, like when I bought it.
0: Yeah.
3: Oh,
1: the pictures and everything.
0: Yeah.
1: Oh my god.
0: But not. I mean, I did some updating. Some pictures of what my house looked like. But yeah, how it's on the market.
1: Uh huh.
0: Still there.
3: Oh man.
0: So, some people call us like they're searching Zillow. You're like the solicited, you know, unsolicited caller going, "Hey, yeah, we're interested in your home." I'm like, how much you want to offer me for it?
3: Yeah, you remodeled it, and then Mother
0: it's
3: Nature
0: as
3: kind
0: is
3: of remodeled
0: now, it's
3: it.
0: It's as is. I'll sell it to you as is.
3: No contingencies. Uh-huh. It's all in.
0: Oh, you can't really do a walk through. You can do a walk on if you want to walk on. It's just a rubble everywhere.
3: What of you?
0: Oh, speaking of that. Oh, man. This guy. A home wrecker. Literally. A 48-year-old man in Pennsylvania came home this past Tuesday after drinking all night, and his wife was not happy. You ever been there?
3: Tale as old as time.
0: Yeah. She told him their marriage was over. They yelled at each other, and he said, quote, "If it's over, I'll tear the house down. I'll huff and I'll puff.
3: She married the big bad wolf, and that's what happens.
0: He left her for a little Red Riding Hood.
3: Oh my god.
0: He went outside, climbed into an excavator, began tearing into the house while his wife and two daughters were still inside. The wife called 911. Fortunately, the police showed up before anyone got hurt, but the damage to the house was pretty significant. Big chunk of the roof was torn down, and experts say the structural integrity is in question. Eric's now facing several charges, including causing a catastrophe. That's a charge, causing
3: a
0: catastrophe.
3: What a charge. What are you in for?
0: Reckless endangerment. Okay. Yeah. Disorderly conduct. Get it. Causing a catastrophe. His wife is planning to seek a protection from abuse order as well.
3: Sounds like she should.
0: Probably won't have a problem getting that.
4: With the kids inside.
3: Yeah, that's just it. That's... Yeah, his own kids.
0: What do you think? Probably white? I don't have a picture of him. John, you looking
3: at
0: him?
3: Oh, no, that's a white guy. 1,000%. 1,000%.
0: Oh, it's Eric with a K. Wouldn't you know it? What a loser. 48-year-old man in Pennsylvania named Eric. Ooh, I don't know. Based on the last name, I have no idea. I wouldn't even know like the background of his last name. But it's got a Z in it.
3: Ooh. Oh.
0: I mean, I guess you think Z, you probably think more like what, Russian, Polish.
3: So Eric Zelinsky. Eric Zelinsky.
0: But it's...
3: Ortiz?
0: No.
3: Okay, because there's a Z there.
0: There's
3: so
0: a Z
3: then
0: in that.
3: Like, oh,
0: Ruiz, Ortiz.
3: Yeah. Or...
0: It's Pierwiza. Pierwsza.
3: Oh, then he's Polish. He's Polish.
0: Pierwiza?
3: Uh-huh, he's Polish.
0: He's Polish?
3: He's a white guy.
4: Definitely sounds Polish.
0: I don't know. I didn't look at his picture, but... yeah. What an idiot.
3: I mean...
0: Or he knew that she was going to try to take the house, and like he just, you know, he spent all his money to build it, and then, we're getting divorced now, and I'm keeping this house.
3: Yeah.
0: Bye. He's like, I'll tear this damn thing down.
3: Before I let you
0: No
3: have
0: one's
3: it, yeah.
0: getting this house.
4: Oh, yeah.
0: It'll be
3: It's
0: this,
3: like the old cutting the baby in half. No.
4: I mean, it's a good-sized house, too. It looks like he only got through the front, awning area.
0: Oh, just tore the front... Like patio cover off,
4: pretty much.
0: The front porch cover.
4: Yeah,
0: he wasn't really trying.
3: White guy.
0: Oh yeah.
4: Yeah.
3: Oh, but it looked like he's.
0: Oh my God, he had quite a bit of damage.
3: That's more than just a little roof. That's the front part.
0: Yeah, he was cheating on her. I can just tell. Look at his face.
3: Mm-hmm.
0: He's that guy stayed out drinking all night. He was cheating.
3: Mm. Yeah. Oh, babe, I'll be home in 15 minutes.
4: With the bartender.
3: 5 hours later.
0: He's at tech. Still think he got it.
4: Uh-huh.
3: Yeah. Look at me.
0: He's 47.
3: Uh-huh.
0: I mean, he was 48.
4: Yeah.
0: He still thinks he's got it.
4: Uh-huh.
0: He probably was pretty popular in high school.
3: Him and his frosted tips.
5: What do you mean? A lot of 48-year-olds have frosted tips. What are you talking about?
0: Yeah, he has had that same haircut since 1987. Yeah.
3: Mm-hmm. He's stuck with what he thinks is, like, the thing.
0: When he was in the third grade.
3: Yeah.
5: So what if I get my shirts from Baby Gap?
3: Yeah.
5: They look good on my arms.
3: Yeah, it's not going well. I would imagine this isn't the first fight they had.
0: Oh, you think he's Polish because of Pierwiza? So yeah, he's like blonde, blue-eyed, probably Polish. Mm-hmm. In other stupid news from Poland, an exotic animal expert called in to help capture a porcupine on the loose. I mean, you would have to call somebody. I'm like, I'm not getting near that thing. I always thought, this is not true. I don't think it is. That porcupines could actually shoot their quills out of their bodies.
3: Yeah.
0: But no, I think they can release them. Like, once you get stuck on them, the quill leaves with you.
3: Oh, and then they can walk away.
0: And the barb is stuck in you, and it really sucks getting them out. But they can't. And spit them out of their bodies and shoot them like darts.
3: Oh.
0: When I was little, I thought they could shoot them like darts.
1: I did too.
3: Yeah.
0: You did too?
1: Yeah, I did.
0: All right. Another stupid news.
3: Release them.
0: No, that's not the stupid part. Yeah, they called this animal expert to help capture a porcupine on the loose. Then the animal expert discovered it was his own escaped pet. Don't you think you'd be suspicious that it might be yours if you were on your way to a porcupine on the loose? How many porcupines are in Poland?
3: Roger?
0: I don't
3: Is
0: think
3: that
0: they're
3: you?
0: Indigenous. Hey, there's a porcupine. And how close was it to your house?
3: Uh-huh. You know how fast are porcupines?
0: Craziest thing? They found another porcupine down the street here. I'm going to go down there and help them out. Oh, my God, it's mine.
3: Yeah.
0: You believe it, honey? All the porcupines in this area, that one was mine. Jesus Christ.
3: Meanwhile, she's leaving him a voicemail message at the same time he's trying to call her saying, hey, Roger got out. I don't know what happened. Where he is.
0: Oh, it might have been that. Like, he was on the job and he didn't know Roger the porcupine had gotten out. And then he goes there and is like, Roger?
3: Yeah.
0: How did you get here?
4: Roger sees.
0: Did they call you to talk the other one out?
3: Yeah, he's a porcupine negotiator. Come on, man, you got to get. But we got to get you back. We got to get you back home, buddy. Come on.
0: Now, another guy.
3: Don't be a prick.
0: Stupid guy in the news. A judge in Florida cut his wife of 14 years with a butter knife. During an argument. She's okay, thankfully. Of course she's okay. It was a butter knife.
3: I can't believe she's not better.
4: We let that prick one go earlier.
3: Thank you, Jordan. I know. It's fine.
0: The prick one, that was just too obvious.
4: That was center square.
0: So I was like, I'm not gonna keep encouraging that. But my God, these outer corners, nice.
3: Dropping them from the corner.
0: Right. The layups don't get the standing ovations.
3: I understand.
0: That buzzer beater from 40 feet. I mean, he really wasn't trying to hurt her. Right, they were in an argument. She gets cut with a butter knife. She calls 911. She has a little a little serrated welt on her arm. Come on, it's a butter knife.
1: Yeah. They even give those to prisoners, you know.
3: They do.
1: Yeah, I think so.
3: Oh.
1: Yeah.
0: What
1: are the plastic ones? I don't know.
0: For what?
3: I guess they wouldn't want to give them plastic because you can melt plastic and make it really, you know.
0: I think they are plastic. They don't give them metal.
3: Yeah, I don't think so, Johnny. I think it would hurt more to be cut with a butter knife than I do a regular knife. A regular knife is going to be like, slice, and you're like, oh, I didn't even know that happened. Oh, well, look at me, I'm bleeding. When did that even happen?
0: He's got a saw knife, through you. Like,
1: yeah.
0: Anybody got a steak knife?
3: Yeah. Bitch, hold still. Bitch, hold still.
0: She's kind of grizzly. Bitch is grizzly.
3: Oh, it hurt.
0: Also in stupid land, a woman was stopped by TSA for having hot sauce in the shape of a grenade. Obviously, it was like the bottle, the shape like a grenade. It's like, it's so hot. It's like, in a grenade. So she took that on a plane.
3: This hot sauce is the bomb, man.
0: You really thought that was going to get through. Seriously. Okay, good for you.
3: People are dumb. Let's see.
0: More stupid land news. A city in England has paid more than $630,000 to itself in fines after its own vehicles have been breaking the council's clean air zone policy. Hey, so it's everywhere, folks. It's not just here.
1: Yeah.
0: Some city in England changed their air quality policy, and their own vehicles were never updated, so they're fining themselves.
3: Paying themselves. Writing themselves a check.
0: Okay. I said this is stupid land news.
3: Oh, my God. That one's exhausting.
0: Oh, and a woman on TikTok, she's 25 years old. She described not knowing she had to push the AC button in her car to get on the air conditioning.
3: What did she think she had to do?
0: She actually went to the mechanic and was like, "Hey, the AC stopped working. Come out and look at it." And he's like, "Boop, you hit the AC button."
3: Yeah, working just fine. Feels.
0: Yeah, working just fine. She didn't know you had to hit the AC button, turn the AC on.
3: It's just not God, she cold. Must be hot.
0: No.
3: How hot is this?
0: She wasn't that hot.
3: No. Oh, no. Oh,
1: well,
3: dumb.
1: She was.
3: Not
1: now
3: hot?
1: She's not anymore.
0: Yeah.
1: No, she found that button.
0: Yeah, she had a problem with being hot.
1: Yeah.
0: Now she has. That's stupid news. Stupid.
3: God, people, come on.
0: It is time. All right, it's time for traffic. All right, let's get some more traffic.
6: 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What all the homies saying?
7: Thieves wearing cameras sounds like thieves casing your house, say the crooks. Aki Kitty, I'm here with a brief traffic update sponsored by Bet Online. Got a crash in El Segundo, 105 West by Transformative Boulevard. Got a 3-car crash blocking the 2 left-hand lanes, 105 West on a jam starting back at the 405. In Pasadena, CC wrapping up a crash on the 210 West by Lake Avenue. Ryland is closed down for the cleanup right now. That's a mess by San Anita Avenue into Pasadena. And then in Sherman Oaks, we have a hit-and-run crash on the 405 South. This is on the shoulder of the Valley Vista and Sepulveda Boulevard on-ramp. The 405 was already tough from Sherman Way into Sepulveda Pass. Enrolled on Hyde CHP Santa Clara traffic break on the 60 westbound at Fullerton Road. Caltrans getting ready to shut down the off-ramp, so watch for the traffic break and the workers as well. One tournament and the world stops here, as this one's on home soil. And it's yours. Your call, your action, live lines, and no limits. It's your year for the biggest soccer tournament. 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

0: 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Yes, mentioned Emo's Rock and Roll Magic Show, and has she had any tributes? Says nobody, and when she was gone for a couple of weeks, has passed away in music, so she doesn't have to do any tributes. It's good times.
1: In that kind of music.
0: In that kind
1: in
0: of
1: rock and roll.
0: Well, I guess we just had a jazz pianist, but you don't really cover that during Emo's Rock and Roll Magic Show. But Corey Feldman was hospitalized following a medical emergency on a flight from Chicago to L.A. Sources say it could be pancreatitis or gallstones, but there's no official word yet, so I guess I'm going to get his playlist ready.
1: Oh, don't do that. Don't go there.
0: Just in case. I'm just saying. No. You never know.
2: He's got some good stuff, too.
0: Corey Feldman's hits?
2: Oh, yeah.
0: Okay. Please name one.
1: Oh, plural? Oh,
2: is it,
1: plural.
2: Faction Millennium?
3: Oh, yeah.
0: That's the song?
3: Yeah.
2: I think it's something like that. Yeah.
0: It's a hit?
2: Oh, absolutely.
3: Ascension Millennium.
2: Ascension Millennium.
0: Okay. This usually hits, you know, the names of.
2: Yeah, you don't remember them all, but this is.
1: Okay.

0: My God, we played No Parking on the Dance Floor yesterday because we were like saying we needed a musical interlude from all the stupid answers for Mega Band Bigger.
1: Oh, that's right.
2: Oh, yeah.
0: And, yeah, stupid-ass Dave calls up our boss and goes, they're playing No Parking on the Dance Floor for Midnight Star. I'm like, you freaking pussy.
3: What?
0: You don't even understand why I did that. And the fact that you don't understand means you're a true consultant who has no idea what you're talking about. So mind your own goddamn business. Stay out of mine. I don't even know what your business is. The fact that I let you in the building means I've lost all faith in these in management.
2: Yeah, well.
0: But I'll still smile at their faces.
2: Oh, you know he was dancing like a fool in his office. I don't care. He tried to fight it, but he danced. He toot toot and beat beat and all that stuff.
0: Whatever.
2: I promise you. I promise you he was dancing.
0: You'll never understand it because you just didn't understand the basics. That's why you're going to be mediocre your entire life and rely on your friends to give you jobs.
2: But Frank, what I want you to do is settle in and tell him how you really are. Why don't we talk about that a little bit?
0: You didn't buy lunch, you wouldn't be here.
2: Why don't you open up your feelings and talk a little more openly about...
0: Whatever. I'm fine.
2: No, totally, I know. I know.
0: I'm fine.
2: I know.
0: I'll take this pony show anywhere.
2: Yeah. I'm with you. You know
0: that. Your best idea, Dave, I could play Midnight Star over and over again for an entire year and still beat you in the ratings. Never say a word on the microphone. So yeah, keep your thoughts to yourself.

0: You know what? Play one more. It's two for Tuesday.
1: Oh, no. We won't even play this on power.
2: Maybe
1: you should.
3: I mean, definitely play it
1: right now. No one knows what you're playing there anyway.
2: Oh, man.
1: Mix it up a bit.
2: Maybe this is the key to success, this song right here.
1: Mm-hmm.
3: I'll play that on crack today.
1: There you go. Play a little
3: that. Only that.
1: Of course, he'll come in and break it down on Wednesday. He'll come in and break down.
2: Ooh, hell
1: parking
2: yeah.
1: Parking on the dance floor. Mm-hmm. Extended no version for the whole hour. I've been some other music news, though. Black Sabbath's guitarist, Tony Iommi, will be made a member of the Order of the British Empire. It's not quite knighthood, but it's a step toward it.
0: Okay.
1: He's just happy to be nominated for knighthood.
2: You down with OBE? Yeah, you know me. I don't know if they call it that, but, you know.
1: They don't.
2: OBE. The OBE.
1: Lionel Richie's trying to trademark his voice to protect it from AI cloning. Well, hello. And I'm going to get your Bonnie Tyler together.
2: No.
1: Emo.
3: Yeah, what?
1: Bonnie Tyler woke up from her medically induced coma, but she's still seriously ill.
3: Oh, no.
1: So.
2: No.
1: She could use something.
2: Mm.

0: Oh, we did lose Oliver Tree.
1: Yeah.
2: Yes.
0: A tribute for
2: That's
0: him.
2: That's why I said we didn't, you know, I meant in the vein of my show.
0: In the vein of your magic show.
2: Mm-hmm.
0: Not only somebody could cover.
2: That's still very sad.
0: Carly Simon be somebody you cover.
2: What are you doing today?
0: Carly Simon's not dying. She's releasing her first album of original songs in 18 years.
2: Ooh.
0: Yeah. She's so vain. check out the first single called Howl from Carly Simon.
2: Howl.
0: Remember, she's thinking as a little kid that she had a lot of teeth.
3: Oh, yeah. She has a very big smile. She has like a Julia Roberts smile.
0: Big.
3: Yeah. You see like the back molars.
0: There she is. You still got it?
4: I hear your love has stormed out the door, but a random

0: Carly Simon.
1: Yeah.
0: Still, how old is Carly Simon?
2: In her 80s.
0: First original album and songs in 18 years. Maybe she's 82? In her 80s.
2: 82. I would say 82.
0: Still out there telling people to howl like the river.
2: Shake like a dog. Kiss like a fire.
0: Shiver like the quiver. Spin it like a spinner. Oh, I know you might have been hoping that Jacob Noel was going to be like just the lead, new lead for Sublime and just keep going on.
3: Yeah.
0: Is my guy's going to live forever? No, Jacob Noel considers his album with Sublime a one and done.
2: Oh.
0: And he wants to get back to his own career. The album Until the Sun Explodes is out today or yesterday from Sublime on Friday.
3: Yeah.
0: So yeah, it's out, but that was just a one and done.
3: Have you guys heard any of the tracks on it?
0: Yeah.
3: It's pretty good, actually.
0: Yeah, too bad.
3: It's not too bad.
0: Yeah, but he wants to get back doing Jacob's Ladder stuff. When we first got introduced to him, he came in here promoting himself and then came back with Sublime.
4: Yeah.
0: That was good stuff.
4: He fits so good with them, too.
0: I know.
4: Because he sounds just like his father.
2: Just like his dad.
0: Exactly.
2: Yeah.
0: But do you want to be, yeah, I mean, like, you might just step into the shadow and do, like, oh my God, you sound just like your dad.
4: But everybody knows it's him, so, and, like, everyone's giving him credit for how good he sounds.
0: Because he sounds just like your dad. So, yeah, give up that part of it. He's like, you know what? How about I just go do my own thing and sound like me?
2: Otherwise, Johnny, if we just did what our dads did, you'd be a car salesman and I'd be staining furniture.
0: And I'd be boning the neighbor lady.
2: Frank, perhaps you've said too much. So.
0: Oh, speaking of relationships that are on the rocks, Jelly Roll filed for divorce from Bunny XL.
4: Oh, my God.
2: Got skinny and thought he could do better.
0: Yeah, you get new teeth, lose 400 pounds. It's like, later. How could you ever possibly love that? He was disgusting, but now this new hot me is moving on.
2: Mm.
0: Yeah, they were together for almost 10 years of marriage. Is that it, though? Like, do they live in California? Probably not. Because I know California rule is, like, after 10 years, you got to keep paying for somebody for life. So most celebrities who live out here get married, and it's like that 9.5-year mark. Like, okay, let's get divorced so we don't have to lock each other into something for the rest of our lives. But, yes, yeah, so the relationship has shared its ups and downs, including Jelly's infidelity and a brief separation. So he cheated on her. So maybe she's finally had enough. She's like, get the hell out of here, Jelly Roll.
2: Jeez.
0: Yeah.
2: If Jelly Roll and Bunny can't make it, I mean, is there hope for any of it?
0: I mean, no. That's who we were looking up to. I don't know if you saw this, Johnny, since you're a golfer. Phil Mickelson lost his membership at a golf club for, quote, non-consensual or inappropriate physical contact with a female employee.
4: I did not see that.
5: Inappropriate.
4: Oh, it's his birthday today, too.
0: Yeah, he was jealous that she had bigger boobs than him. If you watch golf at all, that's funny. So he does kind of have those mams going on.
4: Full Mickelson.
0: Oh, another death in the news. I forgot to mention, not in music though. The mom from Alf died.
4: Oh.
0: Yeah, probably from broken heart since it's been almost 40 years and we still are known as a mom from Alf.
2: Oh, right.
0: I guess the most recent thing we can describe her as.
6: Before you get up for that final snack, I want you to know I'll be right back. Hey!
2: I had a lot of friends as a kid.
0: Can you do Alf? I'm hilarious. I am.
4: That was way better.
0: I know.
4: Yeah. Way better.
0: Ooh, thank you.
4: It sounded like when Heidi was doing it, it just sounded like she was yawning and saying it at the same time.
6: I'll be right back.
0: Yeah. Alf. Does anybody know what I'm talking about? When we say Alf.
3: I mean,
0: Alf is a sitcom with like a puppy and alien who ate the cat.
3: That's what he was doing. Yeah, I remember I thought I remember him eating cats. That's all I remember from that show.
4: I loved Alf growing up.
2: Me too.
4: Yeah. And I still got my stuffed Alf at my house. Yeah.
0: Where do you put that?
4: To my kids' room.
0: Oh, that's still active. It's not in a garage.
4: Nope. Still in the house. Yeah.
0: Alf in the house.
4: Uh-huh.
3: Do they ask you what the hell this is? What's this thing?
0: Yes, they have no idea.
3: Yeah.
2: It's like an anteater dog.
4: Yeah.
2: What does he look like?
4: That's the thing is, you know, I mean, the puppets back in the day, the you know, any, you pull out any of that stuff, kids are just instantly, they love that thing. Mm. So we watched a couple of episodes.
2: Oh, you can still find it.
4: Oh, yeah, absolutely.
0: Huh. Mm-hmm. Let's see what else is going on. Oh, Tom Brady attended his son's high school graduation. And he was joined by Bill Belichick, who was there to see his girlfriend do the same. New York Knicks fans set five school buses on fire and damaged five police cars. Then they found out their team won the title. Yeah, the Knicks victory parade will take place on Thursday, and the Jets victory parade is expected to take place when hell freezes over.
4: You can take that victory parade and put it in a 250-year time capsule.
0: You know, not that I really care what Kevin Hart and Stephen A. Smith have to say, but they think that Spike Lee deserves a championship ring for his decades of dedication to the Knicks.
4: No.
2: No.
0: I know. He should go get a ring.
2: What are you talking about?
0: They haven't won for 53 years, and he was there. I mean, he's been like a diehard fan, but there's diehard fans everywhere.
2: I've watched every Julia Roberts movie. When she gets an Oscar, do I get one too?
0: Yeah. Has she ever won an Oscar?
2: Yes. Erin Brockovich.
0: Oh.
2: Yes. And I think nominated for Still Magnolias. She might have won for Still Magnolias. Anyway, no.
0: So it seems like there's more dedication to being a Knicks fan than a Julia Roberts fan.
2: Let's take the...
0: Last time she put a movie out.
4: It was like last year, right?
0: That was a TV special.
2: Oh. The Netflix one?
0: Yeah, it's very... It's a mini-series.
4: Yeah, the mini-series.
2: Mm-hmm. But, yeah, don't take the specialness of it away.
0: She got a prize for knowing she had a mini-series.
2: Come on.
0: Uh-huh. Oh, and the UFC boss Dana White actually came out against fighter Josh Hokett for saying Michelle Obama is a man. None of you saw that when Josh Hokett won at the very end of his, like, you know, interview in the, inside the octagon with Joe Rogan. He's like, oh, I'm gonna say Michelle Obama's a man. Mm-hmm. Then he was, and so even Dana White came out and said, hey, now, that's where, come on, stop being ridiculous.
4: Yes.
0: Oh, do you know that actress Anya Taylor-Joy?
2: Queen's Gambit.
0: Yeah, Queen's Gambit. She has joined the cast of The Lord of the Rings, The Hunt for Gollum. And she kind of looks like hot Gollum, right?
4: Yeah, she does.
0: Doesn't she, though?
4: Yeah.
0: Like Gollum had a hot daughter.
2: Uh-huh. Mm-hmm. Yeah, kind of the eyes that are sort of
0: peripheral. I know.
3: That
0: kind of
3: peripheral. Narrow chin.
0: Kind of wide.
2: Yeah. Small face.
0: Yeah.
2: Tiny
0: something about
2: face.
0: Her, huh?
3: Yeah.
2: Mm-hmm.
0: Something about her.
4: Yeah.
0: Oh, I did want to say, I mean, this is on a serious note, that eight people were killed. I don't know if you saw that on the news. In the B-52 bomber crash shortly after takeoff at Edwards Air Force Base here in Southern California. Those on board included government contractors and some uniformed military personnel. So, mm-hmm. I know if that affected anybody listening to the show, obviously our condolences go out to you. That's horrible. But, yeah, that happened. Eight people killed in that B-52 bomber crash. During takeoff.
3: Yeah, I was trying to read more about it, and it just happened right after takeoff. So, I mean, essentially, it went up a little bit, came down.
0: That's what happened to that plane of people who were skydivers.
2: Yeah. Shooters,
3: like,
2: yeah,
3: it was weird. You told us about that story yesterday, and then this news, this thing came out, and it's like, what the hell's going on with these planes?
2: They always say that's takeoff and landing's the most dangerous time to fly.
0: Yeah, once you're over there at the highest point, you're probably safe. You're all right, you gotta land again.
2: Mm-hmm.
0: Let's see. U.S. stock markets closed higher, and with the Dow hitting a fresh record on potential Iran war deal. Hopefully, that thing is actually going to stick this time. Fox Corporation buys Roku. We got the Roku, a streaming service device maker. It's in a deal valued at $22 billion. Combined company would rank third in U.S. television by viewing share. They're getting Roku and Fox together.
4: I have a Roku, but I don't like. Is it its own streaming channel or something like that?
2: Yeah. I was going to ask.
4: I don't have anything.
2: So
4: it's like
2: for
4: that.
2: Gaming
0: service.
2: Or what is
0: you
2: it?
0: Put it in. It's got shows on it and channels and stuff. So yeah, you pay for a service.
4: I'll use it to make a dumb TV smart, but that's about it. You know what I mean?
3: Yeah.
4: Like I'll use it so I can load up my YouTube TV, but I don't ever use any of the Roku specific streaming stuff.
0: Hey, I'm not a service man. I don't need to know your history with the product.
4: Okay.
1: Would you like to know more?
0: No.
2: Do not click link.
0: I got another service call down the street.
2: Look, man, I know you're lonely, but I gotta go.
4: Streaming guy.
0: We're best friends. United Kingdom proposes a social media ban for kids under age 16. So it's another major
2: Australia did that too, right? Yeah.
0: Yep. The ban could go into effect next year, restricting access to Snapchat, TikTok, YouTube, Instagram, Facebook, and X. So,
2: yeah. Even YouTube. Whoa.
0: Even YouTube.
2: I thought on YouTube.
0: I'm going to watch Miss Rachel.
2: Yeah, there's like a kid YouTube, isn't there?
0: That's all I know about from now. Banks watching Miss Rachel. I'm like, oh my God, they watch this stuff. She drives me insane. She's a billionaire. But she's a billionaire.
4: Yeah.
0: I'm just doing the dumbest stuff.
2: Don't overthink it, Frank.
0: I know. It's like, man. Is it time for traffic already? God, is it? What? It's almost 9 o'clock already? Okay, let's get another look at traffic.
1: Driving that train, pound cocaine. Casey Jones, you bit. Watch your speed.
5: 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Enjoy your day. 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Got the crash in Pasadena still on the 210 West over Lake Avenue. Looks like the right lane is still blocked off. Stopping on traffic back at San Anita Avenue into Pasadena. In El Segundo, they're working a crash on the 105 Westbound before Sepulveda Boulevard. Trying to get vehicles out of the two left-hand lanes. They might have got a right-hand shoulder. It is open to 110, but kind of breaking down now. In Industry, watch for a crash on the 60 Westbound of the 605. It was blocking a middle lane. They had a vehicle that went over the side there. Seems to be blocking at least one lane right now, and the 60 is backing up towards Hacienda Boulevard. In Commerce, it was a crash on the 5 north of past Garfield Avenue. Seems to be working that crash on the right-hand shoulder, but it is pretty tough on the Imperial Highway up towards Garfield. Traffic improves, but it is still slow in the downtown. 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

0: show. I don't know what prizes I have left. I know the Six Flags are gone. Next time to win those with Nick Carter this afternoon at 4:40. Maybe tomorrow morning with us again at 7:40. But I think I still have some of those metric Broken Social Scene and Stars tickets for tonight at the Greek Theater. I might have some Shakira tickets for tomorrow night at the Acrisure Arena in Palm Desert. The Wes Anderson tickets. Music from the films of Wes Anderson will be performed with an orchestra and an all-star band featuring guests like Beck and Jackson Browne. And the Never Ender Festival. Still got tickets for that. So I do have to give away these tickets, especially for these tonight and tomorrow night stuff. So if you can go and want to play a game, let's play a little Get the Fake Out.
1: Ooh.
2: The following stories are true, except for one. It's fake. It's up to you to get the fake out.
0: Oh, somebody is texting show says, GTFO with that Cars for Kids crap. That money doesn't go to American children. It's funneled to an Israeli group for young adults and Israeli descent to travel to Israel. Complete BS. But I think that they figured that out. I don't know. I know everyone's like, we're playing the commercials. Yeah. They had 30 days to figure something out.
3: It's overturned.
0: And then the ruling was overturned on that. So whatever, you need to keep researching. But like I said, most people heard the news about that. They were playing the Cars for Kids commercials. They're like, why are you guys doing that? Well, I guess it's been overturned, you know, so whatever. Mm-hmm. So keep researching. Uh-huh. Don't just stop where you think that, you know, there might be updates to things. I have no idea either.
3: Anytime you
0: ask me if I said no.
3: Anytime you donate to any kind of charity, look into it. That's all you got to do.
4: Yes, absolutely.
3: Yeah. All right?
0: Look at it.
4: Sometimes 1% goes to the charity and there's 98% that goes to, you know, chart overhead and all that and paying people. You got to research your stuff.
0: But enough about the nuisance. Anyway. Can't imagine why I'm being investigated. All right. Here are your headlines. If you've ever been exhausted, overwhelmed, and overstimulated all at the same time, there's a word for it. Exhaustorwhelmulated.
5: Can you spell it?
0: Maybe.
5: Damn it.
0: Red Lobster and Pop-Tarts have collabed to make Cheddar Bay biscuit-flavored Pop-Tarts.
4: Mm. Hope that's true.
0: Fake online stores help shopping addicts save money. A woman is dipping her chips in salt and calling it salsa. The trend for the summer is putting pickles in white wine. I think I already mentioned that, right? Yeah, okay, whatever. Just go ahead. Some people haven't heard it. A mom who banned her four kids from using smartphones are now addicted to Walkmans. And Guinness World Record for massive blanket fort covers an area of 14,000 square feet.
4: Whoa.
0: 818-955-2955. All these headlines are true, but one, you get the fake out, and it's your concert of choice. So first, let's go around the room. What do you think was fake inside the studio? Heidi?
4: I mean, these are tough because they're all so stupid, but I know that's the point. I don't think a woman, I know there's a lot of food trends, I don't think a woman is dipping potato chips, which are typically salty, into salt and calling it salsa.
0: Okay.
4: I just want to believe in humanity a little more than that.
0: Mm. Okay.
4: I know.
0: Emo, do you have one?
6: I'm going to go with the Red Lobster and Pop-Tarts.
0: Red Lobster Pop-Tart collab, Cheddar Bay biscuit-flavored Pop-Tarts.
6: Mm. That does sound good.
4: God, it does.
6: It does. So I hope
4: like
6: I'm wrong.
4: A savory Pop-Tart? There hasn't been a savory Pop-Tart.
6: And I love biscuits.
4: Oh, man.
0: All right, Johnny?
7: Exhaustorwhelmulated.
0: Okay.
7: I'm going to go with that, because that sounds like something that my wife just said.
4: I'm just so like, exhaustorwhelmulated right now.
7: That's not a word, babe, but it is going to be now, I bet.
4: Okay. If Frank made it up.
0: Yeah. Got an exhaust reel emulated. Okay. Jordan?
1: I feel like we've been talking about the youth quite a bit and what they're into. Walkmans, I don't think that they can get addicted to them. But I do hope that they are discovering physical forms of media, like cassettes and vinyls, because it's a fun hobby, but not an addiction. Okay, anything too so much
4: that's that. A good point. That's a good way to think that through.
0: Johnny or Jordan is going with that one.
7: Now they're just addicted to physical items. They're bringing the home.
0: Did you have one, Renee? You couldn't think of one? No guess. Okay.
8: No guess. Yeah.
0: All right.
4: Yeah. He's trying to think, but nothing happened.
7: Yeah.
0: All right. Hello, Javier. Get the fake out.
9: Yeah.
0: Javier.
4: All you, baby.
9: Yes, I'm here. I'm here.
0: Yeah, get the fake out. Give me which headline's fake.
9: Fake. The pickle in the wine.
0: Oh, the pickles in the wine. No, that's true. Didn't we talk about that?
7: Yeah, we did. Last week.
4: Turned it into what, like a dirty martini or something you said?
7: Uh-huh. Yeah. We talked about the jalapeno and what.
0: Yeah, that's what I saw.
4: The spicy jalapeno.
0: Last summer.
7: Yes, we talked
0: about that. Tell Javier, don't you feel dumb for not listening to the whole show?
4: He barely listens to his own phone call.
0: I know.
4: Not that surprising.
0: Yeah, pickles in their Sauvignon Blanc white wine. Some even add a splash of the brine from the jar, reminiscent of a dirty martini. Have you tried that yet, Heidi?
4: I have not, because I couldn't remember, oddly enough. I've totally. You know how I feel about a sweet pickle.
0: Not the sweet kind. The more sour and salty, the better.
4: I couldn't remember if you said pickles or olives. I couldn't remember what, because when I think of a dirty martini, I think of an olive, but pickle.
0: No.
4: Okay. Mm-hmm. I'll do it tonight.
0: Just take a few out and freeze them in a plastic bag of the small whole dills.
4: Okay.
0: And then take them out, carefully slice them into thick coin-shaped pieces with a serrated knife and toss them into the wine with optional brine and ice. And let us know what you think.
4: Okay. Oh, if I have to, I'll drink a lot of wine tonight. And
0: sounds like it'd be less impressive than the jalapenos. Whatever. But who knows? I guess we'll find out.
4: That jalapeno in there, it did turn it into a margarita. It was pretty fascinating.
0: All right, let's go to Christy. Hey, Christy.
10: Hey, thank you so much for the Paul Simon ticket.
0: Well, I'm glad you liked it.
10: And my next door neighbor was a fellow KLOS listener who won tickets also, Tucker Booth.
0: Well, I'm hoping you guys rode together.
10: Mm-hmm. No, we didn't.
0: Well, you probably should have.
10: I just happened to be talking about winning the tickets, and the guy sitting next to me said, hey, I won them also.
4: Wow, awesome.
0: Yeah, they probably give us to us in a chunk.
10: It was pretty cool. I took pictures, and I tagged you.
0: Oh, good.
10: So, yeah, so my guess is the salsa.
0: You and Heidi going with the woman who's dipping her chips into salt and calling it salsa. That is true. Oh, I know, huh?
4: Well, you got to wet the chip in order to get the dry salt on the chip. So is she licking the chip and then dipping it so the salt sticks to the chip through saliva? I need to know more. Click link.
0: No, they asked me. I said, no. Well, she says one of her favorite snacks is salsa.
4: Oh.
0: That's when you dip your chips into salt, scoop up a bit of the salt, and you don't just lick it and stick it.
4: All right.
0: It's like salsa, but with no salsa, only salt. Yes.
4: We got it. God, she
0: most of the
4: so
0: people that have
4: sold.
0: Seen it online are horrified. Some of the, let's see.
4: It's just too much.
0: The EMT said, stop doing that immediately. I know your heart sounds like boots in a dryer.
4: It's not good for you. She's young. She's not thinking about that stuff yet. This is not a woman in her 50s. I guarantee it. This is some 20-something's like, it's delicious. I'm going to live forever.
0: A pinch of salt per meal is normal, but a pinch of salt per chip
4: not good.
0: Is not. Yeah, she's going to be
4: swole.
0: Might need to give her your information of your doctor, Jordan, at some point.
1: Yeah, I got a great cardiologist for you. All you salsas. Enjoy.
0: All right, let's see who's left. It's Bree. Hello, Bree.
11: Hi.
0: 818-955-2955. Let's see, the headlines we have that remain. We still have Exhaust Your Wellmulated. We have the Red Lobster Pop-Tart collab, Cheddar Bay Biscuit flavored Pop-Tarts.
4: Rooting for that one.
0: We have fake.
8: I am too.
0: Fake online stores help shopping addicts save money. And a mom says she banned her kids from smartphones, and now they're addicted to Walkmans. And a massive blanket fort wins a Guinness World Record for covering an area of 14,000 square feet. All right, so which one do you think is fake, Bree?
8: All right, well, I'm going to try and redeem myself after Billy Elliot. so okay. I'm going with the exhaustor-bomulated or whatever that crazy word is.
0: Exhaustor-bomulated. Have you ever felt exhausted, overwhelmed, and overstimulated at the same time? There's a word for it. Now it's called exhaustor-wimulated. And that is true. I'm sorry. That's a real word.
4: Ooh.
0: Yep. Says summer's basically here, plus all the kids are going crazy, whether they're yours or not, and it's a million degrees outside. So, exhaustor will emulate. Does your wife actually use the word? I'm exhaustor will emulate it.
7: No, I mean, but she comes pretty close, yeah. Now she'll start using it, definitely.
0: Any situation that you could think where, I mean, that word is appropriate? Like teaching your grandma about Venmo? That'll make you exhaustor will emulate it.
7: Trying to get my dad to change the input on the TV so he can have a turn on the DVD player.
0: Mm-hmm.
4: Oh,
0: so watch the DVDs, impossible. Huh?
7: Right. Yeah, well, yeah, he's old. Yeah.
0: Trying to find help in the plumbing section, Home Depot.
4: Exhaustor well-mulated. It's impossible.
0: Mm-hmm. You want to know how it's spelled, Jordan?
1: Let me take a crack at it real quick.
0: Okay.
1: All right. E-X-T-A-U. No. Oh, really?
4: No.
7: E-X-A-U.
1: Oh, no.
6: E-X-H.
1: Yeah. Damn it. I did write that down, too.
0: How did you write that down? You're reading it.
1: I don't know. What did I say? E-X-T?
0: Yeah.
1: Yeah, my H looks like a T. All right. E-X-H-A-U-S-T-E-R. Okay. W-H-E-L-M-U-L-A-T-E-D.
0: Mm-hmm. Yes. Exhaustor well-mulated.
1: Except for that brain fart at the beginning.
0: T.
1: E-X-T.
0: Another situation where you actually could be exhausted while emulated is trying to figure out which fire alarm in the house and doing that low battery chirp.
4: Oh, my God, the chirping. I can't. Driving the dogs crazy.
0: Oh, my God. Which one
4: is it? It's over here. No, wait. Now it sounds like it's over here.
0: Does anyone else still have just a house that has just the brace for the thing up on the wall or up on the ceiling and then this completely
4: Oh, no, I took all mine down. I took all mine down.
0: You took the drives the dogs crazy. Took the braces down? Yeah.
7: Not the braces.
0: Like the where it brackets too. Like it.
4: Oh no! I just took
0: zzz, and then it, then you screw like it kind of like clicks into place on the bracket that holds the. No, that's all I have.
4: Thing. Yeah.
0: Just brackets.
4: I can't.
7: And three wires.
0: And I never understood if it's wired in. Why is it chirping?
4: Thank you.
0: Because I need the battery for backup. So let's go to my battery's bad. But then I'm up there and I'm like, battery's good. Testy.
4: Yeah. Mm-hmm. But then you learn it's not that one beeping. It's the other one over there. It just sounds acoustically like it's this one, but it's not. Listen again. Oh, that's
7: yeah, instead of
4: down.
7: Beeping, can maybe you just say, what?
4: Yeah, something like, that's like...
7: Two. Why, and then you know which one it is.
0: Well, why does it have to sound like that? Why can't I say, one?
4: Yeah.
7: Because then you know it's fire.
0: You need to change battery over here. You're getting warmer.
4: You have different
0: you're
4: sectors.
0: Getting warmer. If you don't change this battery, you'll get really warm. Yeah.
4: You play hot cold with your alarm system.
0: Yeah, if they're smart, they're going to like a sensor in there and knows you're close by. It's like, yes, I'm in the hallway.
4: Me. Uh-huh. It's me.
0: Hallway.
4: Fire.
0: Well, don't say that. We'll run out. We'll never change the battery.
4: Yeah. I don't know. I'm so exhausted. Right. Well-mulated.
0: Hello, Robert.
12: Hey, how's it going? Eddie and Frank, love you guys.
0: You ever been exhausted? Well-mulated? Like trying to convince your dog to poop in the rain?
12: I can't even say that word.
0: Okay.
4: It looks like a German word when you write it down.
0: Which one do you think is fake for some tickets?
12: I'm gonna go with the Pop Tarts.
0: Oh, Red Lobster and Pop Tart collab for her Cheddar Bay biscuit flavored Pop Tart. That is. Oh no, it is fake. I made it up.
4: No!
0: I totally made it up.
4: But I got
0: you. Won. You won.
4: Well, now I'm depressed.
12: Thank you, guys.
0: Thank you, Robert. You stay on hold. We'll hook you up with some tickets.
4: I know you made it up. It's a great idea, Frank. You really should reach out. That is an amazing... There's never been a savory Pop-Tart. This would be a...
7: Well, when you eat that, then?
0: Yeah, it's like it's supposed to be a breakfast food is a Pop-Tart.
7: Yeah.
4: No, but you have it for dinner.
0: Have Pop-Tarts. With a
4: super chili. No,
7: then you just have the biscuit.
0: Yeah, basically, the soup, it's you just like, kind of dip it in
7: just
0: there.
7: Just add the biscuit, then. What do you need the Pop-Tart for?
0: Because it's in place of biscuits.
4: Yeah, you have it.
7: No, you can't do Pop-Tarts for dinner.
0: It'll soak up.
4: But it's a savory Pop-Tart.
0: You kind of put two of them in your bowl of chicken nude.
4: Oh, and then you kind of crunch them up while you're...
0: Maybe even crunch them up in there.
4: Yeah, oh, my God. You sprinkle like a saltine cracker. Uh-huh. Oh, my God, we're fat.
0: You want to put a cracker in it after a Pop-Tart?
4: No, I said kind of like. No, I said kind of like that. You know, you crunch crackers
0: where
4: kinda, in there?
0: Where it binds up the broth, so it has more of like a stew. Like a tatery.
4: Oh, Frank.
0: Textured stew.
4: I love a tater stew.
0: I mean, exhaust your formula, just building this stew.
4: Let's just order in. I don't feel like
0: cooking. Let's just go to Cheesecake Factory and skip all this.
4: I don't feel like cooking.
0: All right, what that mean? That mean there are some other fake online stores help shopping addicts save money.
4: Brilliant. Brilliant, brilliant.
0: Yeah, there's an app for shopping addicts in South Korea where you order from fake stores. You browse, look at reviews, add to your cart, submit the order, but nothing is sent. It was all just a dopamine hit.
4: Yeah, so smart. Because you get that fix and you're like, oh, well, good, I didn't spend any money, but I still got that hit. Brilliant.
0: But isn't the hit knowing it's coming?
1: Yeah.
4: There is that hit, too. That does suck. Where you're like, I thought I did that order.
0: Buying it and never getting it. I mean, like...
4: Another hit is when the box shows up and you're like, what is that? Oh, yeah. Ooh, my stuff came.
0: And you're not getting much stuff because they don't deliver out there? Like, it takes longer?
4: You have to go to stores here.
0: Well, good. Meet people. Mom and pop. Talk to some struggling small business owners that's been taken over by the overlords.
4: Yeah.
0: That you've been supporting all these years, Hollywood.
4: I know. Well, I guess I'm done supporting. I'm back to my roots.
0: That does mean, Jordan, that a mom who banned her four kids from using smartphones apparently became obsessed with Walkmans instead. Obsessed, not addicted. Whatever. Same.
1: That's right there, the same thing. Mm-hmm.
0: Can't get over it. Oh my God, this thing is cool. Play. Pause.
1: So there's not much to it. How do you get obsessed with it?
4: No, it's pretty simple. It's pretty simple.
0: Unless probably it's just the tactileness of it. Like you said, you can hold it, you can read it, then you put it in, you can rewind it, and then, you're trying to, I don't know.
1: It's one of the ones with the radio on it, too. Kids are discovering radio again.
0: Thank God. We're
4: back, baby.
0: Mm. That also means that the massive blanket fort for the Guinness World Record, that is true, was designed by a Nevada high school student. The students, they did it, and it was confirmed to cover an area of 14,103 square feet of blanket fort.
1: See, that's a worthwhile record.
0: I mean, how many couches do you have to bring out to make it that big?
4: I was just going to say chairs.
0: You can't just have it on sticks, right?
4: No, because that's not a...
0: Don't you have to string it over furniture and strategically placed pillows?
1: Yep.
4: Yeah.
1: That's the whole point.
0: Get it kind of like the poles or pillows.
4: Uh-huh.
1: Yeah.
4: Chairs and sofas.
0: Yeah, I got to see a picture
4: maybe
0: of this.
4: An
0: it's
4: end
0: probably
4: table.
0: Just a bunch of, just poles stuck in the ground.
4: Then it's kind of like a tent. It's like a pop-up tent.
0: Everything. It's just a blanket canopy.
1: Yeah.
4: That's exactly right.
1: Are the blankets quilted together somehow, too? It's got to be one contiguous blanket, right?
0: No.
1: No,
0: you can have multiple blankets. Like, you didn't have that many blankets.
4: And I think they can't be stitched because that would be cheating and too easy. You have to do it like you would really do a pillow.
0: How would you fold a 14,000 square foot blanket? My God, where would you put that?
4: Nobody's got
0: room for that.
4: Walk towards me.
0: We're walking on the blanket. We can't walk towards each other. No, this is not a blanket fort. It's a blanket data center. Ridiculous. Yeah, it's not as impressive when you see it.
4: Oh, really? Mm-hmm. Oh, dang it.
0: I'm sorry. I'm grabbing it.
4: And where do they find the land to do something like this?
0: No, where are they going to find open space in Nevada?
7: It's actually just in the gym.
4: It's not they have a 14,000 square foot gym?
0: They strung it over the gym equipment?
7: It's like in a gym. Yeah.
0: So like over the bench press and everything like that? It's
7: pretty big.
4: Oh. Wow.
7: No, it's not even that. It's like the bars that you were talking about.
1: Yeah, what the hell is this?
0: Lame.
7: That's it.
4: Okay, I got to see it.
7: It's loading
0: now. Anybody can get a damn award these days.
4: I was picturing it like out in the middle of the desert, and it's
0: that's
4: just
0: what I was picturing.
4: Crazy, like, oh my God, how cool is that? A blanket fort in the middle of the desert with you bring a chair, and we get it done. Not in the
0: and you have to be able to, and then you have to be under it for a certain amount of time too for it to be considered. Like, it has to be habitable.
4: Yeah, and you have flashlights.
0: And you have some goldfish crackers or something underneath there, too.
4: Of course, and some Dr. Peppers.
0: Right.
4: Or, you know, something.
0: Otherwise, this doesn't count.
4: Juice box, yeah. And you have to tell some kind of scary stories.
0: Yeah, somebody says, me and my wife tried the pickles in white wine after you talked about it last week. I know. I hate white wine. Ended up drinking 2 bottles. Amazing. There's an amazing for the pickles in white wine.
4: Well, now I'm scared, because if I already drink 2 bottles, now what, am I going to be up to 4 with this pickle challenge?
0: Oh, Brandy says, yes, the Red Lobster Pop-Tart thing has to happen.
4: It has to happen.
0: Dip the biscuit Pop-Tarts in gravy. Yummo!
7: You don't dip it in gravy. You put the gravy on top. It's a Pop-Tart.
0: Exactly. It's like the icing.
7: Yeah.
4: Gravy icing. Yeah, gravy icing.
0: And you just let it hard. There's a big gravy scab on top of every single Pop-Tart.
4: I'm in.
7: Who doesn't like a gravy scab?
0: Yeah, you let the gravy cool, then you peel it off, lay it on top of the Pop-Tart, then microwave it.
4: Oh, my God. Take that Hot Pocket. Yeah. You're so screwed.
0: It's a longtime fan of smoking pot. I think a savory Pop-Tart with an Oreo chaser would be killer.
4: You are high.
7: Wow.
4: Have a nice this blanket day. Fort that we're looking at on the VIP feed is a dog ass.
0: Oh, that is. It's in a,
4: I'm like, it makes me mad.
0: The gym at the school.
4: And they use poles and stuff.
13: Trash.
4: That is.
13: No other way to say it.
0: I will say it. Yeah. No. There I said it.
13: Yeah.
4: It also looks like the biggest white trash wedding venue ever.
0: Oh, right. Yeah.
13: Come on, we're getting heads. Come on, we got white.
0: We don't need to rent a tent. We'll just make your wine. Everybody grab a sheet. Get your fishing poles down here.
4: God. This is so lame-o. Oh, my God.
0: Even if you did bring the community together to build that, they got to be ashamed of themselves after they built it.
13: Seriously.
0: And then actually get credit for it and take pictures of it.
13: No. Uh-huh. Revoke their diplomas. They can't graduate now.
4: Yeah, that is.
0: That's
4: you get
0: just bad.
4: F in blanket fort making.
0: That is just bad.
4: It looks like a really terrible voting center as well.
0: Yeah.
4: Oh, really? A polling place.
0: Yeah. A polling place for the Klan.
4: Don't look.
0: The Klan's having elections.
7: Uh-huh. Oh, God. I know who I'm not voting for.
0: Yeah. It looks like mm-hmm. somebody just moved out of the gym for the summer. And they covered all their furniture, and you got to go back and tear off the sheets. I'm like, oh, look, they covered the couch with a sheet.
4: We don't want the couch to get dusty. Oh, my God.
0: Look at this old mansion we came across with this. What's in here?
4: Well, it looks like there hasn't been anyone around here for 40 years.
0: Hey, if you want to buy an old house, Dolly Parton's former weekend retreat in Solvang is up for sale. Hit the market for almost $2 million. It's a triplex. Built in 1920, and Dolly owned it for 10 years, from 2004 to 2014. The property's unique touches include a small windmill. That's Solvang. You know, got to have that in the front yard.
4: Yeah, quaint.
0: Dolly's wig room.
4: Oh, the whole room.
0: Wow. You keep the wigs? You probably turn that into studio height.
4: Yeah, sure.
0: Get your Solvang studio. My God.
4: A little northern.
0: Up there in the wine country.
4: Oh, my God.
0: They got a stained glass window on top of the front door that reads Dolly with her butterfly symbol next to it. And a plaque naming the house as her former home. The current owner says that he found some of her belongings with Western-themed furnishings covered in sheets. Now, she loved wooden angels and wooden tulips.
4: All right. Yeah.
0: So, yeah, you want to get Dolly's house.
4: How much do I have to come up with?
0: $2 million. $2 million, triplex up in Solvang. Turn that wig room into a studio.
4: Yeah, maybe. Then
0: but that's still, I mean, like out here in Southern California, as far as like your degree of separation from a celebrity through real estate. I've told the story 1,000 times. When I first moved to Los Angeles, my real estate agent sold me Vic Tayback's son's house, which was Vic Tayback was the diner cook on Alice, the show.
4: He was
0: Alice.
4: Mel.
0: He was Mel on Mel's Diner.
4: Yes.
0: So that was his son's house. I purchased and moved into in Burbank when I first moved to Los Angeles. In 1997.
4: Now, Frank, you see, the kids these days may go, oh whoop-de-doo, but you have to understand, somebody who watched every single episode of Alice, every single episode, when you told me that story, I was like, can I come over right now?
0: Right. And it was, and it was a degree of separation, obviously.
4: What I loved it.
0: Dick Tabak's son never did anything in Hollywood, but yeah.
4: But his dad was Mel from Alice.
0: Yeah.
4: Come on.
0: So 818-955-2955. What is your degrees of separation from celebrity through real estate? There you go, Dave. I'm playing a whole song.

0: Linda Lavin.
1: Oh, R.I.P.
0: Okay. Anybody else? I mean, Southern California, the real estate agent always says, do you know who walked through this house once last week or something? Like some celebrity connection to real estate that you heard firsthand.
2: Well, I guess, I mean, I'm not a homeowner like most of you fancy folk over here.
0: Or but maybe even a rental. Like, yeah, you know who rented this when they first came to town?
2: My landlord is an old drummer and was actually in a band with one Josh Freese, drummer extraordinaire, played with Foo Fighters. And then, you know, still plays with Nine Inch Nails.
1: Well, that certainly counts, Devo. Jordan.
0: Oh, okay, all right. That's a degree of separation away from direct celebrity.
2: Yeah.
3: How about like a neighbor? Like, you know that Zach Wilde lives, like, it's one of your neighbors here.
0: Oh, yeah. Zach Wilde lives up in your neighborhood, doesn't he?
1: Wait a second. And Ricky Rockman?
3: I know.
0: My God, it's
3: like a hard rock. Yeah, it's like a hard rock neighborhood.
1: Rock Haven. And then there's Johnny.
0: He lives on the 337 Hairband Way. I was looking at a house once. And someone says, George Clooney once lived here. But who knows? Real estate agents can say anything they want.
1: It's like the Hollywood tour bus. I mean, come on. You're going to go, right over here, if you look at see that yellow house right there?
0: I think it was a house on like Laurel Canyon.
1: Yeah.
0: And so they're like, yes, George Clooney once lived here for like 6 months. All right.
1: Yeah. During his
0: let me put my down payment down.
1: Yeah.
0: He was sleeping on a couch. Yeah, George Clooney said he was out here couch. I mean, maybe it's true. Maybe he was sleeping on the couch and doing auditions because he did that. And all the friends that he had who helped him out on his way up and gave him a place to stay. Like, he had some party, little black tie, cigars, and dinner. And I guess under everybody's chair was $1 million check.
2: Oh.
0: For everybody who, like, helped him out along the way.
3: Really?
0: Wow. Yeah.
1: That is nice.
0: God.
2: What a guy. There's
0: some people I helped out couldn't make it. Jesus Christ. Bunch of losers.
1: Well, you picked the wrong people.
0: I know. I'm like, geez, I thought, come on. Could somebody try? Okay.
1: Pick the wrong people.
3: Got a guest here.
0: Well, we got guests in here. Let's get him in here. Somebody who's made it. Greg Warren. There's somebody who's made it. Took it all the way from the Midwest and made something of himself.
1: Oh, yeah.
4: Hi, guys.
0: Instead of you guys who just said nothing with your lives. Greg, look at him. Hi, highly Greg. Successful. Good to see you, Greg.
4: Good to see you.
1: Thanks for having me. Are you a Cincinnati boy?
0: No.
4: St. Louis. But
1: St.
4: I did
1: Louis.
4: Live in right. Cincinnati for 5 years.
1: Okay, that's what I'm
0: What were you doing there?
4: I was selling peanut butter. I was selling peanut butter and Pringles and Duncan Hines, Crisco. Mm-hmm. I could go on.
0: Were you?
4: If that's not impressing you, I'll bring out the big.
1: No, I'm impressed.
4: Folgers, Sunny Delight. Am I?
0: What were you, a Schwann's guy?
4: Huh? Yeah.
0: Were you a Schwann's guy?
4: Procter and Gamble. Schwann's.
0: You were Schwann's.
4: Schwann's was like door to door.
0: Yeah, I know.
1: Yeah.
0: Come on, man. You drove a Schwann's truck?
4: No, I did not. I didn't drive a truck.
1: He was
4: man.
1: In corporate.
4: I was calling on Kroger. I mean,
0: oh okay, get it on the shelves.
4: Yeah, man.
0: Eye level stuff. Like I don't want
1: for those out here in California. Kroger is Ralph's.
4: Yeah, they own Ralph's. Yeah, thank you.
1: Yes.
4: Yeah.
1: You're welcome.
4: Yeah. I was calling on the big stores.
0: Did you go and design the the displays inside the Kroger for the Pringles?
4: I mean, I was part of that actually. It's interesting that you asked that. I was part of a project. We put together something called Pringles Center Stage. Ultimately a failure. But
0: what was the concept?
4: It was like retail tame. It was like, so you know how Pringles, they would like, it was like a plastic rack that you would set in like 4 foot top to bottom, and it had some pretty cool branding on it, and the Pringles were like gravity fed, and they would come out and you'd take one. It looked pretty cool.
1: Yeah.
4: It was a great idea.
1: Greg, can you speak to it? Is it true that once you pop, you just can't stop?
4: I mean, I would say so.
1: Is that true?
4: Yeah, I would say so. I mean, I don't think I've ever eaten one. I mean, that's the competitor who I won't talk about.
1: Right,
4: but,
1: of course not.
4: Yeah, but once you pop, you can't stop. I mean, I I had access to as many Pringles as I wanted, and I got a little carried away there at the time. So, I was part of some big failures there. Also, fat-free Pringles. I don't know if you guys remember Olestra.
1: Oh, talk about the diarrhea.
0: No, I think it was like anal leakage. I don't even think it was diarrhea.
4: You've got the that was I believe we had to print that on. they had to print that on the can. Real funny to you guys. Real funny.
0: Billions of dollars. Toilet paper.
4: It was going to be the newest. That
0: Pringles
4: was
0: toilet paper dispensers.
4: I was part of the test market on that. Bit of a misstep, really.
0: Greg Warren is here with us. He's going to be in Southern California doing his stand-up. I think you're going to be in Carpinteria tonight.
4: Yeah.
0: And then Hermosa Beach.
4: Yep.
0: On Wednesday, Saturday in San Diego, and then Sunday up here in Pasadena at the Ice House.
4: So. We added a Thursday show in Hermosa because the Wednesday sold out. So.
1: Oh, good. Congrats. Yeah. Awesome. That's awesome.
0: So GregWarrenComedy.com, all your tickets. So we have a link right there at HeidiandFrank.com to get to Greg Warren's website so they can buy all of his tickets to go see him. Yeah, St. Louis guy. I'm from the Midwest. I grew up in Terre Haute, Indiana.
4: Yeah, so that's right. We talked about that.
0: We're just down the street. Well, I mean, in the Midwest, just down the street from you guys. And sure. Cincinnati. So basically, I-70 is going right across.
4: Like triangle there. Yeah.
0: And we were both wrestlers in high school.
4: Yeah.
0: And we both played the clarinet.
4: Yeah, man. Which I want to point out. I mean, it's a very competitive instrument, I think. I don't know about you. I was first chair clarinet.
0: Yeah, I was too.
4: Yeah, of course you were. You're a winner.
0: No.
4: There's 24 clarinet players. It's a big section. I mean, if somebody's like my daughter's first chair oboe, well, who cares, man? there's two oboe players in the district, and one of them doesn't know which end of the horn to blow. My son's the best French horn player in the city. Probably the state. There's four.
2: Hey, watch your mouth now.
4: Sorry, that's buddy. Right. Are you French horn?
2: I played the French horn.
4: What a ridiculous instrument.
2: Because it was the free instrument.
4: I'm sorry. Yeah. But listen, have you seen how they hold it? They shove their fist up into the part where that's what they teach them. Clog it up. Clog it up. Be ashamed of the sound that comes out of that thing.
0: This horn sounds better when you fist it.
4: Yeah.
0: That's how horrible this horn sounds.
4: That is literally how they teach you. When they made it, they're like, you know that bright, beautiful sound that comes out of a trumpet? We don't want that. Here's what we're going to do. We're going to wrap the brass around in a bunch of circles so when the air comes out, it sounds like a dog's stomach. Somebody shoot that thing.
1: Oh, my God.
0: Yeah, very competitive. Like I said, probably the trumpet section or the alto sax and the clarinet section as far as the woodwinds. I think most people play the clarinet because their mother played clarinet like in the 50s, and then she still had the instrument, and so instead of going and buying a new one, you had to play clarinet, right? That's how I got mine.
4: Is that how you got your mom played?
0: Because I wanted to play trumpet or something cooler, drums.
4: Yeah, you look like a drum guy.
0: But we're not doing that. We don't have the money to get you some instrument. I played clarinet. So if you want to be in the band, play clarinet, and so that's what I got.
4: That's you were first chair, man. You did well.
0: I was first chair, but then I ended up quitting, like going into out of eighth grade, going into high school. I didn't do high school band. Did you?
4: I did.
0: Oh wow.
4: I quit. I think between junior and senior year, but yeah, high school. I was in the marching band.
1: Did you quit because you had to choose between wrestling and band?
4: Actually, no.
1: Because we can't do it all. It's over. You got to choose.
4: I did that,
1: one.
4: Heidi. I did that. Look at the records.
1: I have them here. I wanted to ask you about it.
4: No, at some point, I think I wanted to write for the school paper my senior year, and that was offered the same period that band was offered.
1: Oh, yeah. You had to choose.
4: Yeah, it was a tough choice. I walked away. I walked away on top.
1: I think that's how you want to do it.
4: Yeah, I think so.
0: I quit because it was pointed out to me that it looks like a big black penis. And so I was like, you know what? I don't want to play this anymore.
4: Yeah.
0: Went down to the guidance counselor, and he's like, well, you're first chair. Why are you quitting? I'm like,
4: I thought you were going
0: to
4: tell me the guidance counselor told you that it looked like a...
0: So he's like, you want to see a big black penis?
1: Zip.
0: Get your clarinet out. They're a little bit different.
4: I think they're very different. I mean,
0: yes, they're very, very different. They make two different sounds completely.
1: I mean, I think one, you don't need a nice embouchure. to do well with.
4: And man, what a use of... there's somebody who knows. You know what's going on. What did you play?
1: I did play clarinet as well.
4: Okay, wow.
0: No,
4: wow.
0: You didn't?
4: Yes. She knows I'm a sure.
0: I've been for 26 years. I never knew she played clarinet.
4: That's why they brought me in here. I went on trying to bring you guys together.
1: And Gary, I really appreciate it. It's like we've been together 26 years, but I don't tell them everything because I want to save some stories for later in our career, you know?
4: Yeah, your best work is ahead of you guys. I've said that for a long time.
0: Here's the thing. She was never first chair, and she didn't want to say because she couldn't top my story.
1: Frank, not only was I not first chair, I played it upside down my entire seventh grade year.
4: Yeah, that's
1: and by
4: rough.
1: Upside down, I don't mean blowing it in the other end. I mean, instead of having the reed on your where your bottom teeth are, I had the reed on the top, and I was playing. It
0: I didn't know that.
4: I don't understand what she's saying.
0: Like you know, the mouthpiece.
1: The mouthpiece.
4: I believe she played the clarinet until just 4 seconds ago. Now I think she's what are you talking about?
0: The reed is strapped to the bottom where you wet it with your tongue, and then you put your teeth on the plastic top. She was putting her top teeth. She looks like
4: Dizzy Gillespie or something right now. That's not a clarinet.
0: Yeah, she played the mouth trumpet. Oh, my God. And do you need a musical act to go with your stand-up?
4: Maybe? Do Chuck Mangione.
1: Oh, man.
0: Oh my God!
1: I'll be in Carpinteria tonight. I don't care.
4: Yes.
1: Whatever. Yeah,
4: yes.
1: I'll do it for free.
4: Ring the horn.
0: We nailed it. Take that, Dave.
1: And we're talking to you, Dave Cause.
0: Yeah, I think when I first heard about you, Greg, I saw your previous specials for Where the Field Corn Grows and Fish Sandwich. I'm like, well, he's got to be from the Midwest. We got something in common.
1: Oh, hell yeah.
0: St. Louis. And when you said Where the Field Corn Grows, I mean, obviously, you grew up rural St. Louis. It wasn't like urban St. Louis.
4: No, I mean, I grew up in the suburbs.
0: Oh, okay.
4: And I didn't really understand farming very well. And I was doing a show in Iowa, you know, and a lot of farmers in the crowd. And I asked this guy, I go, what do you grow? And he goes, beans. And I literally go, like green beans? And like you from Indiana. They all start laughing at me.
1: He
4: thinks we go green beans in Iowa.
1: Oh, let's get a load of this guy.
4: This fella is a comedian out to green beans in Iowa. Don't that beat all. I was like, it was soybeans. It was soybeans.
1: Of course,
4: by the way, green beans, that's not that ridiculous.
1: Greg, you could have said baked beans.
4: I could have said jelly beans, Heidi. Yeah. It's a legitimate vegetable, what I said. I don't know the plants.
0: He used that same joke in Japan. Right. So called it, we go, edamame?
4: And I told that story, and this lady came up to me. She goes, don't feel bad about the beans. She said, I met this guy the other day. He didn't know the difference between field corn and sweet corn. I was like, what a dummy. Yeah.
1: He's so like, dumb.
4: Do you guys know the difference?
1: Yeah, everybody does.
4: You guys do, obviously. There's no way.
1: So obvious.
4: Field corn, that's what they grind up and they feed to the animals. And sweet corn, that's what we eat. And once they explain it, it's really easy to remember because field corn is grown in a field, whereas sweet corn is grown in a field. So you can see.
0: Yeah, see, Emo?
4: Yeah.
1: Oh, it makes sense. Just remember it that way.
4: Yeah.
1: Can't forget
0: easy.
1: It.
0: Easy.
4: Yeah.
1: No. And if you're growing it knee high by 4th of July, is what you're looking for.
4: That's right, man. And I actually, for that special, I went out and met some farmers and did research. I really did. And man, I ate corn like right off the stalk and it was really good. Like it is just raw corn. Like raw sweet corn, it was so good, man.
0: I mean, all the things I'll just dive face first into it.
4: Really?
0: Corn. Oh my God, I'll tear it up.
4: Ah, you're Indiana, man.
1: He doesn't even chuck it first.
4: Yeah, I mean, it is. It's so good.
0: It's so good.
4: Yeah, yeah.
1: There's nothing like it.
4: I learned all this stuff. Like, do you know what a cover crop is?
0: No.
4: Basically, like they grow stuff and then they till it under the ground. They don't even use it. They do wheat, I think, a lot of that. Like they'll just grow stuff and then they use it. They just don't harvest it. They just till it back under the ground to make the ground.
0: To nourish the ground.
4: Yes, to nourish the ground.
1: Like, I'm growing weed, but I'm going to grow something to cover it.
4: I think that's probably also.
1: Oh, like, you guys are growing soybings over there?
4: Yeah. Oh, what a nice sunflower field they have over there.
1: Yeah.
4: Oh,
1: that's our cover crop.
4: With the gunmen and...
1: Yeah. What's with all the security dogs?
4: Yeah.
0: Weird. So your dad was the wrestling coach in high school.
4: Yeah. He was my coach.
0: He was your coach.
4: Yeah. Still watches tapes of me wrestling and critiques them. I'm 57. What were you doing in this match? You're just laying there like a dead animal. What was wrong with you? I don't remember,
0: Dad.
4: Did
0: you hear me yell, throw the half?
4: Yeah.
0: Throw the half!
4: I quit wrestling 29 years ago. You quit wrestling in the middle of this match. That's when you quit wrestling, son. You quit.
0: Well, yeah. How did your dad be the wrestling coach? You had to be pretty good as a wrestler. So, did you ever go to Iowa for camp and stuff? Because Iowa was the place to go.
4: I don't know if I did go to the. I didn't go to the Iowa camp, but I wrestled against Iowa in college. You know, I wrestled for Missouri. And,
0: Oh yeah.
1: You were really good then. You're playing.
4: I was like, I was really good, but not like
0: scholarship good. Or you walked on? Yeah. Okay, wow.
4: No, I was good and I did well. But
0: got
4: I
0: that
4: didn't
0: Pringles degree.
4: Yeah, baby. put it to work.
0: What was the degree that you were?
4: I was part of the journalism school at Missouri, and it was in. I was in the advertising part of it,
1: like marketing and advertising.
4: Yeah. But I don't know. I didn't. I mean, I was kind of, to be real honest, I did fine in school,
1: you
4: but I was
1: athlete.
4: There to wrestle. That's what I was.
0: You're still obsessed with products, though, as far as, like, you got your podcast where you try different things out, and then I see where your videos where you walk around and you find litter.
4: I did that for a while. Yeah, the garbage walk.
0: Garbage walks, and you find litter, and then basically you'd pick something up off the ground and be like, and then you talk about, like, what the product was and how you tried it before.
4: Yeah, that one didn't take off very well.
0: I loved it.
4: Thanks, Frank.
0: This garbage thing is awesome.
4: I loved it, man. And I had fun. I was just because I do... It's sad.
0: You started analyzing the person who possibly threw that out the window.
4: Yes, yeah.
0: It was fantastic. I wish you would bring it. You should bring it
4: back. Maybe I'll bring it back.
1: Frank likes that because he used to he liked to see people's empty plates and then guess what they ate.
0: Instead of people like taking pictures of their food, I'm like, no, eat it and then let me guess what was in it. Like,
1: let me see your plate.
0: The streaks.
4: Yeah. Were you good at it?
0: It didn't take off.
1: But he did guess my strawberry shortcake. Isn't that weird?
4: That's good.
1: Strawberry shortcake with angel food cake.
4: That garbage. Walker segment went about as well as the Pringles shelving system.
0: Did that come to you when you had to like do like forced highway cleanup or something because you got arrested?
4: Man, I wish it was that interesting, but I'm at the age where I'm walking.
1: And you're mad at litter.
0: Is it because you're trying to get 10,000 steps? Or you just like walking?
4: I get the 10,000 obsessively. I got 13 yesterday.
0: Nice.
4: It's gotten to the point where it's a little too, like I went on this hike. It was I think it might've been in Indiana, but I was like in a state park and it was beautiful. I saw like 3 hawks, 2 deer and, this stream with clear stream with fish in it. And, 45 minutes and I realized I left my phone in the car and I was like, this was all for nothing. Like, this was like, what a waste. I didn't get credit for any of
1: these. Yeah, picture didn't happen, Greg. I don't even believe you went. I'm going to tell you that. I don't believe you went.
4: Right. Yeah, and here, listen, think of the steps that we got in the marching band,
1: None of that counts.
4: I know.
1: None of it counts.
4: There weren't iPhones back then.
1: No,
4: if I had that, I imagine it would carry over. I could take, AT&T
0: minutes
4: or something.
0: How many times did you and your band walk to the moon and back? You know,
4: yeah, exactly.
0: You had all
1: that right, yeah, do that.
4: Yeah, yeah. That's my one rule on the podcast. I never want anybody to give a fact about if they stacked up all the Pringles in the world or if they're like, I'm like, we can't, it's just stupid. Everybody always
1: that's like 40 football fields.
4: Olympic
0: sized swimming pools.
4: Yeah. Or whatever food that you think that we're doing research on, they made a giant one at one point. Some city. Or some small town made the biggest quesadilla.
1: Yeah.
4: Whatever food you want, they made it.
0: And you refuse to talk about it.
4: I refuse. If my partners bring it up, I cut their sound off.
0: What's the name of the podcast again?
4: It's called The Consumers.
0: The Consumers.
4: We research one brand every week. And
0: These are unsponsored brands, so it's like there's no bias.
4: No. I mean, the only one that like... The Cheesecake Factory comes in every year now. They think we're like a real media outlet. I've loved the Cheesecake Factory my whole life, and they come in and they bring in all their new menu items and they make them. You know, like they cook them.
0: You guys
4: bring like four chefs. And when they first reached out to us, they're like, we want to come. And we're like, yeah, sure. And they're like, where's your studio? I'm like, you mean Randy's house? So they
0: can we use his kitchen?
4: They go in Randy's kitchen, like four cheesecake chefs in uniform. And they make all this new stuff. And they, you know, they give us some gift cards to give to some of our listeners and stuff like that.
0: Is Randy's wife aware of this? Where she comes home?
4: Girlfriend. Girlfriend. Yeah, oh. I don't think they live together. But Randy gets all kinds of stuff now, man. Yeah, like Randy, like he has because we. I buy like what do we did? I did Coke yesterday or Coca Cola a couple days. Oh.
0: They're doing meth next week.
4: Yes. Yeah, so
1: whoa! I was like,
4: no,
1: what?
4: Sorry, guys.
1: Jesus, Lord.
4: Coca Cola. And he gets like a ton of product ever because I buy all this stuff and then we don't use it. But oh, did you know this though? This is the thing I learned at Coke. There's a company called Stepan, Stepan. They have a facility up in New Jersey. It's the only place in the U.S. that is authorized to import coca leaves. From Peru or Bolivia.
1: Right, yeah.
4: They take the cocaine part out of the coca leaves and ship that to Mallinckrodt for medical cocaine, and then they ship the other stuff to Coca-Cola
1: for their soda. There's medical cocaine?
4: I guess so.
0: Well,
1: I've been to a lot of doctor's appointments. I've gotten prescribed things.
0: You know, actually, look that up, Jordan. What is I've medical never been cocaine like,
1: you know what, you're good. Go to CVS, get yourself a 30-day supply of medical cocaine.
4: Yeah, I think, that is a good question.
1: I mean, it must be. That's maybe awesome. If you're really low energy, and they're like, you know what? Do a line of coke. Do this coke pill every day. When you get up, we're going to just...
0: Yeah.
1: First thing with your multivitamin, do your cocaine.
4: Yeah.
1: And you're going to have more energy.
0: What's that chronic fatigue syndrome? Yeah. Try some cocaine.
4: Yeah, that's
1: going to get out of bed.
0: Try some coke.
4: Weight loss stuff. You forget a GLP. Oh, yeah. Like,
0: cocaine was the Ozempic of the 70s.
4: Yeah.
0: hell yeah.
4: that place, isn't that crazy, though? It's like they're the only people that can bring in that stuff.
1: Wow.
0: Legally to take the coke out.
4: Yeah, I think
0: wonder what that Christmas party's like. You know what I mean? At that place.
4: Yeah, man. You think some stuff's getting lost a little bit? Yeah.
1: What did I do with that?
0: Fell off the truck on the way to
1: around here somewhere.
0: The coke pharmacy.
2: Unironically, it's used in nose procedures as a local anesthesia.
1: Get out of here!
2: That what doctor was prescribing coke for a nose procedure?
1: Probably the doctor who did coke. And he's like, you know,
0: yes,
1: I have the nummies.
0: The ear, nose, and throat, guys. It's
2: exactly.
0: All,
2: that's
0: all
2: what
0: goes
2: it's used
0: right
2: for.
0: Back up in there.
1: It is
0: numbs
1: numb.
0: It out.
1: That could work.
4: Yeah, that's a little interesting. Yeah.
1: Novocaine, cocaine. Oh,
4: yeah.
1: Lidocaine.
0: Any cane has that in
4: the cane family.
1: Yeah.
4: Huh.
1: Candy cane?
4: Yeah. I never quite got the kick out of it.
0: Hey, yeah,
4: can I ask you guys?
0: I never did.
4: What was the TV show that I was listening to? What's the Linda Lavin?
0: Alice.
1: The
0: Mel's Diner. Remember that?
4: No, but the
1: three
4: new girl,
1: waitresses.
4: Or what was
0: the? That was the theme from Alice.
4: That was Alice?
0: Yeah.
1: Yeah.
4: Really?
0: Linda Lavin.
4: I mean, I remember
0: song.
4: The
0: she
4: show very well.
0: Yeah, absolutely. Did you have any connection, like real estate, one degree of separation with celebrity? Like I said, Vic Tayback, the guy who played Mel, I bought his son's home when I moved to Burbank. That was like the real estate agent's like pitch. It's like, hey, you know, this is Vic Tayback's son's house.
4: This is the most respect I've ever had for
0: anybody. Me.
4: Yeah, I'm
0: fine. I know. Isn't that crazy?
4: You bought Vic Tayback's house, Mel?
0: Vic Tayback's son's house.
4: Vic Tayback's son's
0: house. There's a degree of separation
1: close
0: from Mel.
1: Close
0: house,
1: enough for me.
0: But
1: I mean, had you lived in Polly Holiday's apartment, I would have been more impressed.
4: Wait a minute, who's Polly Holiday?
0: Kiss
1: that's
0: my
1: Flo.
0: Grits.
1: That's Flo.
4: Oh, Flo, kiss. Yeah. Flo, Vera,
1: and then Vera was
4: Alice.
1: The dingbat. Vera was the Mel called Vera the dingbat.
0: Do you live out here in L.A.?
4: No, I live in St. Louis.
0: Oh, you're still a hometown boy, St.
4: Yeah,
0: Louis.
4: Yeah.
0: Did you? So you moved to Cincinnati for a while. Did you hop someplace else? Live.
4: I was
0: out
4: here for a while, doing comedy. I was in New York for a while, and
1: home.
4: I kind of live on the road, so
0: no doubt. I was looking at your schedule. I'm like,
4: home's
0: dude,
4: kind of a,
0: you're not getting home till February.
4: Nah, yeah, it's every weekend, really.
0: Yeah,
4: and it's fun though, man. I mean, people are finally coming to the shows. I like it.
1: We need it. We need
4: it. Yeah.
0: That helps.
4: Yeah.
0: When people come to the show.
4: They're like, what do you want? I'm like, people care now. So I'm, this has been sort of the funnest, funnest few years of my career. I didn't see it coming either.
0: You and Neighbor Gatsy are like working well together, and so he's doing so well.
4: He's
0: so,
4: killing it.
0: Yeah, he's doing awesome.
4: He's a great. Very generous guy. He put me on a TV show. We did a game show together called the Greatest Average American on ABC. Nate was the host. I was the co-host. He told me about it about 48 hours before I was on it.
1: This plenty of time to prepare.
4: This is my
1: get geared up.
4: Favorite part is that it was that I just show up. You know, Nate's like, be there tomorrow in Nashville. Make the deal with ABC and be here. And for a while, there was like a guy from ABC guy there. I think it was a mid-level exec there, kind of watching us rehearse for a couple of days. And my friend Julie McCullough, I were the two co-hosts. And at one point, they're like, let's have Julian and Greg take this segment, you know? And it turned into that. And we're like, what are you guys doing, man? This is... And then we shot the first episode that way. And after the episode, somebody came, our buddy Greg Garcia came up. And he's like, hey, guys, they want to make some changes, you know? And then we were not hosting that segment. But the joke all along was we felt bad for that mid-level exec because now all the people are there for the real show. And there's probably some people in the ABC truck, the big execs, and they're like, hey, Daryl, you want to come here for a second? one quick question. I'm watching the monitor, and I'm wondering, who are these two morons that I've never seen before, not named Nate Bargatze? Yeah. I seem to remember hiring the biggest comedian in the world. Now I'm looking at Q score of 3 and Q score of 4.
1: One of them bragging about playing a clarinet. Yeah, I don't know. I'm not interested.
0: Your most recent special was called The Champ. It came out last year in May of 2025. Is this tour going to be the next special?
4: Like, I think we're going to I'm going to shoot it in
0: got a name for it yet?
4: I don't. There's a lot of material about chairs.
1: I call it First Chair.
4: I like that.
0: You have the whole clarinet connection.
4: Mm-hmm. You might have just named the special.
0: All right, Heidi.
4: Hey.
1: Finally, I was gonna blind go, squirrel finds a nut after I
4: was,
1: how
4: it's,
1: many
4: it's
1: times?
4: Honestly, really, I was going to call it The Chairman, but First Chair is...
1: Yeah,
4: do I have
1: the
4: to
1: best.
4: Pay her for that?
1: Not at all.
4: I'm going to do something. I'm going if we call it First Chair, I'm going to do something for you.
1: Just send me over a can of Pringles.
4: I mean,
1: you can pick the flavor.
0: You can pick the flavor.
3: Yeah. It's a multi.
0: Wow, full can or a
4: you
0: small
4: just want
1: cans? Airplane can is fine.
4: You got red can, right? Though is that what you like the most? The original?
1: Yeah. I mean, the original's fine, but I know there's.

0: It is the first chair of the chip.
1: I would say so. Well, I would
2: have No.
1: It's
0: the red can. The red can. The red can. The red chair. The red can.
1: Then probably sour cream and onion, I'm going to guess.
3: Yeah.
1: Mm-hmm. Never could get barbecue right back then, man.
0: No.
2: Didn't there a cheddar one, too?
1: It was called Cheez-ums back when I was... Yeah.
2: Cheez-ums.
1: Yeah.
0: That's Frank's nickname for me most days. Okay, yeah. Cheez-ums.
1: Hey, honestly, that is really, really good. The first chair thing? First chair.
0: You should do it.
1: I mean, I got to run it by Nate. He's going to produce it, but he named the last couple. But, yeah, that's really good. Yeah.
0: Well, it's done.
2: Heidi's the chairman of the board around here. B-O-R-E-D. Oh, we do have
0: There's
2: to
0: nothing I like more than being bored.
2: Let's tell everybody where Greg's going to be. Greg Warren, go see him. He's going to be here in Southern California Tuesday through Sunday, starting out here tonight in Carpinteria. And ending up at the Pasadena Ice House with a couple stops there in Hermosa Beach in San Diego. So go to GregWarrenComedy.com, and I think there might be a link over there at HeidiandFrank.com to get all of your tickets. Thank you so much. Good
1: you
2: luck with
1: awesome,
2: everything, man.
1: Thank you.
0: We love you, Greg.
1: It's really good to see you.
2: Right now, though, we do have to apologize to those we have offended for today's program and get the hell out of here.
0: All right, all those hens listening, Lowe's, lesbian nuns, and hate makers.
2: Fudge Packers, jazz pianist, Becca from Mississippi, and dirt suckers at the farmer's market.
0: Alf, bunnies, Bonnie Tyler, and I can't believe it's not butter.
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0: Horse-drawn carriages, fort blankets, first chairs, and corn farmers.
1: This is all today?
2: Yeah. Greg Warren, Bill Belichick, Dolly Parton, and Vic Tayback. 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

0: KLOS and Stu here with This Day in Classic Rock. And on this day in 1972, David Bowie released his fifth studio breakthrough album, the classic Rise and Fall of Ziggy Stardust and the Spiders from Mars, a glam masterpiece. 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
10: 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The Metro D-Line subway runs under Wilshire Boulevard, now with three new stops connecting downtown LA to Beverly Hills. No parking, no stress. Metro D-Line, the faster way across LA.
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Attention KLOS workforce. Whoever's been stealing lunches, karma's a bitch. And so is Karen from accounting. Rock on.

0: 95.5 KLOS and Stu here with This Day in Classic Rock. And on this day in 1967, they kicked off the three-day Monterey Pop Festival with The Who, Jimi Hendrix, Janis Joplin, The Byrds, Grateful Dead, Simon Garfunkel, Steve Miller, so many more bands. They all played for free, proceeds went to charity, and the Summer of Love officially began.
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7: 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And on this day in 1972, David Bowie released his fifth studio breakthrough album, the classic Rise and Fall of Ziggy Stardust and the Spiders from Mars, a glam masterpiece. Only made it up to number 75 on the U.S. album charts, but today considered one of the greatest records ever recorded, and it is.
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0: It's 95.5 KLOS, and Stu here with This Day in Classic Rock. And on this day in 1967, they kicked off the three-day Monterey Pop Festival with The Who, Jimi Hendrix, Janis Joplin, The Byrds, Grateful Dead, Simon Garfunkel, Steve Miller, so many more bands. They all played for free, proceeds went to charity, and the Summer of Love officially began.
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0: 95.5 KLOS and Stu here with This Day in Classic Rock. And on this day in 1972, David Bowie released his fifth studio breakthrough album, the classic Rise and Fall of Ziggy Stardust and the Spiders from Mars, a glam masterpiece. It only made it up to number 75 on the U.S. album charts, but today considered one of the greatest records ever recorded, and it is.
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17: 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We've been around for a long time. We're some of the last of our generation to still be playing a lot. What makes us happy is that we make other people happy. We say that music is medicine, and people need some medicine right now. But yeah, there are lots of things to do. I have four kids and a grandchild. I don't ever want to have a one-dimensional life. I think this year will probably be it.
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Nick Carter here. This summer I'll be wearing a Speedo at Black Snake Summit. That's a water slide at Six Flags Hurricane Harbor. I didn't mean to scare you or anything. Or excite you, by the way. I have tickets to give away this afternoon at 4:40 on KLOS.

Attention KLOS workforce. Here's a tip. 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Rock on.

0: So I give you this friendly warning that there will probably be more bitching than usual from me today, because here at KLOS, we're on the 8th floor of a building. Heat rises and...
1: It is hot as balls outside!
0: No, KLOS Ticket Fairy. It's hot as balls inside because the AC is out in our studio. And I kid you not, it is cooler outside than it is in here. Wait, hang on a second. Can you hear the fan? All right. Well.

0: Here it comes. Here it comes. Here it comes. Here it comes. No. I've been bitching about this for over a year and a half. Every single time I play that song, that, of course, is Patience from GNR Lies. And I've mentioned this before. We play all of our music off a computer, which means somebody had to load that song into the computer, which means they cut off the... that everybody knows in that song. So, like, every time I play it, I think, oh, maybe somebody listened. Maybe somebody reloaded it. No.
1: No.
0: All right. Good afternoon, L.A. No, seriously, like, that's just one of those things. Like at the end of Derek and the Dominoes, if you don't hear the... You know, you're just listening to it for 50 years, you know, and that's how it ends. Good afternoon, L-A-O-C-I-E, and whoever else is listening, lurking at 955-KLOS.com. Nick Carter checking in. Let us set the intention for the day.
2: Have a good time all the time. That's my philosophy.
0: No, I mean, honestly, that's the kind of thing that I'm amazed that listeners haven't called in and complained about more. Like, I get a complaint here and there, but like, you know, you cut out the... That to me is like if you played Def Leppard and cut out the Gunda Glieben Glauten Globen and went right to the song. But, you know, that's just me. I'm a man of principle. I'm a man of free tickets as well. 3:40, I have another family four-pack of tickets for you to enjoy Six Flags Magic Mountain, five-finger discount style, gratis, which is a fancy word for free. 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
3: 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And on this day in 1967, they kicked off the three-day Monterey Pop Festival with The Who, Jimi Hendrix, Janis Joplin, The Byrds, Grateful Dead, Simon Garfunkel, Steve Miller, so many more bands. 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

talking to a dude in a bar the other night, and I was just mentioning how Joan Jett does not get half the props she deserves, if nothing else. You know, being an icon and being an early punk icon, she actually produced G, the one and only Germs album in 1979. You know, all you old heads, all you old L.A. punk seamsters know about the Germs. 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That must have been bedlam. 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It's 95.5K.

0: Do you have a complaint department?
1: Nick Carter. 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
1: Nick Carter.
0: He ought to go back to New York.
1: Nick Carter.
0: He sucks.
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95.5 KLOS. I usually qualify as that sharp-dressed man. Not today. I practically stripped down to nothing. I just posted a picture on my Instagram story, at the Notorious NIK, of the thermostat in the studio, which reads 82 degrees. It is 80 degrees outside. Oh. It is literally cooler outside than it is in my studio. I guarantee they don't have these problems at K-Rock. It's probably like cool as a cucumber over there. Kevin Ryder's got his feet up on the board, drinking mint juleps. Intern running the board, just pointing at him when it's time to talk. That's the life, man. 95.5 KLOS.

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Right, cue the bloody Vikings, right? Alright, 95.5 KLOS. Tuesday, innit? It's Tuesday, innit? It's Tuesday, which means I'm sitting on another family four-pack of Six Flags Magic Mountain tickets, sitting on them right now, waiting for you to come and abscond with them. Gonna wait till 4:40 though. 4:40, I got another family four-pack of Six Flags Magic Mountain ticket for you from KLOS. All right.

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1: That includes Gardena. 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You guys rock.

0: Now, another ingredient in the whole
1: Nick Carter
0: story is drugs. If you can't tell that from the music, then you can tell it from
1: Afternoons on KLOS.

love you guys so damn much. Shout out to Julianne in Anaheim, who actually hit me up on Instagram and said, "You poor thing, I saw your Insta story. You really are sweltering." Yeah, it's 80. Well, I was going to say 82, but now it's 83 degrees in the studio, 80 degrees outside. I would be laughing if I didn't think I would pass out. You know, I'm trying to lose my winter coat, but, you know, I didn't plan on sweating it off, sweating to the oldies here at work. Thank you, Julianne. At the Notorious NIK, follow me on Instagram.

0: Can we all take a moment and salute Peter Buck and his mad mandolin skills on that one? Yo, 95.5 KLOS, REM, Losing My Religion. My name is Nick Carter. Thank you so much for encouraging my behavior. And I got to give a monster shout out to Jelly Roll. Yes! Man of the people. This is one of those guys that, like, I don't want to like, but I like him. I just, you know, he just seems like a likable dude. But he's become that dude. Jelly Roll is filing for divorce after 10 years of marriage, citing irreconcilable differences. Jelly Roll filed for divorce from his wife, Bunny XO, the influencer, after 10 years of marriage. Court documents filed in Tennessee cite irreconcilable differences as the reason for the split. The filing lists May 9th as the couple's date of separation. Jelly Roll and Bunny XO got married in Las Vegas back in 2016. Earlier this year, Jelly Roll won 3 Grammys and thanked Bunny during his speech, saying, "I would have never changed my life without you. I would have ended up dead or in jail." Just months before the filing, Bunny XO referred to Jelly Roll as her soulmate in her memoir. Question, who's reading Bunny XO's memoir? Anyway, so... Man of the people, Jelly Roll. Here's the trajectory from what I see. Bro got out of jail. Bro lost 100 pounds. Won 3 Grammys. Got paid and was like, yep, time for an upgrade. Hey, that's right. Time for a younger, thinner model with less miles on it. Listen, you can boo all you want, but that's the law of the celebrity jungle, ladies. Natural selection.
1: It's 95.5 KLOS, and Stu here with This Day in Classic Rock. And on this day in 1972, David Bowie released his 5th studio breakthrough album, the classic Rise and Fall of Ziggy Stardust and the Spiders from Mars, a glam masterpiece. It only made it up to number 75 on the U.S. album charts, but today considered one of the greatest records ever recorded, and it is.
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Look at this thermostat. 83 degrees in the studio. My phone says it's 80 degrees outside. Jesus, our studio is like all glass. It's like a freaking terrarium. I'm like a salamander in here. At least if I was at, you know, Magic Mountain, I'd be on the rides and get a breeze. Maybe you could take one in for me. 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
1: Hi.
0: Hi.
1: Hi, how are you?
0: I'm well. Who is this?
1: My name is Susie.
0: Susie, where are you?
1: I think I'm in Irwindale. I'm driving my son to golf lessons.
0: Oh, Susie, you little shuttlecock. How old is your son?
1: He's 14.
0: Do you have any others or just him?
1: Just him.
0: What's his name?
1: Ethan.
0: Put Ethan on the phone.
1: Okay.
2: Hello?
0: Yo, Ethan.
2: Yeah?
0: What's up, bro? Hey, man, you...
2: What's up?
0: You a Six Flags fan?
2: I love Six Flags.
0: Do you?
2: Yeah.
0: You got a girl?
2: No.
0: Oh, I'm going to hook you up. Give me back to your mom.
1: Hi.
0: Hi. All right, listen. I want you to teach that young man that access is power. So, I asked him if he has a girl. He said no. So, okay. I'm going to give you a family four-pack of tickets so that you, him... whoever else, and tell him he could bring a girl. And there's not a 14-year-old girl that's not going to be impressed by that.
1: Sounds good.
0: All right?
1: Thank you.
0: Hey, I'm his FM fairy godfather. You know what I'm saying? Kid's 14. I'm just trying to help out. It's hard out here for a 14-year-old pimp.
1: You sure are. Thank you.
0: Yeah, boy, he's about to get over like a fat rat. Ethan, holla at your boy. Now, under normal circumstances, I'd be telling you that your next opportunity to win would be tomorrow morning at 7:40 with Heidi and Frank, but...
3: bonus prize! Bonus prize! Bonus prize!
0: Nick Carter is the gift that keeps on giving. I got another family four-pack of Magic Mountain tickets coming up for you at 5:40. Bonus prize! You feel me? That's after Frazier Smith, who's always a bonus. Booby prize, but that's at 5 o'clock. 5 o'clock Bunny's next on KLOS.